Well, I don't know if you've just woken up. I don't know if maybe you've been up with me because you're at work, or maybe you're on the road driving somewhere, hopefully with your seatbelt on. Even if you're in the back seat, it's still vitally important to have that seatbelt on. Be safe everywhere you are. We need you. We love you. 9 minutes after 2 o'clock. Welcome to you at dawn. Welcome to a beautiful Monday, the 11th of May. Welcome to the day after Mother's Day. How did you spend it? What did you do? Is there anything special that you did, perhaps? Do let me know. I'd love to hear from you on that one. Khona nuntse rutlwelese our own brother wa mogae mona ke mangae se Brian Temba Ratolaka, and we kicked it off with two giants of American music who are known legendary all around the world. George Benson featuring the late Al Jarreau, and all he said was, "All I am." That's it. That is it. Welcome to UFM, in tune with you, 89.8 to 103.9, out in the Pretoria side of life, as well as on the DSTV channel 842 on the audio bouquet, of course, where you can also find us if you're streaming live on ufm.co.za, or just download the Uconnect app conveniently so, as well as or just send your thoughts or just a greeting, even if it's just a silent hi, as I like to call it. 076-260-2815. That is our WhatsApp line. Do send me something, and yeah, I will read it all. Here's a queen who does not need an introduction, Regina Bell. What goes around comes around.

0: Letsola rona la ka go ba mo sontegeng go le mantaga fela ya na 90 minutes after 2 o'clock ke mang khasene the very recognizable voice of the lead singer wa the Manhattans back in the day, award winning Manhattans. They won Grammys, these guys, back in the 70s all the way out into the 80s. And Gerald Alston, are sent for me. And yes, you sent for me, and here I am to take care of you until 6 o'clock on this fine morning. As my brother Vincent Maseko, and are no, it is recess for the University of St. Vincent Maseko as he goes home, Huikutsa, until the sun comes up. Until 6 a.m., of course, and Regina Bell before that. What goes around, comes around. And let me just remind you of something. That expression, karma is a witch and whatnot, whatnot. Let me remind you, it's not only the bad that goes around and comes around. Even the good comes around when you give it out. Just remember that.
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6: 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So include him and invite him in everything you do.
7: One thing I've realized about time for Hello Bible is monata o feeling ona ka eh no ya no you can see for eh it's going down
8: bo pelo na me kona tsana re di etse o tla hola o tla ba le bana ba ileng ba hao o tla understand o ba neng ke biva di we ke biva ka teng towards lona.

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It'll always be a challenge if you know that you are a hopeless romantic, a sucker for love, a sucker for romance, as Heather Headley, Abu Afana. I wish I wasn't. That is the name of the song. I'm not making a confession. 22 minutes before 3 o'clock. And there was H-Town before that. Special kind of fool. I think many of us at some point have been that kind of fool, especially when it comes to the matters of the heart. Heath Sweat kicked off this triple play in the rain.

0: fall again. And I think, you know, loving this song because I just love Lyra, you know. And I'm thinking to myself, this would be an interesting conversation piece over a dinner table enjoying this type of music in the background, you know. Yeah, I firmly think that. Because sometimes you gotta realize that love is stronger than pride. It's not about how you present yourself out there. It's about who you care for and what you do when you say you've committed and you stand by your word. Integrity is everything.
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0: Music, they can make you travel to distant lands that you've never been to before, but they feel oh so familiar somehow. That is the power of music, and that is the power of the British group named Sade, named after, of course, the lead singer herself, half British, half Nigerian, Sade Adu. And her band has even gone on their own at some point to create music on them by themselves, and they call themselves Sweetback. One of the tracks they have is got the lead singing Ile Amel Leroux, the one from Groove Theory. How intricate and how beautiful that is. Love is Stronger Than Pride from the 1988 album Stronger Than Pride, of course. And before that, Gerald Levert, Rock Me All Night Long. I'm going to leave it at that one. So yes, we are allowed to play that every now and then. 10 minutes before 4 o'clock right here on UFM. In tune with you, and I'll be taking you through to 4 o'clock in a moment with Angela Winbush, Sensitive Heart, as well as Ntando Lemoto Yam. Let's get into it. 89.8 to 103.9. Don't forget also 076-260-2815. And you can catch me on the socials. 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

This is the song that gave her international recognition, where even the Guardian in the UK was saying, Khore, this is definitely in the top five of African songs that they were enjoying. This is in 2015, Malay, You Make My Heart Go. Oh, yes. Indeed you do. And on that very purple and merry note on how my heart is going, I say thank you for being here with me and welcome to the third hour. Welcome. It's 6 minutes after 4 o'clock right here on this beautiful Monday. It is Mantaga Mosupologo, the first day of the week, at least the first working day of the week. And it's the 11th of May. Wondering, Khore, how are you when it comes to this coming week? Are you ready for it? Khotsa, are you just dragging yourself into it? Do you feel like you got some rest and you're energized, you charged up for this new week? You're going to start the day on the right footing? Or do you still have some of that weight on your shoulders and you're just thinking, is it already 4 o'clock? You know what I mean? The alarm just went off, you hit snooze, it's going off again in 3 minutes, and you're just dreading the day because there's so much to do, you don't even know where to begin. Why is it hot? And there'll be 200 emails waiting for you in your inbox. But you know what? I'm going to be talking about that. Maybe what you're going through is just simply mental fatigue. All right? We'll talk about it later. 8 minutes after 4 o'clock, this is UFM, and welcome to You at Dawn with me, Ufile Khalege. I am, of course, your music therapist. I'm your life coach, and I have the privilege to bring you our visitation. Going to be talking about Gabon today, as well as on the healing hour between 5 and 6 o'clock. I'm going to be talking kayona khang ena ntse ke go bolella ka yona gone jaanong yana ya mental fatigue. Many of us have experienced it. Mogongo o bo rata of fela just thinking, no, I'm just tired. Maybe there might be a little bit more to it, but sometimes you don't have to overanalyze everything as it comes. But just recognize a bit of a pattern or two. But we'll talk about that later. Getting back into the music. And before that, Debarge, but Stay With Me, taking you back all the way to 1983 from their album In a Special Way. And I'm pretty sure you recognized the song, especially Notorious B.I.G.'s version, yeah, One More Chance, the mix. Remix a thing based on this song, hip hop. But if you are listening to me at this hour, you definitely know the song I'm talking about, because it was definitely in your playlist back then. You must have heard it at some point. I know you are not just only listening to jazz at all those times. 0762602815. Get me on WhatsApp line, Khone Foyarona. That's our studio line, as well as on the DSTV channel 842. Not forgetting, of course, the Uconnect app. But with socials and you like to swipe and click, then definitely get us on UFM 898 on any one of them. Here's a brother who's gonna just mesmerize your heart. Play his fingers on your heartstrings like the piano you hear. Brian McKnight, anytime.

Afrotraction is the reason people understand that you can fuse traditional vibes with modern music and come up with amazing, amazing tunes just like this one. Ngiphelele, Juanafana on You at Dawn with me, Ufile Khalegi. 19 minutes after 4 o'clock and then Netota Fela, I don't know what to tell you besides Khore. Music really is medicine. It really is. I don't know about you, how you feel, but I'm feeling confident, Khone Janong Khore. Your spirits have been uplifted a bit and you are in good company. That's for Damien Shaw. Brian McKnight before that, Anytime. And anytime you want to have a conversation with me, you know just where and how to get me. 0762602815. That is the WhatsApp number. Ibile ke sa khakala ke go dumedise my dear brother ene ke magase re Albert Busakwe ya la tlhaletse fa la re utlweletse on the DSTV channel 842. Me Uma Malesa le ene wa dumedise me tota ibile o godisa ba bantsinyana fana Nana Sikwane tlhogonolo le khelebale lwana wa rona o mphemetse mosala who's only a year old Nunu's. My happy birthday to you and many others. Pulani Sidupe, Luena Khawale Balwa, as well as Letabo Mutaleng. I beg your pardon. 20 minutes after

0: 4 o'clock, we carry on, and on the other side of this, Africa, Arona, or Gabon, who are on the equator, as well as they have a coastline on the west coast of Africa.
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1: And it's 21 minutes after 4 o'clock right here on the station that brings you awesome, great music, platinum hits as well. Of course, as classics that are timeless. But not only that, great inspiration, especially on a Monday morning like this, as well as information to provoke your thought. Just for let us share on the information that we have. Gompieno re dumedisa ma Africa a rona, dumedisa our family all out in Gabon, which is on the equator, and it's to the west coast, where on the left, ke yona the Pacific Ocean, and on above it, ke Equatorial Guinea, the now infamous Equatorial Guinea, made infamous by one man, can you believe? Interesting stuff. And then to the right, of course, gona le the Democratic Republic of the Congo, and below it, ke Angola, where the capital is Luanda, if you recall, a few weeks back. But right now, we are talking about Gabon. Quick facts, the capital, which is also the largest city, Libreville, and the official language is French. Of course it would be, because they were colonized by the French in the 19th century. So back in the 1800s, Mamang, that's when the French had come in. Remember, the French had divided Africa. That was the scramble for Africa. The Bakopane in the 1800s in Berlin, and decided they're going to chop up this beautiful pie all for themselves. Then came the party, Gabonese Democratic Party, which then in liberation took power from 1960 until 2023, where the first president in the Bon family, this man ruled from 1960 until 2009, when he passed on, and that is what they called the Bongo area. The Bongo era, I beg your pardon. The Bongo era, where this man had ruled. And then this was Omar Bongo. And when his son took over after his death in 2009, he ruled until 2023. At which point, ka 2023, they fell khore nya tota. They are not happy with this family that is running the show like it's a monarchy. And then there was a coup d'etat. And it was one of the few countries where, when the coup took place, the residents of the country were actually happy because they wanted a regime change. Brice Colate Nguema is the current president who took over. He was the military leader who orchestrated and led the coup, and then currently president. But there are some people who are complaining. Now, the population is not big. It's 2.4 million people, and 91% of this country's population live in urban areas. And there's a reason for that, and that is largely because most of the country is rainforest, and so the urban area inyani, hence most people are urbanized, not really in the rural space per se. It is one of the Africa's highest per capita incomes, which is driven by oil, timber, and manganese as well. It boasts a lot of wild

wildlife, including 80% of Africa's gorilla population. Can you imagine such a small country having all of that? And here's another fun fact about this country. They have a very high literacy rate of 87%, mostly Christian, at 80% of them being Christian. And I think, yeah, with our beloved family all the way out there. I will be carrying on again, of course, tomorrow. One of the restrictions I must remind, I must just add while we add it, which is a bit of a controversy around their political spectrum, is that every now and then, there are these temporary restrictions on social media platforms over claims of threats of national stability. So there's still a bit of that autonomy. And even though they're chasing towards a democratic reform, there are still elements where people are not happy with how the current ruling party are handling things. That, I leave it there, Khone Anung, at 26 minutes after 4 o'clock. Dumela mo Africa, tell me how you are doing. But right now, I can tell you, right here waiting is Monica.

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2K Larnafana Makosazana Princess Masongo, affectionately known as Azana, right here on UFM at Utando Langempela. H-Town before that, A Thin Line Between Love and Hate, the theme song to the movie with the same name, starring Martin Lawrence, Mokopola from the days the comedy, the sitcom Martin, as well as Bad Boys back in 1995. What an awesome movie it was. H-Town, they've also given us a nice rendition, yeah, Part-Time Lover, which although was inspired by Stevie Wonder's Part-Time Lover, is different, Leona. Monica Kiana Simula.

You know, such a wonderful feeling, having someone like you in my life. I just had to say something to you, baby.

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It is UFM in tune with you, enjoying some surface right here. All I Want Is You. Pun fully intended, of course. Pebbles before that, Always, a song that I absolutely love, and I think, Luwena, it resonates with you. University of Vincent Maseko right here on UFM in tune with you, 89.8 to 103.9. On the socials, you're quite there, and I love it. I love you for that. Thank you. Especially around Facebook space, Kidumini said, Nomonde Maloi, thank you, my top fan, for being on board. Thank you. Wanoluku Kurara. Out in Kurumane, listening in ka the audio bouquets 842, channel 842. Yeah, thank you for that. And Sophie Huitz Mudimu Luana Hanki, like your lebala, my dear lady. Kaitsohoro, you are tirelessly here with me. And all the way out, go Hamanskral Kiman Hasene, Nico, Nicholas Sandile, and Gofri Tifura.

0: Da, ke go dumedisa le wena. Thank you for coming on board. Helen Nape, my dear sister, Temogae Mona Fana, Untshwere ka 89.8 mo Rusty Dusty. Thank you for coming on board. Lebuwani Matsona, thank you for coming on board. Oloko Deep Slot Extension 1. Manu Tabela, ga ke a go lebala le wena. Thank you for coming on board. Guys, I'm loving it. I love the messages that you're sending through. I don't know what you're up to right now, but for you to take the time just to click in like that, I say thank you. Let me wrap it up with Christopher Williams, Changes, as well as Manana, Little Things. And it is the little things that are truly the big things in life.
1: Being a man is not about fists. 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
1: I have a testimony. How many would witness that they are the testimony? Because sometimes what you have can be taken away from you. But what you are cannot be.

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I'm tired of having a testimony. It is time that I become the testimony. Shekinah glory, rest on me. Hide my witnesses. Shekinah glory. Shekinah glory.

most conveniently with the surname Praise. It's Brendan Praise right here on UFM. In tune with you, Mahala, and Anale, free to worship. And I have to say, you know it, but let's just share it anyway. They say nothing on earth is free, but God's love is. And God is love. Love is free. It's free. What we do with it as people, how we interact, that's where the cost comes in. Maybe we should take a deep breath, take a step back, and start revisiting how we are doing things. If we start doing the same things in a different way, we'll get the different results we've been desiring all along. 9 minutes after 5 o'clock, welcome to the first edition of The Healing Hour. For Beke Ena, it's Monday, the 11th of May, 2026. I don't know whether you just got to the gym, Kotza, you are on your way to work. Whatever the case is, thank you for being part of the family. Thank you for tuning in. And it is a truly a pleasure and a privilege to host you until 6 o'clock on this fine morning. Keke Phoofolo ke ena simolotseng with Shekinah Glory. Absolutely so. And gone yanong yana ke tlabe ke tsenela gape. Go na le bo Busigadebe bo Omega Khuno ba teng fana in the house. And I'm excited to be joining in with you. How are you feeling this fine Monday, this awesome day? Are you energized? Do you have the energy? Are you looking forward?

0: But to Tsatsila gompieno, are you as juiced up as I am? Or since we kocha because, oh, what a drag, yet another Monday. Random one. Most heart attacks that were recorded in the United States were on Mondays at around 8 o'clock, between 8 and 9. I wonder why. We'll talk about it later. Stay with me for more music right after this.
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0: Umakostere, right here on the province, the Platinum Province's Platinum Station, the hit-making station. Kia ora fana, UFM, in tune with you. Eddie Murami before that, and Anar Ijuru together with Takindo, right here on the station that brings you nothing but the great music, also excellent conversation. Aritsana Mokoyona, Khona Nunyana, 21 minutes after 5 o'clock. And I am looking forward to having that conversation, Luwena Katejana, about mental fatigue. But before Rea Kutenko, like you could be says, another daughter of the soil, Kimanghasene Busikadebe, right after this.
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It's 24 minutes before 6 o'clock. The spirit is high. Utlwelese lentswe la ga Lebus Kgobela. Ayanda Ntanza. Halal Africa. Welcome aboard. Ge le gore you just joined in. E le gore you're getting up, getting ready for work or getting ready for school. Whatever the case is, e le gore se go tsutse today. A re lebogo our beloved maker ka gonne ke ena a e dirileng gore go kgone go tsoga tsatsi la gompieno. Waking up is a gift. Right, so I think we all know that one by now. Brother is a khona ko Damdorene agrees with me 100%. I don't know. Go tsoga ke ka mohau, even to this day, he's still the same God of yesterday, today, and forever. His grace is always sufficient for us. Indeed, my brother, I could not agree more with you. Right here, gone jaanong yana on UFM during the healing hour. Hello, how are you? Birthdaying gompieno, ke remixer, of course. A happy and hearty birthday to you. Busikade be before that, and re tshwere bontle fela are ha ke re khoro ya gana. Yes, and right now, ke ba ke go tlotlala ka yona. Khang entse ke ile gore ke bone man o kete ena le go ntlhobaetsang yana sometimes, and this is partly based on what I see more mafaratlhatlheng as well as some of the research I've done, including some of my own clients and other case studies I have come across. And I want to talk about this thing because some people wana khanore na I fell out of a tree. Ga ke bua ka mokgonkera ta mmanta ga ka teng ka ntla gore it is the start of a new day, not only that but the start of a new week. You know, it almost feels like one has hit the reset button after the weekend. Gore nya tota weekend ene le monate ne ke relaxitse, I was walking barefoot ke hemisa di konse, but now let's get into it. Ariapele re bona gore go diragalang jaanong, and right there is when I realized gore many people don't like Mondays. This thing ya ke blue Monday, who painted it blue except for your mind? And hence ke batla go bua ka yona kgang ena of mental fatigue. It's not just about feeling tired, it's also around being overloaded, you know, kotsa overstimulated, as some people would say. The reason you feel overstimulated, indeed, you know, from social media to having a mobile. Back in the day, there was one telephone in the house and not everybody had the number. And everybody now share that thing. Now, wherever you go, you are connected to your phone. But batla gomanyetsa gore you blue tick them. Batla gomanyetsa gore you did not take their call. Hey, why is your phone on silent? And all of that. It's a lot. You get onto the socials. Batla go tlhola molaetsa fela because of a notification. Then the algorithms li go latlhela all over the place. Go tiro kafa. Go bana. Weekend is too short. Go ditiro. When do you squeeze it all in? When do you take time to breathe? Just to breathe. That is what I'm going on about. So you find yourself being emotionally drained, unfocused, and even irritable. And you find yourself unmotivated. It's a beautiful day, a start of the week, where you should be going feeling rejuvenated, re-energized, re-centered, having hit the reset button. But you still feel like, osantsu sikire di khetsetsa last week, di khetsetsa 2 weeks back, di khetsetsa last month. And moralo nontso oketsega. When do you get a chance to shed these bags of weight behind you? When do you get to do that? Well, one of the things that causes your another's mental fatigue is overthinking everything. Gapele the constant stress and pressure. Ya kantse ke bua ka yona. Another one are toxic environments. Believe it or not, rata ra sarate, some of us are faced by those. And how we deal with that can sometimes be difficult. Because you may find yourself in a helpless situation. Gongwe it is at home, gongwe it is at work, or whatever the circumstances. And you feel helpless. That is where that overwhelming feeling comes in. The lack of sleep. And, you know, carrying unresolved emotional baggage. Oh, batungi, wawana eo yona, ne? Eo. I'm telling you. I've consulted with many people who are experiencing this, and it spills over into all facets of their lives, relationships, kotirong, how they relate with their boss, how they get triggered so quickly and easily because of this. But I'm here to remind you, Khoro, you know, you cannot have a productive week with a defeated mindset. And since I am the caffeine that's good for your heart, I'm going to help you re-energize yourself and hit the turbo boost inside you to kick away all of this so that you can start tsatsi la gago sentle. You know, most times, but to Babanzi, they lose the week on Monday because you're trying to plan everything.

0: our physiology for starters. And in Sabu Bedi, the morning routine works. It is powerful. So start your morning simply. Wake up to act. Don't wake up to react. How to have to act is when you've got the system in place, when you've got your routine. Why is it how to you wake up quietly before the noise enters your head? Or similar with the stretches, you similar with the prayer, or similar with this, with that. However you want to create it, it's you, it's yours entirely, because remember, the life is yours to live as you choose. Make the choice that's going to benefit you today, tomorrow, and all the days after that. Because you develop a habit, and it is through the habit that you will develop the success. You will change your behavior by starting with these micro actions. Start with action, don't react. How react? And already you overwhelm your mind with the challenges ahead, the unfinished business from last week, the unresolved emotional issues and other things. That gets you to react negatively. And that is how you start off on the wrong footing. So don't touch social media immediately. I know the addiction and the temptation is big, but trust me, resist that temptation is for your own good. Prioritize your tasks ahead of panicking before anything happens. And when you rest, rest properly, because sleep is about mental recovery, not just physical. That is all. I slept for 10 hours. Your brain did not rest. It's a muscle too. And that needs to rest. All of those things. Leave it behind. Hit the reset button. You can't do anything about what has passed. You can do from where you are going forward. That's what you can work on. Right? And learn to say no to unnecessary emotional drama. But to find your inner peace. I implore you, take short mental breaks. There's something I can do, and it's also an exercise I give my clients. Take a mental vacation. You could do it uliko office, you could do it at home. Don't do it in the car. Don't daydream. Focus on the road. Please be safe. But when you know you have time, yana, even just 2 minutes, you take the mental vacation where you stop, you block out all of this and just send your mind to a beautiful dream destination and picture everything as the way you would wish to see it happen. So live out your dream in your mind, because your mind is so powerful, it will see it as reality, not imagination. That helps you to bring down your cortisol level, which is your hormone that induces stress. And it helps you to calm down, lowers your heart rate, and adds now the good hormones, you know, your dopamine, which help you to relax and feel good. You'll be amazed at what happens after you've taken that vacation. So take those short mental breaks and stop carrying everybody's problems on your shoulders. Please. Boundaries are important to help you to be better. If you remember some of these and you take it forward, then you can have a strong week that starts with a protected mind. And I can promise you, you get into that habit, a month from now, 6 months from now, your life will be immensely different, and you're going to be smiling a lot more. So stay tuned to UFM. The U Flashback, taking you back
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0: thought we've got to start with gratitude without a doubt. It is 13 minutes before 6 o'clock. Tshepo Lebepe, na re tshwere bontle fela re ke a leboga. And tota for I'm inspired le nna gore ke gore ke re le nna ke a go leboga. We've been together since 2 o'clock this morning for most of us le gale. And for the rest of you who came on board along the way, you know you are most welcome. And let's make the circle bigger. Let's make the family bigger. 500,000 is only the beginning. Let's double it to 1 million. Why? Because the more we share the good stuff, the more we heal the nation one heart at a time, right here on UFM, in tune with you. Ibile Wala Medekere, your messages are so heartwarming. Thank you, Kevin. Wenore, my pastor, and to the UFM family, kanete re a leboga, lerato le bophelo. Indeed, we are blessed, my brother. Kidumelana le wena. And thank you, Carol. Wena, thanks so much for your words. You like talking to me. I really needed it this morning. No social media after waking up. Absolutely. No, and it is by His grace that I'm able to do so. The strength is not mine, it's His. Indeed it is. And speaking of strength, I'm sitting across a strong man out there.
1: I don't know. You're too kind. It's a Monday and it's cold. I really don't know how strong I am right now.
0: No, thinking about strength in spirit and character, my brother.
1: You can be teleported to work and back.
0: I get you.
1: It's just one of those.
0: You know it's my favorite day of the week. Of course.
1: Again, you hold that record for being the only person I'll
0: find another. We must be, I'm sure there's a tribe of like-minded
1: there must
0: people.
1: Be a twin somewhere,
0: so there has to
1: there
0: be,
1: has to be someone out there. Yeah.
0: What have you got in store for us, sir?
1: If you could give your younger self one piece of advice, what would it be?
0: Eat healthy, love and respect your body and your God.
1: This question will always come at us.
0: Absolutely.
1: Hindsight, you look back and you go, you know what, I shouldn't have, and so forth. That's the central question to Majita Mondays.
0: Nice.
1: If we reflect on maybe our own regrets in that way,
0: yes,
1: it's easier for us to advise someone to avoid the same pitfalls without you coming across as if you're sitting on a pedestal and you're looking down at people.
0: Right.
1: You know, we've made quite a few, you know, mistakes here and there that are worth us reflecting on. And then, of course, we've got our usual game on Monday. Hey, this game gets, especially parents, you know, in a situation. Whose homework is it anyway? Two parents will go head to head in full view of the kids. They'll try and answer some of those questions and get them wrong. And in certain cases, we know your kids are sitting in the car going, sure, it's 25, Daddy. Not 35. We know about these things. It's Monday. We're here. Let's rock in about 15 minutes.
0: Loving it and looking forward to it, my brother. Thank you.
1: Thank you, sir.
0: And on that merry note, nakitlo le tlogela sentle fela ka Israel Mosetla. A question that I think is so profound must be asked every day until we have found our way home. It's 10 minutes to 6. This is UFM, and it's been a pleasing pleasure to spend time with you, to inspire you, and to entertain you and keep you company. Thank you for allowing me to be the soundtrack to your life. Until tomorrow, between 3 and 6 o'clock, this is your life coach and music therapist. Good night.

0: in the morning.
1: My name is Emmanuel. Ingane kabathina nokethut. I work for the Human Rights Commission. In every boardroom, in every studio, on every stage, what we say and what we do matters. 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Silence, where there should be action, is actually a betrayal. 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
1: In your weather this morning, Rustenburg 8 to 22 degrees, Klerksdorp 3 to 19, and Johannesburg 5 peaking at 17. Top stories this hour: the MK party to pursue a motion of no confidence against President Cyril Ramaphosa, and the Human Rights Commission vows to continue holding government accountable. Good morning, I am Tshegofa Tsoletsie. MK Party Deputy President Dr. John Hlophe says the party will continue to seek the backing of all parties in Parliament to support their resuscitated motion of no confidence against President Cyril Ramaphosa. Hlophe says Friday's Constitutional Court judgment regarding the Palapala matter paved the way for Ramaphosa's removal through a motion of no confidence.
2: We drafted this notion last year, I think it was October, and for whatever reasons, it was not proceeded with. If my memory serves me well, we filed it with

0: the office of the Speaker. This was just before I left Parliament in November. So we are resuscitating a motion that has already been submitted to the Speaker. We have obviously updated it now in light of the judgment of the Constitutional Court. We saw the light on the 8th of May.
1: Meanwhile, ANC ally, the SACP, has not only welcomed the Concord's judgment, but wants the impeachment against the president to be expedited. Here's SACP General Secretary Soli Mapaila.
2: I search the impeachment. I search a mob. My delay. I never see the news. I call the man. Your king does have a thing. See, Bukona Band, but Barani Operation Bulin Zen. But for my business, but fairly right inside the presidency. They are sharing the resources of this country. A new state capture. They are now even trying to sell water to the people.
1: In other news, the South African Human Rights Commission has vowed to continue holding the government and other stakeholders accountable. The commission spokesperson, Wisani Baloyi, says despite laudable constitutional promises, poor service delivery remains one of the thorny issues. Baloyi's comments come as the commission celebrates the 30th anniversary of the adoption of the country's constitution.
3: The constitution clearly distinguishes the three arms of state, namely the executive, the legislature, and the judiciary. It also laid the foundation for a democratic society based on social justice, accountability, and respect for human rights. Over the past three decades, it has shaped various aspects of our societal, political, cultural, economic, and technological lives through the rules of law, democracy, and accountability, separations of power, and the associated checks and balances, and the Bill of Rights.
1: And finally, the South African National Space Agency, SANSA, says it is positioning the country as a leading player in African space exploration. This through ambitious new programs aimed at innovation and scientific advancement. Here's SANSA CEO Humbulani Mudau.
4: We want to implement a space program that creates opportunities for all in South Africa. We want to implement a space program that also ensures that everybody, irrespective of where you come from, irrespective of the color of your skin, irrespective of your family background, that we build a program that will create a platform, an environment that allows you to participate.
1: A recap of the top story, the MK Party to pursue a motion of no confidence against President Cyril Ramaphosa. I'll be back with headlines at 6:30.
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6: Back to work on a Monday, back to everything, normal programming. 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Kaizer Chiefs officially back in continental football after securing CAF Confederation Cup qualification. And Arsenal kept their Premier League title hopes alive, but this was not without drama. These and more at 20 past 6.
7: 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Sing it for you anyway.
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8: Good morning. Let's take a look at your roads. Driving through Rustenburg this morning, there's some heavy traffic on the D108 eastbound. Nelson Mandela Drive, Johanna, is starting to pack up. And please note that the road between Kwamaritane and Lemogwase this morning, northbound, is closed to seek alternative routes. Driving through Brits and Mafeking this morning, expect clear roads. When you're driving through Klerksdorp, there's traffic starting to queue on Chris Honey Road, as well as in Potchefstroom, heavy traffic on Lekele Street, Goikaheng. If we have missed anything, do let us know on the WhatsApp line. That's at 076-260-2815 for UFM traffic in Naururusengimafor.
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7: All right, before we say good morning, can somebody just confirm for me, Kaizer Chiefs was playing yesterday, was it not?
10: Yes.
7: Yeah.
10: 2-0, it's Kukuna United. But yeah.
7: Ask me how do I know, because I wasn't watching television.
10: How do you know?
7: Hey, the news department.
10: Yeah.
7: Let me tell you, every time Kaizer Chiefs plays, ne? I must come out with this. Okay. Every time Chiefsika tameka Chiefsika wina kya boha. Okay.
10: Yeah,
7: there is somebody in the news department who will arrive and then present themselves to me. Avampazed Lukia Unori. unore
10: wa gape
7: bolela

0: Gape o gore ga fetso e ra tlhogo e le bolela gape ba ira e le sign e le e ratwang ke clock it wa bo ya boga go siam go siam and she's going to go and lock the door in the news department. I can't even go in there because they got a sign only chief supporters.
1: Oh yes,
0: yeah, but it's okay. It's a Monday, the 11th of May.
1: That time Romuluswane wa ke le ba.
0: Oh, 1937. Okay.
1: I wonder who survived.
2: Really?
1: Yeah.
2: Oh.
0: And again, unknown Sikako.
1: And again, unknown Sikako.
0: Now we need to rescue him. Remove traffic or something. Let's get out of there. You know, it's a different world there. Ma Afrika dumelang re solofela dia lotse re solofela mafelo a beke ena ile a mantla kere go le tsididi go le jana re gorogile ke mo supologo the 11th of May e supa metso tsoma ra gaura ba rataro ga ke se ke tsa male re o le wa di random dials a kere la muitsi. Kanan Black, but Loro Blaise Frita.
1: You're
0: 50 kg. Yeah, yeah, no. Hey. Yeah, sunshine, the rose among the thorns.
2: Good morning, all is well, and how are you?
0: No, single three piece.
1: How are you?
0: No, thank you for asking. No, Naki. Yeah, can I tell you this? Now, get to the market. I'm going to see you, man. You know, I haven't been venturing out enough to go wole farakhatle London, Pimville. I spent a bit of time as well, just enough time.
1: Yeah.
0: So my spirit is balanced again. Yeah,
1: well, that happens, eh?
0: Yeah.
2: We love a good side quest.
0: Yeah, you know. That's it. I didn't leave Rustenburg over the weekend. So yeah, I got a chance to see my people. Go Lucas back. Weather-wise, you're looking at 15 degrees. Go Freiberg, Taung is at 16. Rustenburg will peak at 22. Borch, very cold still, 15 degrees maximum there. Mahikeng, a high of 16, rising from 7 overnight. And then Lichtenberg will peak at 15. Klerksdorp at 19 this morning. And then a high of 19 out in Brits. We're here for Monday. We've got the Whose Homework Is It Anyway? That's also going to come following the morning sports trivia question. Well, let's get this Monday onto a roll. New week, new energy, new goals, new success. It's Brandy.

0: It's Jazz World with Tukutela and Tatohatsi and Ninkonzele. It means in Zulu, when you get there, say hi to whoever, you know, send my greetings essentially at 17 after 6 in tune with you. It's a big week this, lots of developments in this beautiful country of ours. You'd have seen with the judgment from the Constitutional Court, the word impeachment is being thrown around a lot involving the president. What's going to happen? Well, you'll get an indication this week as to what is likely to happen with the impeachment process and the ANC's majority in parliament. That's the one story. The other one, yesterday we were all shocked to find out that some more top brass police officers have been arrested. And it looks like the allegation is that this could be linked to the ongoing trade in precious minerals. Well, let's see when they appear in court, what charges are being put to them, what sort of development comes from there. Very interesting week. Also, in terms of football, most leagues, drawing to a conclusion in the coming days. Some of them already have. For example, Rulani Mokoena in Algeria, the team that he started coaching not too long ago has been crowned champions. And that's a great thing for a South African coach. Our names out there. It's important that we venture into different leagues so we learn different styles. And all that, that brain power should come into play when eventually we have to compete. And I'm sure there's going to be a meeting of all these coaches where we can share all the tricks and stuff. Yeah? Right. This morning we've got Whose Homework Is It Anyway? If you want to be part of this game, you simply send us your details. And we are more than delighted to pitch you up against another parent who's very keen to show kids how it is done. And we do it on a Monday because that's when mostly kids will bring homework, back from school, and you are requested to assist as a parent. I mean, I'm helping with a project for the whole week. I've been doing it with her, thankfully, on the United Democratic Front. You get the short version of the homework with Whose Homework Is It Anyway? Two parents, they go head-to-head on the line. We ask real homework style questions, the kind that the kids will bring home. And yes, I'm going to repeat it. We're aware that some of the parents that we actually feature on the show, they have kids sitting next to them, giving them the answers. We know this. It has been proven. We've heard the little voices whispering in the background. Don't be shy if you've got a little helper, a little sidekick, a little spotter. Yeah. Don't be shy to come out and talk to us about that. Yeah. And then, of course, a bit later, we're going to be throwing a question for Majida Mondays. You probably have been listening very passively in the past. It's a chance for you to participate this morning and share your insight. We're asking a very simple question, really. And this question is going to stay with us. If you have an opportunity to ask your younger self or to give your younger self a piece of advice, what would that advice be? Remember, when you reflect on your own mistakes share here, even the younger ones that are listening, they find it easy to take that advice because it comes from, a position where you're not sitting on a pedestal somewhere. Breakfast with you. Let's get you in tune with sport and the morning sports trivia question up next.
1: We interrupt your regular programming with breaking news out of Rustenburg. Reports are flooding in as flames have been reported at President Boulevard. Eyewitnesses say the blaze is coming from Nandi Braai.
2: That's right. I'm standing right in the middle of the heat at Nandi Braai. The fire is perfectly braaiing bors, chicken, short ribs and beef flavors. Barbecue, mild and hot, served with pap, dombola and even dean.
1: Nandi Braai will be opening and lighting up flames near your area soon. Nandi Braai. Taste so much more.
3: Sports. Kaizer Chiefs officially back in continental football after securing CAF Confederation Cup qualification with a hard-fought 2-0 win over Kuna United at the Peter Mokaba Stadium. After a tense goalless battle, substitute Tashreeq Morris broke the deadlock in the 86th minute there with his first goal of the season before youngster Mfundo Vilakazi Obrigado Paper 2 ripped up the win from the penalty spot there in stoppage time. And the victory ends Amakhosi's 5-game winless streak there and secures a top 3 finish for Fours for the first time in 3 seasons there. And whilst Kakuna's continental ambitions, of course, they officially come to an end. Here's co-head coach Khalil Ben Youssef.
4: I think a lot of time we said that the minimum that we can do this season is to be in the

0: luckily to play again in the AFCON for one of the biggest teams in South Africa. And in Africa, it's, I think, the minimum that we can do. At least now we are already qualified for the next season for the AFCON. Congratulations for the fan, congratulations for the board, congratulations for the technical staff and the player. It's not the work only for us, it's the work of a lot of people behind the scene.
1: Arsenal kept their Premier League title hopes alive after the dramatic 1-0 victory over West Ham in a match dominated by one of the biggest VAR interventions in league history. Leandro Trossard looked to have secured the win for Arsenal with a late strike, but the real drama, it came into deep into stoppage time when Callum Wilson there thought he had scored a dramatic equaliser for West Ham. However, after a lengthy VAR review, referee Chris Kavanagh there disallowed the goal after spotting a foul on Arsenal goalkeeper David Raya during the build-up. And the review process lasted more than 4 minutes, with VAR ruling that West Ham's Pablo had illegally impeded Raya before the ball crossed the line. And the result, it keeps Arsenal on top of the table, then maintains pressure on Manchester City, of course, in the Premier League title race. Here's manager Mikel Arteta.
2: I'm going to certainly remember this day and this number. It was a roller coaster of emotions. We knew it was going to be a really tough day fighting for their lives. We are trying to win the Premier League, so much at stake. We started the game so well. I think we had 3 big chances. We didn't put the game away. And then, with the injury of Ben, we have to make a change. Then we have to adapt to that change again and make some difficult decisions. We throw everything that we had.
1: And finally, the junior boxer coach there, Kevin Futter, has praised the side's resilience after a thrilling 29-0 draw against New Zealand, securing the Under-20 Rugby Championship title in Gqeberha. And the junior box fought back from an early deficit before opening up a 29-15 lead there in the second half, only for New Zealand, of course, to storm back with 2 late converted tries. And the Baby Blacks also missed a late penalty that could have stolen, of course, the victory as well. Footers highlighted the team, of course, in terms of improvement there in the kicking game and physicality compared to previous meetings, particularly with New Zealand. And while captain Riley Norton, they admitted the closing stages, of course, provided valuable lessons ahead of the Junior World Championships. And despite the draw, South Africa, of course, crowned the Southern Hemisphere champions after an impressive tournament campaign, particularly for the junior box. More headlines after 7.
3: So I want to quickly call one team to order. Mamelodi Sundowns, it is absolutely not necessary for you to be scoring so many goals so late in the season. So much pressure. Stop it.
4: I think they were trying to cover up, because if you look at how things could end, they were trying to cover up the goal
3: difference part. Yeah.
4: However, then it doesn't work if you're going to let 4 goals
3: oh,
4: in.
3: Oh, yeah. Oh, yeah.
4: Because then what's the point? At the end of the day, you're left with 3.
3: And then you are actually South Africa's number one goalkeeper conceding 4 goals.
4: Ooh,
3: ouch.
4: There's also that.
3: Ouch. Ouch. Yeah, so stop that, okay? We know you guys can do shushan and piano. It's too late now.
4: Here's something interesting.
3: Mm-hmm.
4: There's a GoFund.
3: Goal fund?
4: Goal fund.
3: Okay, goal fund, yeah?
4: Yes, uh-huh. For Peterson.
3: Yeah?
4: Oh.
3: No,
4: this is a legit thing. It's sitting at, the last time I checked, it was around
3: 15,000. Oh, well, 15,000, right? Around
4: the last time I bought one was
3: 15,000. Yeah, 15,000. Yay, Peter, say, yay, get your home and go home.
4: Performance hila malubaya sandon sale. Ah, no, yeah. We had to do something for the board.
3: Proper, it was proper. Right, morning sports trivia question. On Mondays, we do it differently.
1: Courtesy of Kevin this morning. Kevin has sent a voice note. This is our morning sports trivia question. On Mondays, you get to send as well a trivia question, perhaps something that you've been thinking about throughout the weekend, and you find it might be interesting for all of us. I know it will be. You do that on 076-260-2815. You can do on the Uconnect app as well. Social media at UFM898. Let's find out from Kevin what he has in store for us this morning.
5: Morning, the ball is round. Which team means a room of weapons? And the clue is a bazooka on wheels.
3: Alrighty. Kevin, you'll find that Mokone might have asked this question before. You want to run that by us again? Let's go. There we go.
5: Uh-huh. Morning. The ball is round. Which team means a room of weapons? And the clue is a bazooka on wheels.
3: This should be easy. 626.
6: Ricky Rose.

0: You know the rules. Before you give us an answer, you call your name so that we know who we're giving an opportunity to answer. Basimane and Percy, we're ready?
1: I'm fine. I'm good.
0: All right.
2: All right.
0: Here we go.
2: Question number one. What is 81 divided by 9? What is 81 divided by 9?
0: Pass.
2: Going once, going twice. Arfid. Question number two. What is the nearest planet to the sun?
1: Percy.
2: Percy?
1: Mars.
0: Okay. Third question.
2: Third question. What do you call words that mean the same thing?
1: Percy.
0: Percy?
1: Noun.
2: Question number four.
1: Opposite.
3: No, the words that mean the same thing.
1: The same thing.
0: Yeah. They mean the same thing.
4: Words that mean the same thing.
1: Synonym.
0: All right.
2: Question number four.
0: Question number four.
2: Basimane Teng. All right. Question number four. A teacher has 36 pencils and wants to share them equally among 6 learners. How many pencils does each learner get?
4: A teacher has 36 pencils, wants to share them among
1: Percy.
4: How many
2: Percy?
4: Learners?
1: 6.
2: All right. Okay. Question number five. What device do we use to measure temperature?
1: Percy. Thermometer.
2: Question number six. What does WWW stand for on the internet?
0: Basimane.
4: World Wide Web.
2: Question number seven. What is 25 times 4?
4: Basimane. 100.
2: Trick questions. Now we're getting into the trick questions. Question number eight. What can travel around the world while staying in the corner?
0: In one corner.
4: Basimane. Is it the sun?
3: What can travel around the world while staying in one corner?
4: Travel the world while staying in one corner. No.
3: If you say the sun, we'll take it and move on. Yeah?
4: We'll move on.
2: Question number nine. How many animals of each kind did Moses take onto the ark?
1: Percy.
4: 2.
2: Question number 10. Before Mount Everest was discovered, what was the highest mountain in the world?
1: Percy. Mount Everest.
0: All right. How are you guys feeling?
1: I'm not good. It's Monday morning.
3: You guys have done pretty well, actually. You'll be surprised.
0: Yeah. Hey, Basimane.
4: Yes, sir.
0: Sekharika.
2: The hieroglyph.
0: Yeah. Well, let's go straight. Let's find the correct answer. What is 81 divided by 9? Correct answer?
2: 9.
3: So nobody got this
2: nobody
3: right.
2: No got one this got one this right, right. No. Yes.
0: Second question, what is the nearest planet to the sun?
2: Mercury. Percy got this wrong.
1: Yeah.
0: You were very close, Percy. Yeah, it's not an answer. But and number three, what do you call words that mean the same thing?
2: Synonyms.
3: Percy ended up getting this one right.
0: Yeah, yes. He did. He did go cinnamon, synonyms, but you were there. Wonderful. This one, I wanted to say, why don't you just ask the students how many pencils they want? A teacher has 36 pencils and wants to share them equally among 6 learners. How many pencils does each learner get?
2: Each learner is getting 6 pencils, and I think Basimane got this correct.
0: Aha, there we go. And then, what device do we use to measure temperature?
2: A thermometer.
3: Percy got this one right.
2: A thermometer.
0: Yeah. It was a thermometer.
2: Yes.
0: Okay. Yeah, we go. We had lost each other there for a minute. Mm-hmm. And question number six. What does WWW stand for in, for the internet?
2: World Wide Web. And Basimane got this correct.
0: Yeah, got this correctly. Right. Question number seven. What is 25 multiplied by 4?
2: 100. And Basimane got this correct.
0: And then we got into the trick question space, gentlemen. You're going to kick yourself here. Question number eight. What can travel around the world while staying in one corner?
3: It's not the sun.
2: Definitely. The answer is a stamp.
0: A stamp.
2: So a postage stamp.
0: Trick question number two, but it's question number nine. How many animals of each kind did Moses take into the ark? Percy, you said 2.
2: The answer is none. It was Noah that took animals into
3: the ark.
2: It wasn't
3: Moses.
1: Yeah.
3: When did Moses take animals into an ark? It was Noah.
0: It happens. And then question number 10. Before Mount Everest was discovered, what was the highest mountain in the world?
2: The answer is Mount Everest. It just hadn't been discovered. And Percy got this correct.
3: Yep.
1: Yeah.

0: So the homework is Yona Percy.
1: Thank you, sir.
0: Yeah, yeah. And we know that all the answers you gave, the correct answers, they were from Troy.
2: Yes.
0: So let's just one more pause. We know.
2: Troy was whispering in your ear.
0: Yeah. Basimane.
3: Yes, sir.
0: Yeah. Wait, network, man. Kay taloganya. Kay taloganya network. Reka phone. Buy another phone, brother.
3: No, I will do that. It lasts for us in
0: We I got about the children are listening, so we have to be diplomatic there. Gentlemen, thank you both. Percy, here's to a super day. And Troy and Abigail, we appreciate you. Basimane and the team, the kids kept on whispering answers to Basimane, but he didn't take the answers. That's why we're here. We appreciate you guys and have a good morning, yeah?
1: And thank you, sir. You must have a lovely day.
0: Thank you. We appreciate it. Whose homework is it anyway? Next week, Monday, it could be you. Okay? You need a couple of supporters. You know, these kids who bring homework to you, they're doing it out of courtesy, really. They can answer they can provide all the answers without your help. And that's why when you're on a game like this, you need, you know, a Troy and, a little one around you whispering. Could you hear Troy? Because I could hear
4: him. I could.
0: Yeah, I could hear Troy. You know, Troy was like, no. There was an argument somewhere where Percy was pushing him away, but Troy was giving him the answers. That's fantastic. Hey, but some questions here, guys. Hey, we need to talk.
2: Trick questions.
4: Which one?
0: This one, yeah. A teacher has 36 pencils and wants to share them equally among 6 learners.
4: Yes.
2: Yeah.
0: Okay? Right there, what came to my mind is, no, learners don't want pencils.
4: What, do they want pens?
0: Yeah. And also, why do you have so many pencils? 36. This is me denying the fact that I don't have an answer. Okay?
4: Mm-hmm.
0: How many pencils does each learner get? Well, what if the learner just wants one? Yeah.
2: Well, there's 6 of them. There's 36 to divide. So if you remember, they used to force us. Actually, at the back of our books, there used to be the multiplication.
0: Yeah.
4: Yes. Mm.
0: That table.
2: They don't know 50 sama. You would have just quickly done 6 by 6. So it's 36.
4: Yeah. Or 36 divided by 6.
2: Yeah.
0: Yeah. You remind me of an argument I heard kids, get involved in over the weekend. Apparently, Christians are allowed to marry 16 women. No, seriously. These kids were arguing, and I heard them. You know, they were from church, and they were arguing, these kids. Like, no. Christians are allowed to marry 16 women. I was like, where do you get that from?
2: I thought the maximum was 7.
0: No,
4: wait,
0: 16. Yeah.
2: No, maximum is 7 in that church. Don't make me say a lot of things.
0: No. So, it came across like I was eavesdropping, but I wasn't. I had to ask them, like, what do you mean? It's like, 4 better, 4 worse, 4 richer.
4: Oh, brother. My days.
0: Like these kids, man. Yeah, what can we do? Yeah. Well, if you combine all the 4s, you should be okay. It's 10 to 7. It's breakfast with you. Thanks for being in tune with us this Monday morning, the 11th of May.
4: Swap the daily grind for a tropical paradise at the Valley of the Waves. 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

0: with the LGBTQI plus community. They were referencing George Michael and then they said Will Smith. I was like, hey, hold on. That was from a movie. Patrice Rushen collects on royalties, the ultimate coming out of the closet song by George Michael. Yeah. The American said to put on a show about him, but he knew how to profit off that controversy. On the way, we've got Mafikizolo, Aaliyah and Shekinah. Breakfast with you. It's Majida Monday. There's another issue for us to discuss. Gentlemen, simple question, really. If you could give yourself or your younger self one piece of advice, what would that advice be? The wisdom of hindsight. You're going back to advise a younger version of yourself. What are you telling yourself? Anyway, let's get the news before we come back to your voice note.
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2: In the day's temperatures, Rustenburg 6 with a high of 22, Mahikeng 5 to 18, and Pretoria 6 to 20 degrees. The MK Party to pursue a motion of no confidence against President Cyril Ramaphosa, and the Human Rights Commission vows to continue holding the government accountable. Good morning, I am Tshego Fatsoletsie. The MK Party Deputy President Dr. John Hlophe says the party will continue to seek the backing of all the parties in Parliament to support the resuscitated motion of no confidence against President Cyril Ramaphosa. Hlophe says Friday's Constitutional Court judgment regarding the Palapala matter paved the way for Ramaphosa's removal through a motion of no confidence.
3: We drafted this notion last year, I think it was October, and for whatever reasons, it was not proceeded with. If my memory serves me well, we filed it with the Office of the Speaker. This was just before I left Parliament in November. So we are resuscitating a motion that has already been submitted to the Speaker. We have obviously updated it now in light of the judgment of the Constitutional Court. We saw the light on the 8th of May.
2: Meanwhile, ANC ally the SACP has not only welcomed the Concord's judgment, but wants the impeachment against the president to be expedited.

0: Here's SACP General Secretary Soli Mapaila.
1: I search the impeachment. I search a mob. My delay, I never see the cause I got food made. Your king does have a tanky sea. Who can't want to Barani operation Bulin then? But what's on my business? But fairly right inside the presidency. They are sharing the resources of this country. A new state capture. They are now even trying to sell water to the people.
0: The South African Human Rights Commission has vowed to continue holding the government and other stakeholders accountable. The commission spokesperson, Wisani Baloyi, says despite laudable constitutional promises, poor service delivery remains one of the thorny issues. Baloyi's comments come as the commission celebrates the 30th anniversary of the adoption of the country's constitution.
2: The constitution clearly distinguishes the three arms of state, namely the executive, the legislature, and the judiciary. It also laid the foundation for a democratic society based on social justice, accountability, and respect for human rights. Over the past three decades, it has shaped various aspects of our societal, political, cultural, economic, and technological lives through the rules of law, democracy, and accountability, separations of power and the associated checks and balances and the Bill of Rights.
0: And lastly, the South African National Space Agency, SANSA, says it is positioning the country as a leading player in African space exploration. This through ambitious new programs aimed at innovation and scientific advancement. Here's SANSA CEO Humbulani Mudau.
3: We want to implement a space program that creates opportunities for all in South Africa. We want to implement a space program that also ensures that everybody, irrespective of where you come from, irrespective of your color of your skin, irrespective of your family background, that we build a program that will create a platform, an environment that allows you to participate.
0: A recap of the top story, MK Party to pursue a motion of no confidence against President Cyril Ramaphosa. I'll be back with stories making headlines at 7:30.
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5: All right, let's take another look at your sports headlines this morning. Oshwin Apollos there is quite happy, of course, with where Orlando Pirates is, especially heading towards the end of the season. And some shock results there as well, and as far as tennis is involved. Arina Sabalenka, a shock third round exit for Arina there. More at 20 past 7.
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6: Let's take another look at your roads. Driving through Potchefstroom this morning, there's some heavy traffic on James Moroka Avenue. Paris Avenue, Luana, coming from that intersection, is heavily congested. Nelson Mandela Drive is also moving slowly. When you're driving through Rustenburg this morning, Molopo Road, Molopo Drive, Kubui Digong Luana, is heavily congested. There's some heavy traffic on the R24. And on if you're on Bosch Street heading towards Nelson Mandela Drive, expect a bit of a delay there as well. Driving through Brits this morning, heavy traffic on the R511. Heavy traffic once more on Van der Venter Street heading towards the R511 intersection. Driving through Klerksdorp, Ian Street, Hokopana le Chris Hani Road is moving slowly. There's also some mild congestion on Dr. Yusuf Dadu Avenue. Haretswala Kumafiking, there's some heavy traffic Khotsanaka dropper via the R503 that will delay you a bit there. We are seeing the beginning stages of some drop of traffic on Shepard Street, heavy traffic on Nelson Mandela Drive at the Victoria Road intersection. If we have missed anything, do let us know on the WhatsApp line that's at 076-260-2815 for UFM traffic.
5: A quick one. Do you think what happened to Arne Slot at Liverpool, obviously winning the league first season, after work done by Jurgen Klopp, is what is going to happen to Abdeslam Mouadou at Pirates? Because, you know, most of the work, we have to say, definitely
7: done
5: is
7: by. Look, I mean, you know, for Pirates, you can come out and say that look at the goal difference. They seem to be scoring a lot more goals.
5: Yeah.
7: Sundowns is just going to be that team that's always going to have, you know, extra gear. They've got these special players. I mean, you saw the side that took to the field against Siwelele. Those were young, you know, almost like boys from the academy.
5: Yeah.
7: So nothing against the Pirates coach. The reality is you're dealing with a multi-layered Sundowns.
5: But the work, though.
7: Yeah.
5: Is it the current coach or is it work done by Jose Rivero?
7: I'm going to come out and say it's a combination of both.
5: Yeah.
7: I think he's able to take the team an extra

0: extra notch up.
1: All right.
0: It would be disrespectful to say that everything is from Jose.
1: Because you look at Liverpool now, after Arne having won the league, first season.
0: Yeah.
1: Look at where what's happening to Liverpool now.
0: The Sadio Mane thing was a mistake.
1: Yeah.
0: Letting go of Sadio Mane when they did, especially at that point where there was a great link-up with Mo Salah.
1: Mo's leaving as well.
0: I know, but both of them, you know, Muslim brothers, you know, they play for the same sort of, they look at the badge the same way.
1: Yeah.
0: And I think that's where things kind of fell apart, if you ask me. You know, Arne did pretty well to keep to the standards, but the reality is once you let go of Sadio Mane, and obviously Mo felt out of place, Diogo, who passed on as well. Yeah, then things just, you know, they're not the same. And they didn't really go out to replace the player, did they?
1: Mm.
0: You know, they just went on with the season. But we're watching with keen interest. I'm rooting for Arsenal, though.
1: I know there will be this conversation once Orlando Pirates takes the league, if it goes to the arena.
0: Yeah.
1: People will definitely come out to say, I know this is Jose Rivera's work. Disregarding the work that done by Abdeslam Ouadou there.
0: Somebody was saying that Pirates has got a director of football like any other team.
1: Yeah.
0: You know, they were not really struggling. So, you know, you could come out and say that, you know, the current coach sort of tweaked whatever was missing the last season for them to be dominant. You don't know if and when Pirates wins the league, if this is going to be a start of, you know, a dominant sort of phase. You don't know that.
1: It's a win for him. I mean, he was at Polokwane City before coming to Orlando Pirates, and having taken the team to where it is right now, it's been, the last time was 2011. Yeah. I'm going to remind you every time.
0: Look, I mean, I'll take it. I'll take it. It's very exciting. Also, one needs to say this. It's exciting chasing Sundowns. Really, it is. It is. It must be for all of us.
1: Yeah.
0: And kudos to Chiefs.
1: I got a league every year, man. Every season.
0: Four to finish. Love it. Breakfast with you. Thanks for being in tune with us on this Monday morning. It's a bit nippy still. Aaliyah, More Than a Woman on UFM.

0: going to be honest with you. I don't know much about Turkana, but she deserves to live, you know, very close to the beach. Massive mansion just overlooking the sea. Always comes across as so relaxed as a person. With Brendan Lulu on this one, Say You Love Me. It's UFM on a Monday morning with Kanan Black, Rorisa Mafora and Pat Cash. Majita Monday, to be more specific. And this one's question is, if you could give your younger self one piece of advice, what would it be, Sunshine?
1: Do the scary stuff. Go out more. Do, like, I was a very timid kid, so just go for those opportunities.
0: It's always difficult, though, to pick between real opportunities and scary stuff that might lead you astray from your goals, I suppose.
1: I think we have enough discernment as people. To figure out which one is which. Not the ideal one.
0: There we go. Ooh, let's call discernment. I don't know. We know how to choose. You're having a conversation with your younger self. What are you telling your younger self?
2: No, really. Like, I was serious. Look, this is something that we echo a lot, Komajiteng, as the boys as well. We always remind each other, listen, pick one and leave the streets and hope for the best. Because
0: you're not trying to be cute by saying to somebody, pick one and leave the streets.
2: Yeah.
0: People who've done that, it has actually worked for them.
2: Yep.
0: You know, that's a nice one.
1: But what if you chose wrong?
2: And then I'll pick one happy.
0: It's better that way than you staying with the wrong bunch everywhere, you know?
2: We're not saying this is like a straight cut thing. You don't know if you'll meet the right person. You don't know when you'll meet the right person.
0: Yeah.
2: But should you then feel there might be an opportunity, focus, see if it works out or not, and then if it doesn't work out.
0: My advice to my younger self would be in the form of a question. What is your plan? That's what you have to constantly ask, especially the young men that you're raising.
2: Yep.
0: Ask them, what is your plan? Okay? Hope is not a plan, by the way. That question needs to stay with you, whether you're in high school looking to go to tertiary, you're in tertiary looking to build a proper, you know, life, you know, post, you know, tertiary, or you're employed by this wonderful company. What is your plan?
2: Should it then maybe be, what is your plan with what you have?
0: Yes.

0: What is your plan could also mean for you to get to the next step,
1: yeah.
0: the next level, whatever it is that you perceive to be to be a good life. But what actually is the plan?
1: How are you getting there?
0: How are you getting there? Because, you know, you find that when you get to grade 11, you know, the big thing is always about apply.
1: Yeah.
0: Use your marks to apply to tertiary institutions. But what's the overall plan? Do you know what you're doing? It's like, how kopana le ngwana batho umraro wa morata. What is your plan? We kailetseng ha because ona le batsadi ba kwabo bana le se ba senaganang bana le sengwe se ba ikaeletseng sona ka yena a wena o berekisana le that plan khotsa utle go ntsha ngwana ba thomotseleng mo sengetsa nako. What is your plan? That would be you know, my advice to my younger self in the form of that, you know, everlasting question if you ask me.
2: Manyazi wa dumele, the morning team.
3: Good morning.
2: I want the advice in kind from my younger self. Kehore, women will always have a million options to choose from. So when I'm Manyazi, my guy, just pick one dream, work on it, and make it a success. That's it. The bond to Manyazi, straight.
0: And I'll hook a sentle and kone, rokalohanya sentle. That's a good one. That's a good one. We're at 076-260-2815.
4: Good morning,
0: sir.
4: The breakfast tea.
0: Sure.
4: Now I would say to myself that don't rely too much on people. 90% of people are fake. So, yeah, cut against your heart, cut against your feelings. That, yeah. Never expect much from people. I've learned that at a bigger age. I think if I've learned it before or earlier, I would be somewhere better than where I am today. Sure.
3: But no guess one what? Is coming to save you.
0: Yeah, actually. But guess what I was going to say? Sorry, Sunshine, that you are still traveling to your destination. So not bad. But I like what you said.
3: Yes.
0: Nobody's coming to save you. You're not going to wake up one morning
3: I think it gets to a point. That hanka tswara lot, it gets to a point. You get to a certain point in life where you have to decide your score. Decide, okay, this is my baby now. Now I have to like make this work.
0: Yeah. So luck sometimes will find you le moteleng.
3: Yeah.
0: Your own plans that you've implemented.
3: But luck is preparation and opportunity.
0: I don't know.
3: Okay.
1: They say you are a result of your background up to a point. Once you get to a point, you are the background.
3: Yes.
0: You can't constantly be blaming.
1: Yes.
0: Hey, naman, hey, nam from the ghetto. Beyond 21, actually,
1: you are the ghetto.
0: I'll even say beyond 25, you've become that failure.
1: Yeah.
0: Yeah, you have. Definitely. But that's what we're talking about this Manjita Mondays. Hit us up on WhatsApp and even on our socials. You can even post comments on our Facebook page as well at UFM 898. It's 20.
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1: Antonopoulos is credited as teammates after helping Orlando Pirates secure a crucial 3-0 victory over Mackenzie FC in the Betway Premiership. The Pirates wing, of course, played a key role in the opening goal before calmly converting from the penalty spot that sealed the win at Peter Mokaba Stadium.

0: earning the Man of the Match award as well in the process there. The result, it keeps the Buccaneers firmly in the title race, cutting Sundowns' lead, of course, at the top there to just 3 points. But Pirates still hold a game in hand. And Paulus, of course, whose strike was his ninth league goal of the season, of course, praised his fighting spirit and unity within the squad, saying the strong team culture, of course, is one of the major reasons players are drawn to the club. And as we were having the conversation, of course, about Jose Rivero, the previous coach, as well as the current coach, Abdeslam Mwadu, the man that we forgot about, is Amandla Ngazide, who's been quite consistent, of course, within the ranks. And it remains to be seen if the league is going to Arena or not. Come, of course, the end of the season, we shall find out. Some will be celebrating and some will be crying. In the English Premier League there, big results, of course, this weekend. Manchester City, they strengthened their push for with a 3-0 win over Brentford. Arsenal ashed West Ham United 1-0 in a dramatic fashion after a late VAR decision, of course, ruled out the equaliser. And Liverpool and Chelsea there shared the spoils in a 1-0 draw, while Manchester United were held to a goalless draw as well by Sunderland. Elsewhere, Brighton cruised to a 3-0 victory over Wolves, and Fulham, of course, suffered a narrow 1-0 defeat to Bournemouth. And of course, the man who is quite happy with the results, the 1-0 win there, although with quite a number of dramatic fashion there in terms of the results, the VAR decision that lasted 4 minutes or plus, that is Mikel Arteta there, who is, I imagine, quite happy that they still have a stronghold in terms of the league. Here's the man.
1: I'm gonna certainly remember this day and this number. It was a roller coaster of emotions. We knew it was going to be a really tough day, fighting for their lives. We are trying to win the Premier League, so much at stake. We started the game so well. I think we had 3 big chances. We didn't put the game away. And then, with the injury of Ben, we have to make a change. Then we have to adapt to that change again and make some difficult decisions. We throw everything that we had.
0: Arina Sabalenka suffered a shock third-round exit at the Italian Open after Romanian veteran Sorana there fought back from a set down to win 2-6, 6-3, 7-5. The world number one, of course, looked in control early on before struggling with lower back pain during the deciding set, allowing Cristia there to claim her first ever victory over a top-ranked player in what is her final professional season. And there was also a disappointment, of course, for defending champion Jasmine Paolini, who crashed out after missing 3 match points in her defeat to Elise Mertens. Meanwhile, Ms. World number one, Jannik Sinner, made a winning start in Rome with a straight set victory over Sebastian Offner, extending his impressive Masters-level winning streak. More headlines after 8.

0: That's why there's that notion of started messy, started at whatever point you are at,
1: yeah,
0: so that you can perfect it as time goes forward. Because high in Seattle, you are waiting for the perfect time to start that idea, and you're gonna lose it.
1: Yeah.
2: So, I get that people are able to steal ideas,
1: sure,
2: because you shared with them.
1: Yeah.
2: This one, the explanation, I suppose, was in a sense that the idea is with you; it's in your brain.
1: Mm-hmm.
2: If you don't do anything about it. Forget sharing the idea and people stealing the idea, because that's malice out of your control.
1: Sure. Mm.
2: If you don't do anything about it yourself, that very same idea as is might jump from you to me or from me to you.
1: Look, I mean, with the advent of the World Wide Web, you know, ideas float around a lot.
2: Yeah.
1: You probably would have, watched a video somewhere where somebody was talking about this one thing, but dropped a hint on the second one.
2: Yeah.
1: And you took the second one as an idea that could be developed, only to find that you're not the only one.
2: Mm.
1: So that second idea sits with you right now until somebody watches the same recording and picks up on the same thing. That's why you got to act on it very quickly. Inspiration, there's a lot of inspiration. I mean, I make an example. It's like with comedy.
2: Yeah.
1: How many times have you logged on to social media and you found a regular person writing a status that is so hilarious, and you know you haven't been to a stand-up comedy show where the comic was that funny?
2: Yeah.
1: So ideas are floating around. I'll agree with you there.
3: Morning, UFM.
1: Good morning. Morning.
3: Imando, Morastenberger.
4: I see your
3: track. The advice that I would give.

0: to my younger self
1: would be
0: love them all but trust no one. And also go alegawa, compromise yourself to make anyone happy. You first, then the rest will follow. Thank you. Have a lovely day.
2: We appreciate the call. Stay warm. The other advice I'd give to myself, no children out of wedlock.
3: Okay.
2: This
3: okay.
2: I would give to me. I don't know if I qualify to give it to anybody else, but my situation, my upbringing, my family reality would have benefited greatly had I not had children out of wedlock.
3: Is it crazy that I, on purpose, went in the opposite direction?
2: It's not crazy. We all have different circumstances. But personally, my circumstances would have benefited a great deal from me avoiding that. Because I'm from a background that has a lot of that.
3: Yeah.
2: That's why I don't think I qualify to then give somebody else that advice. But to myself, no children out of wedlock.
3: So my reasoning was that I don't want to be in a situation where we're married and then we only discover that one of us is unable. So I thought, let's test the machine first. And then, so that we're able to make decisions.
2: Yeah, does
3: that make,
4: but there's ways around that. Even if one of you is unable to, there are ways around that.
2: It's medical developments that can help in that space.
3: Medical development.
2: By the way. And that's why I said to you, what applies to me as advice may not apply to you.
3: Yeah.
2: And, you know, again, you're avoiding this thing of giving people advice like you know better.
3: Because I just thought, like, one man ratalugisa. Let's just one fella.
2: Yeah, everything works now. Well, we expect three more kids.
3: Machita
2: Mondays.
3: Back to sender.
2: If you could give your younger self one piece of advice, what would that advice be? We're at 076-260-2815. Hit us up also on the UConnect app as well.
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0: Yeah, so this white boy is crazy for thinking he can love you better. 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Quarter to 8 in tune with you on a Monday. Lesiame ma Afrika kere retwaetse mariga man ha re tsabe sepe. 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What advice are you giving them?
1: Good morning, breakfast team.
0: Madume Maito.
1: Neke arebatu, choose your friends wisely.
0: Yeah.
1: Choose your friends wisely, because na kutseli mwanali ditala tse leng gore ke gore ga dire bone tla be ba sa bala. 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
0: Ke ratile mokgwalwa gore o mmitsa an ex friend. 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Yeah, Artomo.
2: My name broadcast team.
0: Madumeng khonne.
2: I hope you're all good.
0: Hey,
2: the advice I'll give to my younger me, I'll say, Kabza boy, the people that they call themselves family, don't expect much from them. Your real family is in the street. AmaZulu bathi umndeni othole endleleni boy. Thank you Tim.
0: Kabza, tswalo ga go tlisa botlhokong khonne. I think maZulu ba re ndlela e buzwa ka ba phambili. Yeah, and it gets disappointing that way when more family.
3: Yeah.
0: Halitimela ga gona a le mongwe le motshepang gore a ka le busa, you know, and work on the relationship between family members where you find yourself because the family unit is not functional.

0: But what nele gore tshwane ne ditsala, they turn into family. Yeah, that happens as well.
1: I've told myself if I die at the hands of my family, I'll die a happy death. You know why?
2: Okay.
1: Because I feel this is the one place where I shouldn't have any form of defense. At least not against these people.
0: I don't want to talk about death, Kenem, especially involving you. Let's move on. I really don't want to. We're not discussing, we don't want to imagine stuff. Let's move on.
3: I'm on the team. Hope you guys are good. My advice would be, don't overthink it. Just do it. Just do it.
0: Yeah.
2: Great advice.
1: Swoosh.
2: Mm. Just do you it. Have words?
0: I'm not sure.
2: Okay.
0: I'm not sure. Look, I mean, he did come out to say don't overthink things. So do think about it and do it. But just don't dwell too much on the ifs, buts, what, you know. Yeah. Yeah. So in that way, I'll give it to him.
1: Just do it.
0: Yeah.
1: Just do it.
0: Yeah. I mean, there's a lot of things that we do. Another one that, I probably would give to myself is... don't stay, especially in a job where you're not appreciated. Don't. If you can manage it, the moment you are aware that there is no long-term future there, find a way out. Because what that does is it starts to seep into your personality.
1: Yeah.
0: Whatever it is, the treatment that's being meted to you in the workplace, it starts to be part of your personality. And you might retaliate with the wrong people, even in the wrong setting, because you're unwanted. Always be where you are wanted. Make a contribution for you to remain wanted in places.
2: Another piece of advice I'd give to myself is to speak up. Uh-huh. There are a lot of things that you would brush to the side in aims of peace, the thought of like, if I keep quiet, this would be this way.
0: Speak
2: up.
1: But why are you always the peaceful one?
2: Yeah, because you're meant to be the peaceful one. You're meant to be the mediator. You're meant to be the calm one, the understanding one.
1: A shock, how jigga spinning kick.
2: Yo.
0: Sometimes spinning kick itself that will send us into an eye for an eye. That's why people like Sunshine are important sometimes to go, hang up where nete right now. Everything will collapse.
1: But we abuse them. That's the problem.
0: That's the problem. That's the challenge. But you do get people who, they will speak out at a later stage, but they just want... emotions and tempers to settle, and then they'll talk a bit later. Sometimes they end up not doing it because they're reflecting on the piece. But that's Manjita Mondays. It's 10 to 8 in tune with you.
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0: Caldwell. 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
2: Rustenburg currently at 9 degrees, Potchefstroom and Johannesburg 5. In the Sawa, two senior police officers and a civilian in court for alleged possession of precious metals, and the government classifies recent floods as a national disaster. Good morning, I am Tsego Fatsoletsie. Two senior police officers and a civilian were arrested yesterday for alleged illegal dealing, unlawful possession of precious metals and corruption, are expected to appear at the Kempton Park Magistrates Court today. The trio was arrested following an investigation by the Gauteng Counterintelligence Operations. National Police Spokesperson Brigadier Atlenda Mate.
3: The arrests were effected over the weekend by the team who executed a J50 warrant of arrest. The suspects are expected to appear before the Kempton Park Magistrate Court on Monday, facing charges that may include the unlawful dealing in precious metals, defeating the ends of justice, and corruption. These arrests form part of ongoing efforts by law enforcement to dismantle criminal networks involved in the illicit trade of precious minerals and corruption.
2: The Gauteng Provincial Legislature's Portfolio Committee on Community Safety is requesting the Provincial Police Commissioner, Lieutenant General Tommy Mthombeni, to urgently intervene at the Pretoria West Police Station. This comes after the committee uncovered infrastructure and ICT challenges that undermine effective policing and service delivery. Dr. Bandile Masuku is the committee chairperson.
4: The committee noted with grave concern that the station currently operates from three separate office buildings. This fragmented infrastructure arrangement has a direct negative impact on a command and control coordination amongst unit and overall operational effectiveness of the station due to the significant distance between the buildings. The structural challenge compromises the station

0: ability to respond swiftly, cohesively to crime-related incidents in an area already facing serious criminal threats. Equally concerning is the station outdated computer equipment and slow and unreliable network connectivity.
1: To this now, the head of the National Disaster Management Center, Dr. Elias Sithole, has classified the recent severe weather events affecting six provinces as a national disaster. A 12-year-old girl died after being swept away by floods in Taung last week, while the N14 road between Freiburg and Kuruman remains closed due to severe flood damage. Motlhapeng Modise has the story.
2: The classification follows widespread severe weather conditions experienced from the 4th of May 2026, including heavy rainfall, flooding, thunderstorms, damaging winds and snowfall across the Western Cape, Northwest, Free State, Eastern Cape, Northern Cape and Mpumalanga provinces. The classification will enable government to intensify coordination and strengthen ongoing response and recovery efforts across all spheres of government. Motlhapeng Modise, NewsNote, Rustenburg.
1: And lastly, the Minister in the Presidency for Youth, Sindisiwe Chukunga, has raised serious concerns over the growing mental health crisis affecting men and boys. She described the situation as a silent national emergency, urging that urgent interventions are needed to address the escalating challenge. Obakeng Muluswane reports.
3: Chukunga says many men and boys continue to suffer in silence due to stigma, harmful gender stereotypes and limited access to mental health support services. She adds that the pressure to appear strong and emotionally resilient often prevents men from seeking help when facing depression, anxiety and other mental health conditions. The minister has called on government departments, civil society organizations and communities to work together in creating safe spaces where men and boys can openly discuss mental health issues and access support. She further emphasized the importance of strengthening awareness campaigns, improving access to counseling services and promoting positive masculinity to help reduce growing number of mental health related challenges. Obakeng Muluswane, NewsNote, Rustenburg.
1: A recap of the top story, two senior police officers and a civilian in court for alleged possession of precious metals. I'll be back with final headlines at 8:13.
4: For more, go to newsnote.co.za.
5: Barca are the new La Liga champions. This after a dramatic El Clasico victory over Real Madrid. And the race for the Vodacom URC playoff position is heading for a dramatic final weekend. These and more at 20 past 8.
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6: Let's take another look at your roads driving through Rustenburg this morning. Heavy traffic on Bowen Street at the Bayers Nodia Drive intersection. We're also looking at heavy traffic on Bosch Street heading towards Nelson Mandela Drive. And Arend Street in Safari Lane is heavily congested. This is heading towards the Helen Joseph Drive intersection. Driving through Brits this morning, Spoorweg Street, Gofetakot Department of Home Affairs is moving slowly. There's also some heavy traffic on Carol de Wet Street. In Klerksdorp, Ian Street is moving slowly at the Dr. Yusuf Dadu Avenue intersection. Buffalsdoen Road, Kwekopan and Thingley Central Avenue Lyon is heavily congested. In Botchefstroom, the stretch between Governing Mbeki Drive as well as James Moroka Avenue on Nelson Mandela Drive will delay you a bit there. Thabo Mbeki Drive Lyon is moving slowly. This is coming from the Mayor Street intersection. Haoloko Mafikeng, there's some heavy traffic on Dr. Albert Luthuli Drive, Kofeta Morena Mall. We also have that same level of congestion at the intersection near Nelson Mandela Drive for Unit 6. There's some heavy traffic on Sekame Street, Kofeta Ko Department of Health. There's also some heavy traffic on Freiburg Road at the Modir Molema intersection. If we have missed anything, do let us know on the WhatsApp line 076-260-2815 for UFM traffic. Ken Naurorising Mafor.
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0: the Afro Brothers, Ndlovukazi is in there as well, Kukuletso. Haven't been, actually. No. Yes, quite a few neighborhoods that I'm yet to visit. You hear me talk sometimes about the likes of Daveyton on the Western End. Haven't been. If I've been to places like that, I probably was sleeping in the car. Somebody was driving, yeah? Tupac was there. Do For Love, In Tune With You. 18 after 8, we've got a sport update that's coming up. And just to remind you, with the music roulette, Monday being Kwaito Monday, it's the two songs that are chosen by my colleagues here, Sunshine and Kane and Black. And if you feel like you want to go with something different, there's a mystery song. You will only find that mystery song once you've voted, okay? Another quick reminder of what we're working with as far as this Monday morning's music roulette is concerned on UFM.
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0: One day, when we have time, we need to talk about how the industry would have blocked out Spokes H because he was from the Val. You know, the principals that were running things in those days were really open to blocking people who were not from, you know, the Johannesburg space. But yeah, that's one of the songs that has been chosen there. We're not going to tell you by who. We're asking you to head on over to our social media at UFM898. That's our Facebook page. Otherwise, the UConnect app, wherever it is, you download your apps. Download that, especially when you're traveling through different places and there's an issue with perhaps the signal there. When you listen through the UConnect app, it's pretty easy. You even have an opportunity to just communicate with us directly on the UConnect app, and it's a lot cheaper than the traditional methods of the data that you use. Yeah. So, right. So stick around for our discussion. It'll continue as far as Majida Mondays is concerned. You've got an opportunity to go back and address a younger version of you. What are you saying to them? What advice would you give to a younger version of yourself?
1: 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On Saturday, the 6th of June at the Sun City Super Bowl from 6 p.m., tickets start at 350 Rand at CompuTicket and ShopRite Checkers. 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
8: Sundowns coach Miguel Cardoso has sparked controversy after his side's dramatic 7-4 win over Siwelele Lucas Masterpieces Moribe Stadium, using his post-match interview to, of course, to launch serious allegations ahead of their CAF Champions League final. While Sundowns delivered a high-scoring victory, Cardoso shifted focus to what he described as lack of support from football authorities, saying that his team feels uncomfortable heading into one of the biggest matches of their season. And the Portuguese coach also alleged that Moroccan opponents AS FAR had received wide-angle video footage of Sundowns' match the day after they faced Kaizer Chiefs. The claim, he says, was confirmed through an eyewitness source. Cardoso insisted his side, of course, will not be distracted, praising the resilience and mentality of his squad as they prepare for the continental final, saying that Sundowns will continue fighting like big men, despite the challenges, of course, that currently surround the team. Still on the football field, Barcelona have been crowned La Liga champions after a dramatic 2-0 El Clasico victory over Real Madrid at, of course, the Camp Nou there. Marcus Rashford opened the scoring in style with a stunning

0: free kick setting the tone for a dominant Barca performance in a title-deciding El Clasico. Ferran Torres doubled the lead as Barca, of course, controlled proceedings, sealing their 29th league title in front, of course, of their fiercest rivals. And despite a stronger second-half push from Madrid, including efforts involving Jude Bellingham as well as visitors, of course, they could not find a breakthrough as Barca, of course, helped them to secure their crown. And the result, it marks one of the most iconic, historic La Liga title races in decades, with the championship, of course, decided by a Clasico showdown. Wrap things up here on the rugby field. The race for the Vodacom URC playoff position is heading for a dramatic final weekend, with South Africa's top franchises still figuring, fighting for crucial spot on the standings. Bulls were the big moves after a dominant 54-19 victory there over Zebre at Loftus, lifting them to from 7th to 4th on the standings and securing playoff qualification. Johan Ackermann's side, they now host Benetton this coming Saturday, knowing a win could secure valuable home ground advantage in the quarterfinals. And the Stormers, meanwhile, they surrendered top spot after a dramatic 30-all draw now with the Ulster in Belfast. John Dobson's men sit second on 59 points and cannot afford another slip-up when they travel to Cardiff come Friday. And the Lions are dropped off from 3rd to 5th. This after a 31-7 defeat to Leinster, and now face a must-win clash away to Munster in the final match of the regular season. Meanwhile, the Sharks ended their difficult campaign with a morale-boosting 46-7 win over Benetton, and will look to finish strongly against Zebre this coming weekend in Durban. More sports in the afternoon on the 326 Avenue with Kazi My Kazi, Marana Matena, Kalibitoke Ken and Black the Blackjack, Mukoni on Breakfast with You for UFM Sports. Good morning.
1: It's 24 after 8. The week would have started with a pretty somber note. One of the iconic publications in the country, City Press, obviously publishing their last edition this past Sunday. Oof, that was emotional, you know. We grew up on the publication. Yeah, well, they've written some stuff about me that wasn't accurate, but that's besides the point. Over the years, they've had some amazing, editors, Matata Tsedu, and quite a few others as well. And to see the publication vanish like that, not easy to take. And also this week, it's the last week of the Madlanga Commission before providing that interim report. We can all agree as South Africans that that's the one commission that we will forever remember as having been useful. Not even the TRC was as useful as Madlanga. But this is where we are as South Africans. Yeah.

0: Yeah, Sabi Doza and Calvin Fallow is in there as well. Abuti Lolo and you know who, Nyovi, when he calls himself that, he kills me, yeah? Squatter. 8:30, headlines now.
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2: In stories making headlines, two senior police officers and a civilian in court for alleged possession of precious metals, and the government classifies recent floods as a national disaster. More details at 9.
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3: Let's take a final look at your road. Starting off in Klerksdorp, heavy traffic on Joe Slovo Road. This is at the Klerksdorp Road intersection. We have that same level of congestion on Main Reef Road at the Liam Hay Street intersection as well. And we're also looking at some queuing traffic on Buffelstuen Road. Driving in Rustenburg this morning, heavy traffic on the R24. This is at the Kloof Road intersection as well as the Merlin Road intersection. Haystack Street is moving slowly. We also have some heavy traffic on Van Wielach Street at the Jobert Street intersection. When you're driving through Potchefstroom, please note that there's a car accident on Governor Mbeki Avenue. This is at the James Moroka Drive intersection. Heavy congestion there as well. And do seek alternative routes. There's some heavy congestion on James Moroka Avenue, Koi Kopananteng, Nelson Mandela Drive. We close it off Koma Fikeng, where there's some heavy traffic on the R503 Gotsalenga Tropo. Freiburg Road, moving into the CBD, will delay you just a bit there. And there's some heavy traffic on First Avenue at the Nelson Mandela Drive intersection. Your next report will be from Joma Manama on the 326 Avenue for UFM Traffic. Traffic can now rising my phone.

0: Thanks, Vantuini. There was a social media post suggesting that quite a few artists that are supposed to be under his table are leaving him. I think the person was looking to be malicious, but I'm sure Zakes will come out and set things correct there. Right, it's 24 minutes to 9 o'clock. In tune with you, Majida Mondays.
1: Hi, GM Sams and beautiful. Guys, I totally agree with Pat Cash. You know, I would say the same thing that he said, and I'll always stay true to myself. So, you know, it's Monday. I hate Mondays, guys. Mondays always control my life. And you know what? But thank you so much for making it easy for me. I'm loving your show. Thank you.
0: Thanks, Deli. Do not hate Mondays. It's just another day, you know. Change your mindset about Mondays. It may be a day that you don't necessarily enjoy, but don't hate it. You're giving it too much power.
2: Good morning, The Breakfast Team.
0: Madume.
2: Nah, I would honestly say to my younger self, keep it up, girl. You've got this. Yazi, every decision that I have made has brought me to where I am today. And yes, I could have done better, but I wouldn't be where I am now. And honestly speaking, this is my happy place. I'm the most happiest right now. The bad decisions, the good decisions that I took led me to today. I wouldn't change anything, honestly.
3: That's
0: love it.
3: Beautiful, because I was just thinking to myself right now, I really hope looking back does not necessarily, you know, you don't

0: just see everything that's bad. I'm pretty sure there's good things, or even the bad things that would have led to good.
1: Look, I mean, there are certain choices that you made. You're not happy about them, but you're not regretful either.
0: Yeah.
1: But you're just looking back in hindsight and saying, had I known, this is how I would approach things. And by the way, with my advice of no children out of wedlock, again, I want to emphasize, it's not an advice I'll go around giving it to people. Our circumstances are different. Some people don't want to get married at all. You know, they don't want to get married. They're from this big, big family. They just want their freedom and have their kids. It's not for me to condemn or to condone anything.
0: But in the name of protecting the family structure that we need, the family structure that was broken through systems that we could, you know, spend the whole day talking about.
2: Yeah.
0: In the name of that, I think that is a beautiful thing to consider.
1: It's not a bad idea for you to start by saying, what I'm going to do when I have a child is I want to ensure that at least I've given the child 100% chance to make it in life.
0: Yeah.
1: And we know that relationships come to an end, marriages end, but at least I will have made sure gore ngwana o ke motsotse le motho o ke netefaditseng gore o tla ba le teng mo botshelong jwa me le jwa ngwana. Ga ka tshentsha, it's something else. But yeah, that's one of the things that I think applies a lot more to me than it might, you know, to somebody else.
0: Looking back, as much as I have things I regret, I don't take away from the lessons. There's certain spaces where you look back and you're like, I didn't need to be there.
1: Yeah.
0: But because I was there, now I know to never be there again.
1: Unfortunately, even the, you know, the hostility that you face in life, the, you know, all the difficulties, that contributes to building your character. So even if you lost a, you know, a situation, court case, you lost a relationship, you lost a loved one here, when you look back, you realize that, you know, all those losses were not in vain.
0: Yes.
1: You know, there's a lot of things that you gained out of being in those situations. You now know not to get out of your vehicle and pull out a firearm if you're not going to use it.
0: Someone I remember very well from church that stuck with me, and this is a long time ago when I was still a kid. My pastor said, for a pencil to write, it needs to be sharpened.
1: Yes.
0: So some of these experiences are just sharpening
1: you. That's what they do.
0: Yeah.
1: They sharpen you. So Machita Mondays, we're reflecting, maybe not with regret, but at the same time, this sort of gives other people an opportunity to look at themselves in a similar way. It's like with Don't Call Me Brother, when you look at how in the past, at different times, how we handled women and children, you realize that, you know, the times we're living in now, there really should be no tolerance of, you know, all of these weaknesses that we read about. I mean, I'm from a generation where when, you know, elders or, you know, older brothers and sisters used to proposition each other, Mosadi na so tiwa letsogo. You know, and you saw how that over time became unacceptable. You saw how guys then started having stamto and speaking nicely and properly and being charming and so forth. And even all the challenges that we're going through right now, you're hoping that as a people, we can easily navigate away from those challenges. Yeah. So Machita Mondays, we come up with these discussions, and on Wednesday, we sort of flip them and we send them to our ladies. You know, you're welcome to comment as well. We learn a whole lot more when you reflect on these things. Yeah.

Legendary Harrison Crump on UFM once again in tune with you this Monday morning at 8:45. And of course, just to remind you of those songs that we're voting for as far as Music Roulette in a moment. Let's talk about this now. Don't Call Me Brother. It's a responsibility that we have to remind each other and, you know, to remind ourselves the developments involving Nasi Pituka, who's 41 years old, and her nine-month-old baby girl, Ovayo. They were found unalived in a home in Soweto on the 9th of April. And according to the family, Nasipa had told her sister that she planned to leave her boyfriend's home with her baby. But on the very day she was meant to move out, her sister reportedly received urgent calls from her boyfriend saying that, you know, there had been a serious conflict, and asking the family to come to the house. I mean, obviously, as anybody else, when you get a call like this, you become alarmed. And when they arrived, you know, the house was silent. Nasipi and baby Ovayo were found lifeless in the bedroom. And this is the part that stays with you. You know, a woman was trying to leave. And it should be possible for you to leave. I mean, this relationship is voluntary, is it not? A mother was trying to start over, and people start over all the time. In certain instances, somebody can leave, and then once, you know, tempers come, the couple can actually work things out. Yeah, a baby's entire life had barely begun. I mean, Ovayo was hardly, you know, their lives had hardly actually started, and Nasipi deserved another beginning. Ovayo deserved a future, but instead, the circumstances that we talk about here, what we were presented with. Gentlemen, we can do better. And I'm saying this with an understanding that there are men out there, good men, you know, good guys who check themselves regularly, you know, who keep good friends, who, you know the friends you have will keep you in check. You know these are the friends that you can go to, talk to, and they can direct you whichever direction that is good. And this is what you have to look at. You know, it might be that you haven't been in a situation now where your emotions kind of flared up, but sometimes you must ask yourself, if I were to be under pressure here, who out of all these people that I know, you know, that I keep around me can actually help me come from the brink? Yeah. We invite a lot of people to our weddings. You know, it's usually a big crowd of people. And when you look around, you find that out of all those people, there isn't anybody that can come and help you if you guys need advice on anything. So that's part of the responsibility that comes with Don't Call Me Brother. You constantly check your mirrors, check your support structure, check yourself, you know, and to a point where you even sometimes check with your partner. Are you still happy? You know, are you in love or are you in fear with me? Because some of us, our women, let's be honest, bara tshaba. That's why they stay, you know. Motho tshaba gore ga ka ira selo se se rileng wa go ketekwa jalo jalo. Well, I think we can have a better understanding. You've got an enemy out there whose wife is a lot more happy, or whose boyfriend or whose husband is happier. Yeah, you can do better as well. So as far as Don't Call Me Brother is concerned, I think we need to constantly recruit men to join the ranks of the good men out there, and we can all do better. Bring the statistics down, man. Even when you follow the developments with these xenophobic attacks, even though

0: some of these accounts could be said, you know, they're fake. One of the things that they come, you know, they come for when they criticize the South African male is that we don't handle our women properly and we don't deserve to have an opinion on anything. The fact that, you know, sometimes we claim that our women love foreign nationals, and very well they should if that's how they choose. The core reason that is always raised is that we are known for mishandling our women and children in particular. And this opens us up to a lot of disrespect as guys. And it could be just me. Everybody else does it better. Yeah. So please join the ranks of Don't Call Me Brother. Let it apply to you. Grow your circle. Have a couple of friends that also can commit themselves to better value so that we can get rid of the scourge of gender-based violence. It's UFM.
1: 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Welcome to Music.

0: So we'll find out soon enough if Sunshine is going to continue her streak. She's been winning all the challenges of late to a point that I think Canem is about to quit. But that's all because of your votes, really, at UFM 898. Those are the two songs. There's a mystery song as well. You want to be brave and just go skip the two trompies and spokes H and go straight for the mystery song. Well, the votes will tell us which song we're playing in a minute.
1: We interrupt your regular programming with breaking news out of Rustenburg. Reports are flooding in as flames have been reported at President Boulevard. Eyewitnesses say the blaze is coming from Nandi Braai.
2: That's right. I'm standing right in the middle of the heat at Nandi Braai. The fire is perfectly brying vors, chicken, short ribs and three flavors. Barbecue, mild and hot, served with pap, dombola and even dean.
1: Nandi Braai will be opening and lighting up flames near your area soon. Nandi Braai. Taste so much more.
3: Kalina, Kenna Tabokhmashejo, the managing director of UFM. In silence, abuse thrives. In action, it ends. Banna, if you see violence, say something. If you hear cries, respond. Our silence protects the abuser. Don't call me brother if your silence is louder than his scream.
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0: Hi,
5: good morning. Yes, I'm good. How's everybody doing?
6: All is well, mamas.
5: Thank you.
0: What did you get for Mother's Day? Come on, you can tell us.
5: You know what? I got a lot of love from my kids. Oh, they tried shame. I can the youngest is like 9 and a 6-year-old.
0: Yeah, but we know that so your kids love you. We just want to know what did they give you.
5: Yeah, they gave me love, Pat Cash.
0: Okay.
5: They gave me love.
0: No coffee mugs.
5: And no coffee mugs.
6: No
5: but
6: pancakes.
5: But they made the most delicious dessert for me.
0: Ah.
5: Like that dessert had everything in it. There's like fruits and ice cream and chocolates and like everything. Like everything you can think of. It was in there.
0: The 9-year-old is a ringleader.
7: Yeah.
5: No, actually the 6-year-old.
0: Ah.
6: Oh.
5: Yeah.
0: Okay.
5: The 6-year-old is the ringleader. She's the one who says, let's do this, let's do that. You must go and ask mama.
0: Uh-huh.
5: The older one comes and asks.
0: Oh, man.
5: Yeah.
0: Hey, anyway. Yeah,
5: Yeah, that would be nice. If only we could have and afford all of them.
0: Yeah, definitely.
5: Yeah, talking about things that we can afford, we're talking money today. We're going to be having a conversation with market analyst Bandile Matandela. We're talking about, you know, this debt that's just never ending. When you're constantly paying things. And one thing that I've noticed is that, you know, cell phone contracts used to be for about 24 months.
0: Yes.
5: And now they've just been extending them and extending them. Now you're seeing cell phone contracts being for like 36 months, yeah. 48 months and so forth and so forth, which means that that product is getting more and more expensive, right? So we are talking about that. He's going to be unpacking for us why it is this happens. And my question to you guys, what is that one thing that you've been paying for that feels like it's just never ending?
6: My Wi-Fi bill.
5: Mm.
6: I know it's a subscription month to month, but I'm like, yeah, man, I'm paying data once.
5: Mahala. You've been loyal.
6: Yay.
0: Yeah. I can't think of anything, to be honest with you, besides, you know, debts that I may have had to settle.
5: Yeah.

0: And you accumulate, lump sum, and then you try to get them out of the way. But I'm not really one to be getting into these monthly things. No. I'd rather put the money aside and see if I can tackle it cash. It's not always possible. So sometimes it delays how soon you'll have something. But that commitment, look, I'll blame myself for not always keeping my side of the bargain.
1: Okay.
0: That's why the best thing is for
1: stay
0: me.
1: Stay away from it.
0: Yeah, stay away from it, accumulate cash and go after it later.
1: Okay.
0: Yeah.
2: Does my daughter qualify?
1: Yeah.
3: As a bill.
1: Definitely.
0: As a bill, no.
1: We pay our fees.
2: No.
1: Yes, she qualifies.
2: I am aware this is a lifetime
1: bill. She qualifies.
2: Wow. And so you know what? I'm happy. It's fine. But yeah, that's the only bill I consider lifetime.
1: Yeah.
0: Yeah.
2: She calls me Papincha, by the way.
0: Papincha.
3: Papincha.
2: Yeah, asked her. Oh,
0: what does that mean?
3: Upincha the
2: queen. I can't Google Njaye Koma Fellow. No. Papincha.
0: Papincha.
2: Why? Why did you get this? Like, I just like it. Okay.
0: Well, don't be surprised if the name comes up during the show sometime. Papincha. You know? Yeah, hey, when they get to Matric, Baholo. I mean, I didn't have a weekend. They're in Matric now. Who the extra classes? I go to school so often during the weekend, I even wonder what it is that I do for a living. Yeah. But anyway, good luck to, all the learners and all the teachers. And thanks, Bilo. We wrap it up here for this Monday. Ageli Taluse, Baleba Music Rule. Mango Topile Fing. Aditwe.
3: Mahasman, I chose Mahasman.
0: Okay. Yeah.
2: Peace, my gents. I thought there was peace. Clearly not.
0: No peace. Not this morning, at least. Not this morning. So those are the two songs that you could pick directly, or you could have picked this mystery song.

0: Well, clearly, that mystery song is not going to see light of day. We'll tell you, well, you'll hear what you chose in a moment. But in the meantime, thank you for listening and thanks for caring.
1: 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Good morning.
2: Thank you so much for spending your Monday morning with us. We'll do it again tomorrow. Let the sun shine on you. K, thanks. Bye.

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1: Rustenburg and Pretoria 11 degrees, Mahikeng 10. Two senior police officers and a civilian in court for alleged possession of precious metals, and the government classifies recent floods as a national disaster. Good morning, I am Tshego Fatsoletsie. Two senior police officers and a civilian arrested yesterday for alleged illegal dealing, unlawful possession of precious metals and corruption are expected to appear at the Kempton Park Magistrates Court today. The trio was arrested following an investigation by the Gauteng Counter-Intelligence Operations. National Police spokesperson is Brigadier Atlenda Mate.
2: The arrests were effected over the weekend by the team who executed a J50 warrant of arrest. These suspects are expected to appear before the Kempton Park Magistrate Court on Monday, facing charges that may include the unlawful dealing in precious metals, defeating the ends of justice, and corruption. These arrests form part of ongoing efforts by law enforcement to dismantle criminal networks involved in the illicit trade of precious minerals and corruption.
1: The Gauteng Provincial Legislature's Portfolio Committee on Community Safety is requesting the Provincial Police Commissioner, Lieutenant General Tommy Mtombeni, to urgently intervene at the Pretoria West Police Station. This comes after the committee uncovered infrastructure and ICT challenges that undermine effective policing and service delivery. Dr. Bandile Masuku is the committee chairperson.
3: The committee noted with grave concern that the station currently operates from three separate office buildings. This fragmented infrastructure arrangement has a direct negative impact on a command and control coordination amongst unit and overall operational effectiveness of the station due to the significant distance between the buildings. The structural challenge compromises the station's ability to respond swiftly, cohesively to crime-related incidents in an area already facing serious criminal threats. Equally concerning is the station's outdated computer equipment and slow and unreliable network connectivity.
1: To this now, the head of the National Disaster Management Center, Dr. Elias Sithole, has classified the recent severe weather events affecting six provinces as a national disaster. A 12-year-old girl died after being swept away by floods in Taung last week, while the N14 road between

0: Freiburg and Kuruman remains closed due to severe flood damage. Motlhapeng Modise has the story.
1: The classification follows widespread severe weather conditions experienced from the 4th of May 2026, including heavy rainfall, flooding, thunderstorms, damaging winds and snowfall across the Western Cape, Northwest, Free State, Eastern Cape, Northern Cape and Mpumalanga provinces. The classification will enable government to intensify coordination and strengthen ongoing response and recovery efforts across all spheres of government. Motlhapeng Modise, Newsnote, Rustenburg.
0: And lastly, the Minister in the Presidency for Youth, Sindisiwe Chikunga, has raised serious concerns over the growing mental health crisis affecting men and boys. She described the situation as a silent national emergency, adding that urgent interventions are needed to address the escalating challenge. Obakeng Moloswane has the story.
2: Chikunga says many men and boys continue to suffer in silence due to stigma, harmful gender stereotypes and limited access to mental health support services. She adds that the pressure to appear strong and emotionally resilient often prevents men from seeking help when facing depression, anxiety and other mental health conditions. The minister has called on government departments, civil society organizations and communities to work together in creating safe spaces where men and boys can openly discuss mental health issues and access support. She further emphasized the importance of strengthening awareness campaigns, improving access to counseling services and promoting positive masculinity to help reduce growing number of mental health related challenges. Obakeng Moloswane, Newsnote, Rustenburg.
0: A recap of the top story, two senior police officers and a civilian in court for alleged possession of precious metals. I'll have more news at 10.
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0: It is LMI with Buddha. It is 9 minutes after 9 o'clock, and that is how we kickstart the show. Good morning. Welcome to You Before Noon with myself, Bello Modera. I'm happy to be with you. You and I are together all the way up until 12 o'clock, right? So a big thank you goes to the Breakfast With You team for serving you breakfast. Babwa Khape Kamoso between 6 and 9 o'clock, right? To have those amazing conversations as well. So on the side of 9 o'clock, we're focusing on your money. It's Money Monday today. I don't know if you've noticed, but, you know, we seem to be paying things for a longer period nowadays. I'm talking about, you know, our contracts that we're signing nowadays are seeming to be quite longer and longer and longer. That means that the products that we are purchasing are becoming even more and more expensive. I'm talking about those cell phone contracts. I'm talking about the vehicle finance contracts as well. So we're going to be having a conversation with market analyst Bandile Matandela, who's going to break down for us why it is that we're paying more and more, right? And I'm also going to be bringing the conversation to you because I want to know from you what you have been paying for that you see. It seems like it's just never ending. That's the conversation we're having in the second hour of the show. But for now,
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Lucy Pearl, Without You is the name of the song. And we also played you music from Nanette with Abazali. It's 17 minutes after 9 o'clock. It's that time of the morning. It's that time of the morning where we get to advise Anonymous. If you also find yourself in a position in life for that where you need advice and you would love for the Tsapelong family to advise you, please make sure that you send through an email to you before noon at ufm.co.za.

0: We should be able to assist you. So let's get straight into the dilemma for this morning. Anonza says, "Dear Pilo, I am a young woman from Freiburg whose life changed the day I followed my best friend to Johannesburg. So she promised me that there was a job waiting for me in Sandton and convinced me that this is a chance to finally build a better life. My mother warned me about her, but I didn't listen. We argued badly before I left, and my mother told me that if I chose that friend over family, I should never come back home. So when we arrived in Johannesburg, I discovered the truth. There was no normal job. The work was entertaining wealthy men. And I later found my friend. I found out that my friend paid for bringing new girls in. Oh my goodness. So that's when I realized that she has sold me into something I never agreed to. At first, I wanted to run, but I felt trapped and ashamed with nowhere to go and no one to call. I stayed over time. I found myself doing things I never imagined just to survive. Now I want out, but I'm terrified. The people running this operation have threatened me and I'm scared of what they'll do if I leave. Pilo, how do I escape a life I was manipulated into, and how do I ask for forgiveness from my mother?" Oh my goodness, Anonymous. First and foremost, you know, what happened to you honestly is sounding very close to exploitation and trafficking as well. And I know that people in the situation that you are in, you know, they often stay there because of fear and because there is emotional control there and financial dependence on what it is that they're doing there. And of course, because of the threats as well. And this is not a life that you had built for yourself. I mean, you were manipulated into that life. So the shame that you're feeling right now, I want you to let that go, because the people who are supposed to be shameful are the people who brought you into that life that you didn't sign up for. For instance, your friend. My goodness. Sure. Please advise Anonymous. 076-260-2815.
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2: We are always in tune with you.

Chris Brown with Residual. So this song is coming from an album that was titled 11-11 that was released on the 11th of April. Yeah, 2024, apparently at 11 p.m. And then we get to play it, of course, on the 11th of May, 2026. Is it a coincidence? I don't know. Maybe it's just divine alignment. Who knows, eh? Who knows? Who knows? Yeah, so that is, of course, Chris Brown with Residuals. Also played your music from Brandon Lordlew with Feels. Robin Thicke as well came in there with Lost Without You. Tony Braxton with Long As I Live. So we are advising anonymous. If you've got some advice for Anonza, please send it my way on the WhatsApp line, which is 076-260-2815. The post is up as well on the social pages. So please make sure that you also interact with that post on Facebook, which is UFM 898. So in case you missed it, Anonymous is a young woman from Freiburg whose dream of building a better life actually turned into a nightmare in a moment, right? So this is after she followed her best friend to Johannesburg. She says that her friend, you know, promised her a job opportunity in Sandton, and her mother was not in agreement with this whole thing. But then, of course, Anonymous decided to leave home, hoping, of course, to start a fresh, you know, life. But, of course, when she arrived in Sandton, she discovered that there was never a real job to begin with that was waiting for her. Instead, she found out that she was actually manipulated in

0: to entertaining wealthy men, and eventually she realized that her friend had been paid to recruit her. Yeah. Who needs enemies when you got friends like this, huh? So naturally, Anonymous is feeling quite trapped. You know, she's feeling quite ashamed by the whole thing. She's feeling isolated by the whole thing. She's afraid, okay? She stayed, of course, in this whole setup because she had nowhere to turn. And now she wants to escape, but she fears retaliation from the people who are controlling the whole operation. And at the same time as well, she's carrying, you know, that guilt and, you know, over how she left home. You know, the fact that Enalema Makakahaba agree on this whole thing. So Nonza is asking for advice. Talk to me on 076-260-2815. What do you think Nonza should do? All right, let's get straight into it.
1: Pilu, hi. Because sometimes you have to leave what got the repercussion. Sometimes you just ignore it. So, Anonymous, I feel like I'm like, because Mama is going to be with anger. Oh, Mama is always going to be her mother.
0: Yeah.
1: I'm the one and only who are really good.
0: Oh, I agree with you.
2: Hi, good morning,
0: Ospilo. Hi.
2: Yo, this is sad, like, seriously. Ospilo, kena kana gore modela tse ka khone go send a message gore khone go mothusa. A send a message go poa. And then a batle leading a send a message go National Human Trafficking. Ba mo khone go mothusa ne.
0: Okay.
2: A batlhalosetse situation a gagwe gore ene she thought gore o kgile mosebetsi ka ntse she was trapped under human trafficking.
0: Mm.
2: So abatlhalosetse la sa ba feel bitso la gagwe for a safety sake. And then after ba fetsa go mothusa ko mme ya teng a kana mo bolela gore I ask for forgiveness because nane ke sa itse gore chomi ya ka 1234 you understand. So ke nagana tse ka motsadi o tla mo itshwarela. Thank you, Ospilo.
0: Thank you, Laposh. 076-260-2815. Let's continue to advise Anonymous. This is Tapilo.
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And that is Nhlonipho and AB Crazy collaborating, giving us a song called Inhlitiyo. Also played your music from Next with Wifi. 13 minutes to go before we get to the top of the hour, before 10 o'clock. We're still advising Anonymous. It is Sapelong on a Monday morning, the 11th of May, 2026. You know, Anonymous, one of my biggest concerns right now is definitely your safety. So more than anything, it is your safety. So please do not announce, right, your plans to leave, especially to those people who are threatening you. So I would say that you try to maybe quietly reach out to somebody who is trustworthy outside of that environment that you're currently finding yourself in. You know, whether this is a family member, could be a family member, could be women's shelter. And like La Posh mentioned earlier on, that it could also be an organization that helps, you know, vulnerable women escape exploitation. And in terms of your mother, Anonza, I can tell you this much. As you guys exchange some

0: harsh words. 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So please, Anonza, don't be prideful. 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
1: 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Good morning, Anonymous. Ke kgosigadi yo Ramolema. 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Ke motsadi wa gago. Wa go go amogela, kopa maitshwarelo o re mama. O ile wa ngwona ka this situation. Not because I was desperate for a job. I didn't listen to you. So you were right about my friend. Ke kopa go boela gae, ke kopa o ntshwarele. 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So ke kopa o boele gae.
0: Yeah, absolutely. Go back home, Anonymous. Not any other way. Go back home if you can. Just run home as much as possible, please, so that you can just be in a safe environment, Honayano, right? So let's continue to advise Anonymous. 076-260-2815. So swap the daily grind for a tropical paradise at the Valley of the Ways. 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When you're ready to unwind, lounge under palm trees with a cocktail in hand to the sound of a live DJ beats. 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Please note that event tickets give you access to Sun City Resort.
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0: Why All the Good Girls Are Taken Every Time. That is music by Joe, giving us Good Girls. So 4 minutes to go before we head over to the news before 10 o'clock. But for now, we're still advising on answer.
1: Morning, Pilo. Morning to the UFM listeners. Ah, Pilo. How involved law enforcement? I want to come to them. I want to look at you.
2: Dumela pelo modiga.
0: Dumela.
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3: 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Happy New Week to Barretts by UFM. Yeah, Anonza. 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

0: ala gore o bue le ga ene mara swa ka sephiri ngwana mo. 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
1: Okay.
2: Dumela boipelo mo tlhagiso wa gago le baretsi botlhe ba UFM. Boipelo we, advice ya ka mo go tlhoka ina ke gore if a tla kgona go escape, a escape a ye sepodising a laye a charge against chomi ya gagwe because ke human trafficking and it's a very serious offense. A leke go tswa koa a ye sepodising as soon as possible. O lebogilwe ke nna ke utlwa o bua le Malava go tswa mo Texas of South Africa. Modimo ke yo. Ciao.
1: Thank you very much, Malava. Thank you to you as well for advising Anonymous. I see it. Anonza, you can also rush over to the socials to see what they are saying on the socials in terms of advising you. But thank you to everybody for doing the most. It's 10 o'clock right now. It is time for us to find out what's happening with the news.
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4: The temperature, Khajana, Rustenburg, 11, Klerksdorp, Johannesburg, 10. 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
5: Members had to deal with facts. You can't say, I heard Nathan say that they jumped the fence when they were in Khanyisa. You must be able to prove what you are saying. So we dealt with raw facts. And those facts are a transcribed record and ultimately, if necessary, the actual recording. So that we are able to say, on this day you said that, on that day you said that. Those are the facts that we have. There's no self-created facts. We deal with what happened that is backed up by technology or anything that we would have transcribed.
4: Tona kholo ya Gauteng Panyaza le Sufi o ikwetse go batlhankela ba puso go ela tlhoko seemo sa ditheo tsa puso le go thapa baamogedi ba programa ya Unemployment Youth Skills Development. 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
6: And in all our hospitals, people don't complain about the quality of doctors. People complain about the quality of our hospitals. In all our schools, people don't complain about the quality of our teachers. They complain about the quality of our schools, where the ceilings are falling, electricity is not working, the chalkboard are falling, the doors are falling.
4: Re Salefo Meyara Dada Morero o tlhalositse botlhokwa ba go neela bašwa ditšhono tsa go ba kgontsha go tsaya karolo mo ikonoming ya naga.
7: So the skills that you have been given today, no one can take those away, but it gives you an opportunity and an ability to participate fully in the growth of the economy of this country. Some thought that Mozambicans who are skilled got those skills in Mozambique. In fact, to the contrary, they received those skills in the Republic of South Africa.
4: Kwa bukutlong sekema se se thusang baithuti ka matlole NSFAS e gwetlile beng ba mafelo a bonno jwa baithuti go netefatsa fa ba romela ditokomane tse di maleba. boikuelo bono bo

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1: To date, 95% of accommodation providers listed on our solution partners portals have had their banking details successfully verified and are now included in the direct payment for 2026. For the remaining providers, NSFAS is conducting one-on-one engagements to ensure full integration into the direct payment system. NSFAS will issue monthly disbursement schedules to all accredited accommodation providers, and we strongly encourage all providers to ensure that students' funding statuses is confirmed and that valid signed lease agreements are in place, as these are prerequisites for payment.
0: Farewetsa ka ntlha kgolo, komiti e batlisisang maitsholo a tona kgolo ya Northwest e tshwaela ka dipatlisiso tsa bosupi ba dipaki tse dingwe. Dikalo amogela tse dingwe mo ureng e latelang.
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It's Naledi P. We're with Mawelele. Come do there. Please come close because we're about to have a very important conversation. We're going to be having a chat with market analyst Bandile Matandela because it's Money Monday. We're going to be looking into some of these cell phone contracts because one thing that I've noticed is that these contracts are not

longer 24 months, you know, they are now like 48 months, and you're asking yourself, what happened in between it being 24 months to now it being like 48 months? What is happening, right? Is it a trap that they're setting for us, or is it a way that we can afford stuff, you know, to the point where we do agree to these long-term contracts because we understand that the monthly installment, Yayona, is going to be slightly less, right? So we're going to be having a conversation with Bandile Matandela, also about, you know, understanding what balloon payments are all about and why is it that dealerships are actually pushing this narrative a whole lot more nowadays, more than ever. And we're also going to be looking into some of the things that we need to look for before actually signing these long-term contracts, right? Because, I mean, at this point, to tell you the truth, some of us are no longer paying our accounts anymore. It feels like we're in long-term relationships with our accounts, right? Yeah, because when you look at your bank statement, there it is again, you know, coming out, same date, same deductions, same pain that you're feeling. And what's scary is that some of us don't even remember when we actually started paying this particular account, because you've been paying it for so long, for so long, to the point where it has just become natural for the money to come out. You don't even question it anymore. So the question I'm asking you this hour, I want to know from you how, you know, what have you been paying for that genuinely feels like it will outlive you? You've been paying this thing for years and years and years. Okara, how fancy. Okara, the closer you get to finishing this thing, it just keeps increasing, or something. You know, something is happening that's a bit weird here. So let's talk about it, whether it is the car installments, whether it is the clothing accounts, whether it's school fees, whether it is black tax. Yes. We can talk about it still. We can still talk about it. So I want to know from you, what is it that you keep paying over and over again that feels like it will never end? Let's chat about it. It's 10 minutes after 10. My name is Pelo Modiga. This is You Before Noon.

Lira with Feel Good. Also played you music from Maxwell. Ascension gave us the remix there. 17 after 10 o'clock. This is You Before Noon on UFM In Tune With You. Listen, the pressure is real. The pressure is there. You keep paying. You keep putting money into it. But for some reason, it just feels like it's not going anywhere. Huh? It's attached to you. It feels like that, hey? So there was a recent debt report, right, that estimated that consumer debt in South Africa, it has climbed to around 2.6 trillion rand. And this is, of course, with more households now are relying on longer payment terms just to survive the monthly costs. There's the vehicle finance. Right. When I started off, bought my first car using vehicle finance, it was for 5 years. But I'm noticing that now it is running for about 7 to 8 years. You paying the same car for 7 to 8 years.

0: You won't be driving it in 7 to 8 years, though, because by then it will be finished, right? Yeah. And I've just noticed that this is something that we're also going for more and more. You know, we're choosing, we're signing on the dotted line these options, and we don't realize that, you know, we're actually paying more and more money in the long run. And then there's these balloon payments as well that I'm noticing that people are talking about. There's also revolving debt that people are talking about. People are feeling stuck. You know, people are feeling stuck in a cycle where one account, hey, fits immediately, you know what I mean? Can we talk about this, please? I feel like I'm venting right now.
1: I feel a little bit better.
0: I must say. So what's that one thing, right, that you keep paying that you genuinely feel like it will just never end? Talk to me on 076-260-2815. There's an account that I have. There's an account that I have that I've been paying for. Every single month I pay extra than what I actually should be paying because we're advised to do so, right? So I've been paying extra, but every single time I look at that statement, I'm like, what is happening here? Why is there no movement? It's like I am stuck in this one place. Every single month, I take out way more than what I'm utilizing. And I'm starting to ask myself whether this is worth it or not, or whether there was a fine print that I missed, because there must have been something that I missed there. Can we talk about this? Why is it that the phone contracts are no longer 24 months? They're now 48 months. Why? Let's chat about this. Let's vent. It's okay.
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0: monthly basis. So at first glance, it looks like it's a good idea, but we keep on paying for way longer, way, way longer. So what's really happening here? You know, are our products simply becoming too expensive for ordinary South Africans? Or, you know, are consumers slowly being pushed into longer debt cycles just to keep up with the cost of living? And there was a report, right? So there was a recent report that suggests that rising smartphone prices and, you know, inflation and financial pressure actually forcing many consumers to prioritize affordability now over long-term costs later. So we're going to be having a chat very soon with Bandile Mathandela, who is a market analyst, and he's just going to help us understand what's going on here. But what do you have to say? I want to know from you, what is that thing, that debt, that something that you have been paying for a very long time, to the point where it feels like it's just a part of your life? It's never ending.
1: Should I say phone? Because I would be on contract, a contract expire after some time. Upgrader. You want your patala happy, upgrader your patella, and then the data. I wanna so I did fail.
0: Yeah.
1: It's every month. Where are we the hell I am? Well, with the Meshakatanko.
0: How do you fail again, Nito? It's a how do you fail? I've got a message here from Paul. Welcome me reading out of my card. It's not even a vehicle, but hey. Yeah. Imagine, hey. You know what I wish they would do? If they are going to extend, you know, the years that we keep paying this thing on, then they must also extend the warranty.

0: warranty as well, especially the mechanical warranty, must be extended. 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Oh my goodness. Okay, let's talk to Bandile Matandela quickly after this break. It's UFM in tune with you. My name is Pelo Modiga. It is Money Monday. All right, let's talk money, my friend.
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0: It's Money Monday on UFM in tune with you. This is You Before Noon. We're about to have a quick little chat with Bandile Matandela, a market analyst, to help us understand why it is that we are paying, you know, these contracts for way longer than we should, according to me. You know, he's joining us on the line. Good morning, Bandile. Welcome to UFM once again. Welcome back.
3: Morning, and thanks for having me.
0: Bandile, a few years ago, 24-month cell phone contracts were a normal thing. Now we are seeing more and more contracts stretching to 36 months, even 48 months. What is going on? What has changed?
3: Yeah, so again, this is probably a long shot on my side, but I would argue that, you know, it's sort of were triggered by, you know, in 2015, we had some amendments to the National Credit Act, which essentially looked at tightening the affordability rules, you know. So it was basically, it started sort of frowning against irresponsible lending, where we, you know, it forced companies, finance houses to look at affordability, to look at the sustainability, to look at disposable income, where historically what would happen is they would look at the gross income. So if you earn 10,000, they would look at that as opposed to looking at, you know, what's your disposable income post your major expenses. So I think that was the sort of the initial trigger. By tightening those rules, it sort of basically led to a point where fewer people could actually really afford some of these things. And I mean, you look at that in light of the fact that we've got diminishing disposable incomes, you know, mostly driven by the fact that you've got an inflation rate that's been historically sitting at about 6%. But if you look at salary increases, salaries have been moving the other direction. You know, people aren't getting salary increases. So the disposable incomes have been diminishing quite significantly. And then on top of that, you consider that we have COVID, which had a huge impact on the interest rate, particularly post-COVID interest rates. Were quite significantly much higher. On top of that, because of some of the changes that were supply chain changes that were brought by COVID-19, it's become quite more expensive to transport and manufacture certain things. You know, so the prices of goods have become quite high. I mean, do you think about it from a phone perspective? You know, phones are going for 40,000, 50,000.

0: you could be paying for 24 months, as you rightfully said, people mm-hmm. are paying for 8 months.
1: Yeah.
0: And this then enables people to afford it, right? So mm-hmm. as opposed to if you think about it, if your phone is 40,000 Rand and they're asking you to pay on a monthly basis over 24 months, you know, you're probably looking at about 2,000, 3,000 a month.
1: Yeah.
0: But if you stretch it over 48 months, then you're paying 1,000 Rand, you know, mm-hmm, and a lot mm-hmm. of people then can afford the 1,000 Rand.
1: Mm-hmm.
0: But what sometimes is not realized is that obviously the repayment amount becomes much, much higher
1: yep.
0: the longer the repayment term. So,
1: yeah.
0: So that's, I mean, cell phone contracts are as long as car contracts nowadays, and car contracts are slowly becoming as long as house contracts.
1: Yeah, because what are some of the long-term financial risks that people often overlook, especially when they're signing these contracts? Because I worry because we are in a very volatile economy, which means that, you know, jobs can be lost in an instant. And then when you're not attached to this long-term contract. So maybe take us through some of the, you know, the risks.
0: Yeah, the risks. Yeah, so I think the first one, right, is firstly the fact that you pay much more, right?
1: Yeah.
0: So for an asset that would originally have costed you, say, 30,000 Rand if it's a phone, or 300,000 Rand if it's a car, you effectively then end up paying double that price that mm-hmm. you were supposed to pay for that asset, right? So now the problem with that is by the time you actually finish paying for it and owning it, it actually doesn't have any value or resale mm-hmm. value. So mm-hmm. you've actually eroded the entire value because of the longer financial term. Particularly with vehicles, with phones, it's less. You know, we're less likely to sell phones. But with vehicles, what you end up finding is that someone now is paying it over 72 months, but then the lifespan of that vehicle is not even that 72 months. You know, that's even if you even get to that point. But there's significant risk of, for example, like you mentioned, losing your job, and then you're unable to maintain the credit repayments.
1: Mm-hmm.
0: You know, there's also, you know, the fact that the longer you live and the more you grow, you know, you add responsibilities. So what could be an easy responsibility now that you can afford in 3 years' time might look different. You might have a child, you might have a family,
1: mm-hmm.
0: and all of a sudden you're tied into this credit contract that is significantly long, you know. So it's all about affordability, and it's all about, I mean, on one front, people could argue that I wouldn't have access to this phone that I desperately need able to do my job if I'm paying for it for 24 months. So
1: mm-hmm.
0: there's different ways to look at it. But I would say, listen, if you really can afford it, you know, you'd rather squeeze yourself and mm-hmm. then have less disposable income and get it paid over and as quickly as possible. Again, that advice would depend on each person's circumstances, because sometimes these arrangements do assist and allow people to access things that they wouldn't access. But yeah, it's a significant risk, particularly around, you know, if you don't have a lot of jobs and certainty mm-hmm. or job security, you could find yourself still having to pay for this at a time where you don't have a job or the asset has completely lost its value.
1: Mm-hmm. Now let's talk vehicle finance here. There's another term many people hear, especially when you enter into dealerships. It's called balloon payment, right? A lot of consumers agree to it because, of course, it lowers, you know, the monthly installment. But many don't fully understand what it means. Can you maybe just break it down for us in simple terms, what balloon payment is all about?
0: Yeah, so I think the balloon payment thing came about with realizing that, you know, you can't add additional longer term period beyond 72 months.
1: Yeah.
0: So a lot of companies, what they've started to do is, hypothetically speaking, say you were buying a car that costs 500,000. They then say, are you prepared to take a 30% balloon? The 30% balloon essentially then looks at 30% of that 500,000, which
1: mm-hmm.
0: would be 150,000.
1: Mm-hmm.
0: It puts it into a balloon of some sort. So what that means is it defers the payment of that 150,000 to the end of the term of, you know, so say you finance it for 60 months. So what they then say is that in order for you to afford it, they take the 150,000, they put it in a balloon.
1: Mm-hmm.
0: You only pay monthly installment worth for 350,000, which
1: mm-hmm.
0: obviously are going to be lower than the 500,000.
1: Yeah.
0: However, then what it says is that at the end of your contract, which would be 5 years, you would then have to pay that 150,000 Rand that was put on a balloon for you to own the car. You know, also important to note with this is that although that 150,000 is put on a balloon and you only pay installments based on the 350,000, you actually pay interest based on the 500,000. So the balloon doesn't defer the interest payments. It only just makes you more able to afford it, you know, in inverted commas. Because, I mean, you know, the argument has always been that if you're using a balloon,

0: then you're probably kind of worded. But again, it also depends on a lot of things. You know, say for example, if you manage to maintain the value of their vehicle, you could potentially trade it at the end of 5 years and be able to recover the 150,000. But it's seldom not the case, right? Because that car could get into an accident, something could happen that could impact the value quite significantly. But so balloon payments essentially is a deferment of the payment. It's not that you're not paying for it. They're saying in order for you to afford this car that you want so badly, we'll do a balloon, but at the end of 5 years, you owe us XXX amount. You know, and a lot of people find themselves at the end of 5 years without their money to be able to pay for that. Mm-hmm. And then what effectively ends up happening is that they refinance the balloon payment, and then now the car is actually financed over 10 years. As opposed to 5 or 6 or 7 years.
1: Yeah. Okay. Let's take a quick little break. We'll be back. Okay. I want us to resume this conversation, Bandile. If you've just tuned in, I am speaking to Bandile Mathandela, who is a market analyst, and we're talking about these long-term contracts that we find ourselves in. Why is it that we're finding that, you know, contracts have moved from 24 months to 48 months? Is it affordability thing? What is going on? So he's breaking that down for us. But for now, let's take a quick little break. I just wanted to also remind you, if you're looking to stay active while you're here, join the Local Park Run, a free, fun and a friendly 5K community event that happens every Saturday morning at Sun City Resort. 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And please note that event, or access rather, is only valid until 6:45.
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1: 9 minutes to go before we get to the top of the hour, before 11 o'clock. It's Money Monday today, and I'm hanging out with Bandile Mathandela. We're talking money, money, money. We're talking skoloto sa se hanang ho fela. But yeah, you know, I think this is my final question to you, Bandile, before I let you go. You know, for somebody who's listening right now, who's thinking about taking out a new phone contract or maybe even financing a car, you know, what should they pay close attention to before signing anything? You know, what kind of questions should, you know, the consumers be asking the sales consultants and even the banks?
0: Yeah, I mean, I think the first thing, it's important to note that whatever contract they give you is an offer and it's not a final contract. Mm-hmm. You are allowed to dispute, you're allowed to disagree, you're allowed to negotiate. Because I find that a lot of people are just so happy that they've been given an offer that they don't think about, you know, potentially pushing back around the terms, you know. So whatever they give you is an offer, it's not a final contract, you're allowed to dispute that or renegotiate. So I think the first thing, I mean, as we're discussing now, is the repayment period. You know, it becomes extremely important. I mean, if you're going to be repaying this thing for 48 months, particularly a phone, then you know very well that, you know, you're going to end up effectively paying almost double the value of that particular phone, you know. So you want to look at what the repayment period. Similarly with vehicles, the shorter the better in terms of how much you end up paying effectively over the life of the asset. So you wanna, you know, you wanna get as short of a term as possible. Again, bearing on affordability, because, you know, sometimes you can afford to pay it over 36 months. Some people can afford to pay it 60 months. Sometimes over 72 months. You wanna look at your disposable income, but you're always better off paying it off much quicker. And if it requires you to pay it over 72 months, then perhaps you can't afford it as yet, right? And maybe you need to be
3: with them.

0: It's Olivia Dean with So Easy to Fall in Love. It's 7 minutes after 11 o'clock. This is You Before Noon on UFM in tune with you. I can't believe this. We're already in the third hour of the show, hey? Already in the third hour of the show, and we're going to be tracing the tune today. The genre is all about R&B, so hopefully we're ready for that. Apparently we did horribly on Friday. Well, it's not apparent. It did happen. You know, we did horribly on Friday. So we need to lift up our socks a little bit, you know, and put our backs into it and try a little bit harder to make sure we get at least 80%. Yeah, no, it was not a good day on Friday. It was not a good day. But you know what? You cannot change, you know? This is a trust me. So anyway, earlier on, I asked you the question about, you know, what is it that you keep paying over and over again and it feels like it's not going anywhere? This is what you had to say.
1: Good morning, my confidant.
0: Hey.
1: Yo, now one thing that I've been paying, it seems like, yo, it's forever. Amarone is forever, man. It's forever. Funeral policy.
0: Yeah.
1: Funeral policy. Pelo, yo, I have been paying this. And happy hanzo or tattoo hamu miracle or onzo grandma sentenyana bitterina wa tattoos wa era happy. You add some few more people, few family members you add. Yo, I've been paying funeral policy yo, like forever. Yo, and is this one is an angsil, is an anto. Hina is the embarking mobile phone something after five
0: oh,
1: years.
0: Okay, yeah, yeah, yeah.
1: Haki green next, I've been paying. Ngarake patala kolo, yo. The official of the team is the TFM 898. Kamo Calabria section, kamo Melody. Love you, girl.
0: Love you too. And Ogasa Batlohi Fetsa because. You know, with the funeral plan, it means that Hoi Fetsa Horao, there's a funeral. You know what I mean? Yeah. Anyway, somebody said a furniture store. I guess they are still paying for their furniture. Nomande Maloy Arlonu, Kabelo McDonald on the social page says, my bond. I've even started paying some extra funds to try to push it. But in the end, I'm sure it will be worth it. Let's trace the tune quickly after this. I've got KO and Rihanna coming up.

0: Oh, I'm sure you can hear it, eh? The song is inspired by the 1950s and 1960s music. It has that doo-wop feel to it. You know, it's that soul ballad to it, that organ, the guitar, just coming together. Oh, takes you back, eh? 1950s and 1960s kind of sound. Rihanna with Love on the Brain. KO as well came in with Skanda Love. Music that's in tune with you. Listen, we're about to get into something very serious here. And it's called Trace the Tune. We basically just scramble one song. You come in, you give me the name of the artist and the name of the song. It's simple. Today it's a Monday. So we focus on the genre R&B. Love on the Brain. Think about that. Okay, let's trace the tune.
1: Can you trace this tune?

0: Why does it sound like a song from church? It sounds like a song from church. It can't be because it's R&B unless we're R&Bing all the way in church nowadays. Okay, so these are the clues, right? This is an American R&B singer who rose to fame in the 1990s. And she has this cool, effortless style. And she's got some smooth vocals as well. You know, she frequently collaborated with producer Timbaland, helping her shape a very futuristic R&B sound. And of course, her life and career were tragically cut short. Oh, she's no longer. Okay. It was cut short in the year 2001, but her influence on music and fashion remains strong today. And the song is a song that came up in the early 2000s. It appears on the singer's self-titled final studio album. The track itself, it blends R&B with electronic and Middle Eastern-inspired production. Okay.
1: Can you trace this tune?

0: this weekend?
1: Yo, David, what will I cook? 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Yo, dijana na go chelete.
0: 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Mnandi Braai, taste so much more.
1: Oh, thank you, David. Hona le spare changing yana for short riffs for na.
0: Come on, Atijwa.
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0: 2001, but her influence on music and fashion remains strong even today. So the biggest clue for me were the lyrics. The lyrics basically express a deep romantic connection, promising to be far greater than just an ordinary partner. So I thought it was Rock the Boat. Yeah. But it looks like I'm leaning more towards the other song. I just need to think about it. I need to think about it. But you know who I'm talking about, right? Yeah. All right. So what guess do you have up your sleeve?
1: Morning, morning, Pilo.
0: Good morning. Hi.
1: Eo e gara ke more than a woman ya ha aliya yana.
0: O gara be ya.
1: I hope ke right. I hope ke right, Osi. Re batla 100% today.
0: Kannete. Ha re batle mihlolo ya Frida. 100% is what we're aiming for.
2: Dumela, dumela, dumela, brati. 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More than a woman, more than a lover.
0: Okay.
2: More than a lover, more than a woman. 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
0: Hey, butler, don't call me brother. Ew. But then, yeah, we'll see. We'll see if your guess is correct or not. But I think I'm leaning more towards that as well. Because that final clue there, I think it gives it away a little bit there, right? All right. Talk to me, Enza, quickly.
3: Morning, morning, Ospelo.
0: Hey, good morning.
3: Hey, Aliyah. My name of the song, Akisho. Let me try.
0: Mm-hmm.
3: Make it try again.
0: Okay.
3: Name of the song. Try again.
0: Hmm.
3: Hey. It's all that thing.
0: Mm-hmm.
3: I hope I can do just a team with me.
0: Emily, you can try again, my friend.
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0: one of those artists I believe were also inspired by Aaliyah. Yeah, you can see it in her dress sense. You can see her in, you know, some of her dance moves as well. They truly indicate that, no man, honale influence nyana ya Aaliyah right there. That is Ciara. I love this girl. She's so gorgeous. I Bet is the name of the song. Quarter to 12 o'clock it is, right? So we are tracing the tune. I'm going to get into some of your, guesses in a few.
1: Can you trace this tune?

0: You know, I thought it was Rock the Boat. But the more I listen, the more I hear it is more than a woman. It has to be more than a woman. And honestly, that last clue where, you know, it says, Jorge, it's about a deep expression or romantic connection promising to be far greater than just an ordinary partner. It's like, this has to be the one. How could you want to be more than a woman? Or more than a... Okay.
1: Hi, Belo. Hi. The artist you are talking about Aaliyah, and I'm trying to figure out if Ubuaga, if at first you don't succeed, pull yourself up and try again, dust yourself off and try again, try again. I hope Ubuaga yona. Thank you, bye.
0: Okay. Yeah, babe.
2: Hi, Pilu.
0: Hi.
2: Thank you, Mother Nella, Aaliyah. Yeah, no. It sounds very familiar, the song.
0: Does.
2: I hope it is.
0: It does.
2: I really hope so.
3: More than a woman. More than a woman. Aaliyah, more than a woman. Do you want to feel like in that name,
0: Pilu? Yeah, and guess what? It's in Aaliyah. More.

0: So we're busy debating on the percentage that we're getting today. I was like, 90%. Hey, Bansheba. That okay. 85%. So that's what we're getting today. Well done. Well done, eh? Well done. 85% is something to be celebrated. So congratulations to you.
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4: 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In silence, abuse thrives. In action, it ends. Banna, if you see violence, say something. 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

Song takes you back, hey? When you're singing this song, chances of you going through stuff is very high. Yeah, no, we were going, yeah, we were singing this one. My goodness. Krista with a Tab Z. Yes, Pelangawe. Love this song. 5 minutes to go before we get to 12 o'clock. Listen, Marshall is out and about today. Okay, so he is out and about. He's all the way in Johannesburg at Bryanston. And he is there together with Publicist Group Africa. And they're going to be having some very interesting conversations centered around the future of advertising and leadership in Africa. Jail.

0: Jazz Wall together with Toto Haas, Inin Konzele, right here on UFM. 18 after 12 p.m. I'm coming to you live from Publicis Group Africa, which is a leading integrated communications and marketing network which operates across Africa. And yeah, as I said earlier on, Kia is not here. It's easy for her, but at the same time, everything is going up, guys. Like literally, everything is literally going up. Petrol is going up, groceries are going up, electricity also is going up. But what about the people who owe you the money? You've helped someone of family who's also once upon a time. And I want us to talk about this. Have they ever brought back the money? What is the chelete they owe back? Did they pay you the money back? Or no, they have not brought the money back and I'm guilty of it. Unfortunately, I am so guilty of it. I think I owe even Kia money. She's still waiting for the money. It's just that it's so nice when you ask for money, né? But the problem is when you have to send the back the money. So send through your voice notes. 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
1: What better way to have the best afternoon? 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Ke lunch, usawara. Sanse rena le wena.

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1: You know, girl, it's crazy. So I always been wanting a girl like you. It's fine, motherfucker.

That's the beautiful sounds of the weekend right here on UFM. Starboy, also more songs are coming your way. Davido is on the way. Also, I'll squeeze in a little bit of See Me Over There right here on UFM. And if you're tuning in right about now, look, my friend, everything is becoming more and more expensive. And with the cost of living going up, more people are borrowing money from people closest to them. And if you're wondering, where am I? Yay, I am somewhere. Publicist Group Africa, coming to you live in Bryanston. That's where I am. And I'm asking you a very simple question, my friend. When was the last time you borrowed

0: with someone money. What happened with that money? Did you get the money back? Was it taba ya gore gona no o eme o shebile bank notification o busy o siana siana le motho you are sending like the voice note over and over again. What moza gore, dude, I brought you money and I'm still waiting for the money to come through. Or khwetsa khalang, send through your voice note on the Uconnect app. I got one voice note over here.
1: Good afternoon, Kia. Good afternoon, Michelle. Me, I don't borrow my family or my friends any money because I know I'm not going to get it back. And if I borrow them, I make peace. I make peace with it. I know I'm not going to get it back. That's my problem. But it's fine. You guys must have a lovely day. Bye.
0: Yeah, I think we should have that same sentiments, guys, because I fully, yes, I did say earlier on, I do owe Kia money. I will bring back your money, Kia, eventually. I will bring back your money. But I feel like if we are friends and family, if I borrow you money, don't expect it back. That's how I you know, I move around things. I make sure, as a friend, I know, let's say it's 500 rand. I borrow you 500 rand. I know deep down, I always say to myself, that money is gone and it will never return. That's how I see things. But if you're going to borrow someone money and then you expect money on the certain day, it's going to be a problem. You know, I know things are very expensive. I know when you borrow someone, you borrow from the depths of your heart. And you always tell yourself, but how can I call it sometimes? For example, as I said earlier on, and the money has been with me for quite a while. She's waiting on that money to be sent into her bank account, but she's still going to have to wait a bit. Let me get my finances in order, then I will bring back your money. There's no other way. Send through your voice note on the Uconnect app, 0768260215. If you're tuning in right about now, I am coming to you live from Publicis Group Africa. This is where we get to look at everything that has to do with communication and marketing network operating across Africa, bringing together expertise in creativity, media, digital data, strategy, and technology, to help brands build meaningful connections with consumers across the African continent. Send through that voice note on the Uconnect app also. You're still investigating where the money is. Send through that voice note right about now.
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9: 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What's the key?

0: Sounds of Simi together with Msaki with Lelo right here on UFM. TI is on the way. Look, life is expensive, guys. Petrol is going up, as I said. Groceries are going up. Electricity is also going up. And because things are a bit tight, financially, a lot of us are now depending on family and friends just to survive month to month. But here's the problem. Wamadima, and sometimes it destroys the entire friendship or relationship, because it always starts with a little bit of, yeah, kopong kadime 200 rantanyana for until fritaha watla. Suddenly the person is offline, last seen hawe boni, and opusa yung the motivational status quotation, waiting modi status mo wa post the motivational, yeah, no. And some people are genuinely, you know, struggling, but others have a struggle, it's part of their personality trait. Maybe it's because I am like that. Yo, I'm throwing myself under the bus today. Mari, get lava strong. So the minute ya kore ososo adimile moto chelete, but tata kore we wusa yang and we wusa kana ko e long kore ya lebeha. You know, at the end of the day, life happens to us. What's also awkward is also asking for your money back. You are rehearsing the speech. You are rehearsing speeches. Aha, kore go motena ya na ebeki motena ya na ebeki motena ya. Sometimes those things do not come to fruition at the end of the day. But hey, it is what it is. Because life is very hard. All right, more music is coming up. TI is on the way right after these.
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Cabo Para. More music is coming up in the next hour about who is on the way. Also, I will squeeze in a little bit of Harrison Crump in there. But for now, let's go to the news, the latest when it comes to News Note with the one and only Obakeng. Let's go.

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1: Following a brief court appearance, Magistrate Vina Krishna granted a 3 bail.
2: Your case is postponed until the 14th of July for further investigations back to this court, which is court 2. Cues 1, 2 and 3 are to remain in custody. Bail has been granted. The amount is 20,000 rands each.
1: The accused were given strict bail conditions.
2: The accused are ordered not to have any contact, either directly or indirectly, with the state witnesses.
1: Police say the arrests form part of their efforts to dismantle criminal networks involved in the illicit trade of precious minerals and corruption. Silver Sibiya, News Note, Kempton Park Magistrate Court.
0: Mapodisa a Northwest a dumela gore go tshwarwa ga babelaelwa ba le mmalwa mo letsholong la Operation Chanela 2 la twantsho ya bosenyi kwa bogareng jwa Mahikeng ke kgatelopele e kgolo. 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
3: Police conducted focused stop and search operations and swept through identified priority zones targeting illegal firearms, drugs, and other criminal activities. During the operation, two suspects were arrested for dealing in Daha, one suspect for dealing in drugs identified as crystal methamphetamine, one suspect for selling liquor without a license, and another for drunken driving. The intervention concluded with compliance inspections at liquor outlets and intensified patrols.
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4: So we'll determine the policy, and what NERSA will do will reduce that into a tariff structure. And that's how we respond to the question. So the answer is not sitting with NERSA. The answer is sitting with the ministry. On the timelines, I did say that internally we are done. So I have to go to cabinet to say this is what I want to take out to the public for comment, because we must allow the public an opportunity to comment. Because of the very nature of the democratic project is that on all policy questions, we go out to public for comment.
0: African Transformation Movement, ATM, kwa Parlamenteng, e tlhagisitse matshwenyego ka tiego ya diphetogo mo mererong ya setso morago ga puso ya apartheid. 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
5: The strategy was simple: divide the people, manipulate successions, fragment kingdoms, distort history and replace indigenous authority with systems designed to serve colonial control. That assault did not end in 1994. The scars remains with us today. How can we speak of reconciliation while some communities still fight to have their identity recognized? How can we celebrate constitutional democracy while legitimate indigenous nations continue to live under historical uncertainty created by colonial governments? How can we claim to restore dignity to African people while many traditional communities remain trapped in unresolved dispute, fragmentation, and institutional regrets?
0: Tla jaanong re dikonosetse ka ntlhakgolo. 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

I'm not local.

0: That is a beautiful sound of Harrison Crump. I need your love right here on UFM. 15 after 1 p.m. coming to you live at Publicis Group Africa, which is a leading integrated communications and marketing network operating across Africa, bringing together expertise in creativity, media, digital, data, strategy, and technology to help brands build meaningful connections with consumers across the continent. And right about now, I am seated with the CEO, Ms. Koo Govender. How are you doing?
1: Very well, thank you. Thank you so much for having me on the show.
0: Good to have you. Good to have you. You look pretty. You are in Happy Mother's Day.
1: Thank you.
0: Just a pleasure. Look, let's get right into it. So the advertising and media industry has changed dramatically over the past few years. What do you think is driving the biggest shifts right now? And how are agencies and brands needing to adapt right about now?
1: Sure, those are long questions.
0: Yeah, I know.
1: So I would say the key drivers in terms of what's driving the biggest shifts are technology, data, AI, and automation and platform dominance. It's how it's reshaped. Ideas are created, distributed, and measured. Fragmentation of attention. We know we're all fighting for audience attention. So audiences are no longer media consumers, but they're actually culture participants across platforms, communities, and moments. And there's a massive pressure on growth. Clients want creativity that delivers business impact, not awareness, but proper return on investment. So then your next question is, how must agencies adapt? We've got to shift from campaign thinking to an always-on brand ecosystem. We need to have integrated solutions, which includes data, media, and creativity. We need to move faster. We need to pivot really quickly. Agencies must stop acting like suppliers, but actually as business growth suppliers.
0: Yeah, and also, you know, Africa's creative industry is gaining increasingly, you know, globally, and which is good, and it's good for most creatives in South Africa and Africa as a whole. Why do you think that African creativity is resonating, you know, internationally? Take Tyler, for example, and what opportunities does this create for local talent and businesses?
1: Okay, that's a very good question. I think for me, African creativity is so authentic and it's culturally rich and emotionally grounded. I think that's what sets us apart from the world, right? It comes from lived experiences, complexity, resilience, our own humor, our own optimism. In a world of saturated with generic content, Africa brings originality and truth, which is that's where the authenticity lies.
0: Yeah, and you know, at the end of the day, we, the consumers nowadays are looking for that human touch, that what you just said about culture as well. How has that changed the role of, you know, marketers and agencies alike?
1: Okay, but I just want to speak about the Africa stuff first.
0: Yes.
1: Africa doesn't need permission to lead creativity. Our role is to unlock talent, protect our originality, and to scale responsibility. So into tying into how brands and consumers become more human and culturally aware, brands are no longer broadcasters, but actually participants in culture. Consumers expect empathy. That's what being human is, right? Relevance and integrity, and just not slogans and good to feel. They want to feel what's the real truth. Culture mistakes drive fast. Culturally, mistakes drive fast. But authenticity and being more empathetic lasts longer. So we cannot be fake. When you're fake, people get onto you. But when you're authentic, people gravitate to

0: brands.
1: Yeah, indeed.
2: The biggest challenge now is that, you know, when you run an agency, you are looking at the business side of things, and then also you're looking at being more innovative. How do you balance the two? I'm sure it should be like a struggle.
0: So in terms of implications for marketeers and agencies, deep cultural intelligence is now a core capability, and it's not a nice to have. Diversity in teams is so important. It's not about optics or ticking boxes. It's about better decision making. Measurement must go beyond reach, but include brand meaning and trust. And the bottom line is creativity today is just not about what you say, but who you are and who you show up to be.
2: Yeah. And any last words to someone who is, let's say, at Vega or any media school out there who is trying to get into, you know, an agency or media space? Any advice to them while they are listening to us right now?
0: So my advice for me, the youth are future. And the advice is choose something that you're truly passionate about. Choose something that you're really going to make a difference and an impact. And also not pay things forward. Do something that you're going to open doors for other South Africans.
2: Oh, I love that. I'm using that. I'm taking it. I'm going to put it as a ringtone. I love that. I like that. That is a cool Govinda, the CEO of Publicis Group Africa, talking about the future of advertising and leadership in Africa. More songs are coming up right after these. Kilan is on the way, and also Kalo is on the way.
3: We interrupt your regular programming with breaking news out of Rustenburg. Reports are flooding in as flames have been reported at President Boulevard. Eyewitnesses say the blaze is coming from Nandi Braai.
4: That's right. I'm standing right in the middle of the heat at Nandi Braai. The fire is perfectly braaiing wors, chicken, short ribs and beef flavors. Barbecue, mild and hot, served with pap, dombola and even dim.
3: Nandi Braai will be opening and lighting up flames near your area soon. Nandi Braai. Taste so much more.
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1: Yo, G, they can't stop me from rapping, can they? Can they hop?

0: That is the beautiful sounds of Kanye West through the wire right here on UFM. Are you a hip hop lover?
1: You saw me jamming.
0: I could tell. Coming to you live at Publicis Group Africa, which is a leading integrated communications and marketing network operating across Africa. And right about now, I am sitting with Pete Little. Is it Pete or Pete?
1: Pete.
0: Okay, there we go. Pete Little, Chief Creative Officer right here. Look, I want us to look at what separates, you know, proper content and a not so proper content. Let's chat about it. What separates memorable, you know, advertising from content? People simply, you know, when you're scrolling, you want something that catches your eye. What separates that from, you know, a proper content that people want to see more of?
1: Yeah, I mean, it's a great question. The best piece are the ones that connect with you emotionally. And I think that's what separates the average from the great. When I say emotion, it doesn't just mean one emotion. We hear emotion, we always think, oh, I'm going to squeeze out a tear. It's more than that. It's anything that connects with you as a human being. It could be sad. It could be funny. It could be really exciting. Anything that you respond to emotionally is the thing that we try and build into the advertising. And as soon as you do that, you create an emotional connection with an audience. You can insert a brand, and that brand can have a reason to be within your environment.
0: Yeah, is it like attention? Attention, is it the biggest thing facing creativity?
1: Yeah, yeah. And that's the other thing is we live in a fragmented world, right? It's, you know, bygone era, you had TV, radio, and a couple of other channels. Now you're fighting for share of voice with so many different platforms. You've got content creators, you've got influencers, you've got the social media engine that is our modern world. And I think that's what makes it so difficult. But at the same time, it gives us unique opportunity to connect with our audiences in a more meaningful and deeper and more targeted way. So I know if I'm on a certain channel watching certain type of content, I know I can be more relevant in that space with the right message at the right time, with the right audience, with the right brand. So yes, it's more fragmented, but it does give us the opportunity to really speak to a person one-on-one more now than ever.
0: Yeah, indeed. I was speaking to your CEO, Koo Kavender, about, you know, culture as well online, you know. Is it very, is it something that you always go for, making sure that you bring the relevance of culture in the advertising world as well?
1: Yes, there is a but though. I would say is that you can't rock up to a party without this big thing of cultural appropriation, which is very important to respect, especially as an advertiser, and especially advertising for brands. You know, you've got to be relevant to an audience. You can't rock up into to a party and you're looking like a 50-year-old, but yet, you know, I'm a 2000s there. You've got to live in that space and be relevant in that space.
0: Yeah, indeed. So let's go to South Africa as a whole, you know. What makes us more unique than other people out there?
1: Yeah.
0: Why South Africa? South Africa, what is that thing about South Africa that has advertising in a chokehold, for lack of a better word?
1: We've had a rich heritage of really, really good creative work. And I think a lot of that goes to the ability for us to storytell. I mean, we are the birthplace of humanity, and we've been telling stories for thousands of years. So it's no surprise that we have that innate ability in our, you know, within us as creative people to be able to storytell and ignite a spark within people to engage with audiences. We have that ability, and I think that's what separates us. And storytelling isn't just on one medium. Yes, radio is a fantastic medium to storytell, or TV, but we can tell that on different mediums in what we would call a newspaper or print advertising. You can tell a whole story in a single image. And we have that ability to do that a lot of other countries don't. It's because I think it's just built within us. It's, you know,
0: it's there.
1: It's our thing. You know?
0: I like that. Look, AI is everywhere. Let's be honest. It's not going anywhere. It's here to stay from our point of view.
1: Yeah.
0: I mean, we use it on radio. We use it in advertising as well. So for you, as a person who is within the advertising world, is it an opportunity, a threat? How do you see it?
1: No, it's both.
0: It's both.
1: And all.
0: Yeah.
1: Like with everything, I think, I mean, AI, as you said, is pervasive in everything that we do every day. And I think it's a fantastic support.

0: The trick is that when we start to utilize it in a way that takes over what we do, so we don't use our own opinion on things. We always go to AI to look for those opportunities, to give us the answers without questioning. That's when I think the danger comes in. But on the flip side, it makes our work stronger, better, more well-crafted, more well-researched. It also enables us to understand our audiences better and to deliver a higher quality of work. So there's many, many upsides to it.
1: Yeah.
0: But again, it shouldn't take over our ability as a human being to be able to engage with our consumers and to make the work.
2: Indeed. Anyone, a young someone who is sitting in an advertising school, any advice to them as they come into this medium as well?
0: It's a crazy cool industry.
2: Yeah.
0: It's the communication industry is not unlike radio, right? You've got to have a passion for it. It's really a calling, something that's a lifelong calling, I believe. So for anybody who is in the process of coming into the industry, you're obviously here for a reason. You're here because you have a passion for what you do. And never lose that spark. There are going to be hard times, just like every industry, and there's always going to be fun times. But I would just say is never forget the passion that you started this job with. I was listening to something the other day, and it says, what an honor it is to be tired of the thing that you do every day.
2: Oh, wow.
0: And that's just stuck with me. And I think that's the thing. It's, you know, it's the privilege to work a late night or an early morning, getting up, feeling tired, in doing the thing that you are so passionate about.
2: Yeah, indeed. That is Pete Liddle, Chief Creative Officer around here at Publicis Group Africa. We are talking about creativity, culture, and storytelling in modern advertising. More music is coming up right after these.
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6: Bombe ye ye, shengelele, wantamana. 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

0: Lady Ama with Humber Juba together with CC and Marumba Pitch right here on UFM. On the way, I'll be speaking to the Senior Vice President of Media right here at Publicis Group Africa. That's coming up in just a few. And then also I have more music, my friend. Music you go to Romona. The DJ Zinta is on the way. Also, Tuxinganga is on the way right after these.
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0: That is the cool sounds of DJ Zinhle together with Tomorrow Day with Colors right here on UFM. Coming to you live at Publicis Group Africa, which is a leading integrated communications and marketing network operating across Africa. And right about now, I am sitting in Magutse.
1: Good afternoon.
0: And how are you? How are you today?
1: I'm good today. Yeah, it's happy Monday.
0: It's happy Monday. Is it really happy because it's so cold? I don't like winter. Are you a fan of winter?
1: Yes, I am.
0: Oh my gosh.
1: That's why I'm happy.
0: Good to have you. Thank you for taking time to chat to us right here on UFM. Look, let's get right into it. I want us to talk about media consumption, trends, and the future of audience engagement. Let's start with our audience. You know, audience behavior is constantly, you know, evolving. What are some of the biggest changes you are seeing in how people consume media today?
1: Okay. So the biggest shift is that audiences are no longer consuming media in a linear or platform loyal way, which used to be some few years back. But consumption has become fragmented, algorithmic driven, mobile first, and highly, highly contextual, right? Mm-hmm. So what we are seeing is that consumers are moving more fluidity across platforms throughout the day. So TikTok for discovery, YouTube for depth, Instagram for influence, WhatsApp for sharing, and audio for companionship. And certain making, I believe everybody has started doing that.
0: Yeah.
1: So attention is, so if you look at from a truthness angle of a

0: Snoop Dogg over the Drop It Like It's Hard right here on UFM. Are you a hip-hop lover? Are you? You are?
1: Definitely.
0: I like that. I like that. I like that very much. Coming to you live from Publicis Group Africa, which is a leading integrated communications and marketing network, which networks and operates across Africa. And right about now, the voice that you heard over there, he likes hip hop, which we like very much. It's Kevin Ndinguri. He is the Chief Investment Director right here at Publicis Group Africa. We're going to talk about media investment partnerships and business impact. Good afternoon, my good sir.
1: How are you?
0: I am excellent.
1: Good.
0: Now, we are in your field now.
1: Yes.
0: Yeah, this is where we talk about money, Shankura.
1: The thing that pays the bills.
0: 100%. That keeps the lights on. Yeah. Look, brands are, you know, increasingly under pressure to show return for investment. And that's what you like. You like to see the investment that you've put out to come back to you.
1: 100%.
0: How has that changed media planning and buying strategies within these new media landscapes?
1: I think over the last couple of years, what you've seen is a change, especially with data and technology now in South Africa and across the globe. So, you know, clients are wanting to spend their money where they know they're going to get a return. And that return could be, you know, obviously they want to grow either their customer base, they want to increase profit. And for us, media and marketing is a channel through which that they communicate to their audiences. So me and you that are, you know, looking at getting a new car, or me and you that are also in the market for insurance, or me and you that is also in the market for a new pair of sneakers, or whatever the case might be, right? So I think for us, it's about looking at, and certainly in our role from a media perspective, is to say, how do we then understand who that consumer is? So how do we understand who Kevin, as an example, is? What are his likes, dislikes? So, you know, like now you know that I like hip-hop.
0: Yes.
1: But you also know that I like to go to the gym 5 times a week and I drive a Isuzu, whatever the case might be. Not great for diesel prices at the moment.
0: Exactly.
1: And so on. So you then get to understand what is the picture of what Kevin is and the things that he likes, and then you can then match that to particular brands. So, you know, if I'm in the gym, I might be interested in a product like Energade, as an example, because it's about that after gym, like, refueling. Or I'm in the space where, you know, I'm obviously in the car park and there's a lot of cars or whatever, so I might see a BMW ad while I'm in the gym and the screen's in the gym and whatever, and make me think about that. So it's all about understanding what consumers are about, what are their likes, dislikes, what are the things that make them tick. Their ages and demographics is obviously a basic, and then attaching that to what are the things that are interesting to a brand for them to understand and engage with the consumer on.
0: Yeah, indeed. Look, what makes like a strong partnership between agencies, brands, and media owners at the same time?
1: I think for us, it's about, you know, media owners are the people who we leverage to connect with consumers. So as an example, the listeners on UFM, this is the channel through which you're able to connect with those people, because they're an avid listener base to this particular channel. They obviously come to you guys for entertainment, for the latest news, what's happening.

0: And so for us, then it's about then tying our brands with where we think those consumers are. So for the people that are listening to UFM that are in the Northwest, as an example, what are the brands and products that are looking to speak to people in that region, right? And so you can imagine in the banking space, yes, there's people in there that need accounts. And so therefore, how can we use UFM to speak to those people and understand how do we engage with them? You guys understand that audience. And so it's about marrying up what we believe as a media agency is the data pulls in terms of understanding who the customer base is. That person lives in Northwest as an example. What are their likes and dislikes? Oh, this is a station that they like to listen to. So you're not connecting the consumer himself. And then, you know, you then go, what is the media channel through which we can engage with them on? Okay, well, in the Northwest, they're listening of radio. Okay, great. And then the third would be, what is the radio station they're most likely to listen to? UFM. Okay, great. So that's now the final wheel. And then we come to UFM and we go, look, we're looking to launch this particular product that appeals to your audiences. How can we work together as a partnership in order to reach your consumers who we believe are the right fit for our particular brand? And so that relationship between those three elements is basically like the Holy Trinity, if you will.
1: Yeah.
0: And you can't do one without the other, right?
1: 100%.
0: You know, the media agency doesn't own the audience as you guys do.
1: Yeah.
0: As the stations, the broadcasters, and so on, even from a print perspective and digital. And for us, it's about, as the media agency, informing our clients where we believe their money should be spent that will get them a return.
1: 100%. And also, audiences, they get advertisers or advertisements everywhere.
0: Yeah.
1: You know, it's on your phone, you're on TikTok, you're on Instagram. There's some sort of advertisement that is going around there.
0: Yes.
1: How do, you know, marketers decide on where to place the adverts?
0: So that's where I guess the kind of the USP for you as an agency comes in. So our USP as Publicis Media is that we leverage a platform called Connected ID, and I'm sure some of my other colleagues spoke about it earlier, that helps us to understand who those consumers are and what kind of channels they like to listen and watch and engage with. And so for us, that is how we then, so when a client comes to us with a brief, we go into Connected ID to unearth the insights around who are the type of people that they're looking to speak to, who's that audience or that consumer that's going to drive growth for the business, because ultimately that's what they want. They want, you know, last year they made $1 billion or R1 billion, and this year they want to make $2 billion. That's, you know, everybody wants to go up year on year. So for us, it's about identifying those consumers, you know, yes, and segmenting them. And when I say segmenting, I mean breaking up people who regularly purchase their stuff versus any new audiences, someone who might be purchasing a competitor as an example, and then taking those two things and saying, well, you know, this person who is purchasing something that is your competition is a potential person that you can switch over. Yes, you've already got Kevin that buys your product on a daily basis, but how can we convert someone else to purchase that product? And that's where then we start understanding what are the media channels that are going to drive that. So number one is to look at, right, is this a product that is new into the market? So you need to make people aware of what that product is and what are the channels that do that, all the way down to understanding what is the channel that's going to get the person to buy. So is your product available on a Chica 6060 as an example? Then that's where we'll push people in order to purchase, and we can drive a direct correlation between that person seeing an advertising piece of ad or whatever on like a Chica 6060 or whatever the case might be, and then actually going on to purchase your product.
1: I see. Yeah. I like that. I like that very much. Let's look at Africa as a whole now.
0: Yeah.
1: What trends do you believe will shape the future of media investment in Africa over the next few years?
0: I think we can't get away from the prevalence of AI.
1: Yeah, facts.
0: At the moment, I think every single one of us is touching AI in some shape or form, and if you aren't, we definitely need to be getting into that space. I'd even say hazardous and say we need to go as far as ensuring our kids nowadays are trained on what AI is about, because that's the future they're walking into. And so that will obviously influence how we engage with media platforms. So as an example, you know, back in the day, Google was the only place you went to search for things. Now you can search for stuff on your TikTok. You can search for stuff on your Instagram. And in all likelihood now, you know, there's some people who are actually not using Google as a platform to search anymore. So you need to understand what that nuance means in terms of how people now start engaging with the platform.

0: platform like that, and how do you then turn search as a platform into other areas, so where they're searching in TikTok or whatever, or in an AI platform like ChatGPT and so on. I think TV will, and traditional media will still play a big role on the continent, especially. But obviously, you know, things like you know, people now are disconnecting. We know the challenges platforms like DStv have in trying to get subscriber numbers, but people are not subscribing to things like Disney and Netflix and so on. So those are new channels that we'll be speaking to audiences through. And I think obviously the data conversation is important. I think, you know, having data in this and I don't want to use the cliche word of data is the new oil. It's not. It's always been there. Yeah. I think it's just about how you interpret that data and make use of it to inform how you speak to people. How you get people to buy your product and how you grow your business.
1: Indeed, indeed. Oh, thank you for taking your time to chat
0: to
1: us.
0: Thank you for having me.
1: Very insightful, talking about media investment, partnerships, and business impact. That is Kevin Ndunguri, the Chief Investment Director right here at Publicis rather, Group Africa.
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0: It is the Liquid Deep, something about you right here on UFM. Look, everything is going up. I think the theme of today's show is everything is expensive. Everything is expensive, like literally. In the first hour, we were talking about borrowing people money, lending people money. And then in between, we're talking about, you know, the landscape of media and the money, media buying and so on and so forth. And right about now, there is an official notice from Santaco Bojanala Regional Taxi Council, which has announced new fares for you taxi people, for people who use taxis. You know, it's a lot of money. Like, it's crazy. Like, Rustenburg to Mahikeng is going to be 250 rand. That's a lot of money. Rustenburg to Klerksdorp is going to be 240. Rustenburg to Freiburg, 340 rand. Rustenburg to Carltonville, it's 190. Rustenburg to Mabopane, 160 rand. And Rustenburg to Ventersdorp is going to be 140. Rustenburg to Porch is going to be 200 rand. That's a lot of money. That's a lot of money. And you, 340 to Freiburg. Yeah. Hey. You know what? Stay in Rustenburg. What are your thoughts? Let me know on the UConnect app. What are your thoughts about these new taxi fares? Are you excited? I don't know anyone is going to be excited about it. Just let me know. Look, oh, I'm quoting. I guess we're Mabopane, or yeah, Kai, or yeah, Rustenburg to Joburg. How are you feeling about these new taxi fares? Send through your voice note on the UConnect app. More music is coming up. Jada is coming up right after these.
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0: Madliza, Zinquma loba, Riz Madliza rather, with Zuma and Mr. Jizigi. Basa 929 Zilele right here on UFM 0762602815. Yes, taxis are going up. Mafikeng 250, Klerksdorp 240, Freiburg 340. What are your thoughts about this? Send through your voice note. I have a voice note over here.
1: So I'm just wondering, Kore, rusting back to Zirast is how much? I get to work on it, and rusting back to Joburg is going to be how much? Yo, hi. we rather stay more than thing. It's bad, eh?
2: Good afternoon, my brother. I think those prices are okay. But Nagere taxi fare only once a year.
3: Waste removal, because they can't hire the people that they need to because they no longer have revenues.
4: Re sale fo o tlhagisitse gape gore fa go retelelwa ga dimasepala mo maitlhomong a tsone e le kgatako ya ditshwanelo tsa botho.
3: But if you read the Bill of Rights, what you will find more than the right to privacy are matters around access to water, enshrined as a constitutional right. And if I go back to our example of this municipality and our water access, that municipality routinely terminates our access and thus undermining our right. And thus your confidence in what is promised in the

0: Constitution is indeed compromised. Your confidence that the Bill of Rights and the aspirations in our Constitution can be attainable in a way that you feel, that confidence diminishes.
1: Komishene e ikemetseng ya ditlhopo IEC ya re etlile go gagamatsa matsholo a go thibela ditlolomolao ka nako ya ditlhopo tsa dipuso selegae. 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
2: The threat that poses in a democracy is something I think that is also emphasized. Transparency alone is not enough. There is a significant gap in whatever regime of political funding we put in place, and whoever ultimately is the correct custodian of that process, even in the local government space where the political funding is not there. But vote buying is something that really is just one indicator how we are making money become the point and not the public good.
1: Mo Presidente Cyril Ramaphosa o kaile mo Presidente wa maloba wa naga ya Botswana Festus Mogae jaaka mogaka yo a neng a lwela kgatelopele ya naga ya gabo le kgaolo ya SADC ka kakaretso. 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
3: As we observe Africa Month across our continent, the passing of President Mogae impels us to reflect on the principles and values that underpinned his leadership and that contributed significantly to the development of Botswana and our region and brought the citizens of our two nations together more closely.
1: Moruni kakaretso o tsibosa ka tlhaelo ya tshepo ya baagi mo pusong ya selegae. 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
5: And watch your sports updates. Black Leopards are fighting back after relegation drama in the Motsepe Foundation Championship. And SAFA legal committee chairperson Pubi Govendazmi has clarified who can and cannot run for the SAFA president ahead of the elections later this year. These and more at 20 past 3.
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6: Well, good afternoon. Let's quickly take a look at your traffic this Monday afternoon. We start in Mufftown, where traffic has been reported around the megacity. That's specifically around Moshoeshoe Drive. Please just exercise some caution if you are driving in that side of town. And then further in the CBD, there are some delays as you approach Molopo Road. This is on Nelson Mandela Drive. So just also approach that side of town with caution. It's fairly quiet, so you will be able to navigate through the town. Then we go towards Klerksdorp, where there is traffic. If you are passing Matlosana Mall, on the N12 West, that is where you will find some traffic there. Platan Avenue also, there are some delays that you can expect if you are moving in that side of town. Then we move towards Potch, where there's only traffic in the CBD. This is specifically on Dr. James Moroka Drive towards Saul Plaiki, as well as on Pita Mokaba Street. This is towards Dr. James Moroka Avenue. That's where you also will see some traffic this afternoon. We're going to be ending it off in Rustenburg, where that traffic has picked up already this afternoon. If you are heading towards Lefarahatla from Dr. Moroka Drive on Swart Rechens Road, there is some traffic that's leading up to Monareng Street. There's more traffic in the CBD on President Thabo Mbeki Drive. This is as you head towards the east of Rustenburg by Redder Street. So you will see some delays if you are driving there as well. Also, if you are driving on Civic Center, or rather past the Civic Center on Kloof Road, there's a big pothole there that's creating some traffic this afternoon. Please let us know on 076-260-2815 if you come across anything else. Keep your eyes on the road, ears on UFM.

0: I absolutely love the challenge for this one. Hey, buddy, you are the ugly ex, and you respond with this song. Yeah, could never be me. Oh man, it's time we kick it off. UFM in tune with you. Happy Monday. Welcome to a brand new week. Look, it's great to have you. Monday, the 11th of May. 11th already. Time really definitely is moving very fast. Shout out to you for being on time. I do hope that you've got every plan to stay with us all the way through to 6 o'clock. Welcome to the 3 to 6 Avenue.
1: On the way to 6 p.m. with 3 to 6 Avenue.

0: gonna give it up? When are you gonna give it up to me? Hey, sorry, I have to get to the whole story of the situation. Keisha Cole featured on this one. UFM in tune with you. Good afternoon. Happy Monday. We are back. Yes, we are. Hey, dude. This is my favorite part of the song, hey? Love it so much, man. It's great to have you. Thank you so much for being on time. The whole team is here. Black Jesus Jones is here. Morena Matsena is here. Katlego Monama is here. Together we are the 3 to 6 Avenue team. And of course you, the resident, are here as well. You are an integral part of this team. Let's check in on how everyone is doing. Jonesy Jones, happy Monday. How are you doing?
1: Phew.
0: I
1: just arrived.
0: You just arrived. Okay. How was your weekend? Let's start there.
1: My
0: maybe that's better.
1: Was like something like blue suits.
0: Blue suits.
1: Yeah.
0: Oh, you how do you just arrive? You mean you just landed back?
1: Like
0: in
1: the weather more Rustenburg. Rustenburg. Can't do all of it. It's almost like a horrid, windy and fine.
0: So, and I believe in receipts. Rekopadi
1: picture.
0: Here's a moment of reflection and honesty. Have you guys ever been to a place, Onali Jones, and he was not the center of attention? Or he was not at the front line for everybody to see. It's never happened.
2: So
0: everywhere.
2: So
0: everywhere.
1: It's a video. I'm tired, guys. How are you? How are your sweetness?
0: Jones is an imposter. I'm good. I'm great. I'm so over this cold front. I cannot wait for it to be done with. But apparently, temperatures are expected to get a little better from tomorrow, Wednesday. You know, we are merely experiencing the effects of a cold front that hit the northwest. So yes, provinces like ours, Gauteng and Free State, are, you know, unfortunately Mpumalanga. Suffering the brunt. Mpumalanga as well. We're going to be fine. It's not yet winter. So I don't know. Keep the kists away. Perhaps not just yet. Say somebody who was wearing boots the whole weekend.
2: You were wearing boots the whole weekend?
0: What? Yes, I was. It was cold. Oh. No, hold on. You have already
1: boots.
0: We are so ready. They are already out. How are you doing, Morena Matsena?
3: Well, thanks to you.
0: A belated happy birthday to you. We guys, we didn't sing for him on Friday.
2: So we had to sing.

0: lentswe la go senjolo go mora kwa di kwa lentswe la diagelo he thank you.
1: Happy birthday. We hope you had a blast. Did you enjoy it?
2: I did enjoy.
1: Okay.
2: It was amazing. I wasn't in a blue suit.
0: Wow. But you're in a suit.
2: But I mean, you know, I was in a house.
1: Love it for you. Love it for you. Do you feel grown?
2: I feel grown.
1: What is the lesson you're taking from the past year?
2: From the past year?
1: Yeah.
2: Ish. Be more serious in life.
1: Nice.
0: Full so stop.
2: I'm no more
1: That's a great lesson, by the way. Katlego Monama, how are you?
3: I got you no problem, man.
1: Serious. Mama ni nele Mother's Day.
3: Ah, Maro, today is better. We're grateful for life. Like,
1: yeah.
3: Admit, today,
1: no, yesterday was
3: for
1: great.
3: The fact that we were able to wake up and breathe, it's much better than yesterday.
1: I agree with you. Okay, no, I'm great. My weekend was absolutely beautiful. We are back ready and waiting to take you through all the way till 6 o'clock.
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5: Now let's get straight into it. Black Leopards are fighting after their relegation drama in the Motepe Foundation Champions.

0: Lidoda Duva have taken the PSL to arbitration, demanding four matches be replayed after FIFA transfer ban saga that left him with an incomplete squad during crucial fixtures. The club says the league acted too early by withdrawing player registration cards, leaving them unable to fill the full strength team. Now Leopards want those matches replayed as they continue their fight to save their championship status. Also, SAFA League Committee Chairperson Pubi Govendazmi has clarified who can and cannot run for the SAFA presidency ahead of elections later this year. Pubi says candidates from SAFA regions, associate members and even the PSL may stand for president, but club owners, PSL chairpersons and league presidents are not eligible unless they step away from those roles first. He also confirmed that candidates must have at least 10 years experience within SAFA structures to qualify. And this is what he had to say.
1: Anyone from the regions, from the associate members, and the PSL are qualified. And that's what the statutes provide. It's in terms of the statutes. Anyone from the PSL can stand, except if you're a club owner and you're the president of the PSL or the chairman. Then, of course, the constitution provides a limitation. And again, if you're not involved in football for more than 10 years, we say you can't be elected onto ANEC and you can't be the president of the ANEC. So there are many provisions of the constitution that allow for somebody to run, except that there are certain limitations.
0: And just to take a look at what happened this past weekend, here are your Betway Premiership Man of the Match winners from the weekend's action. Given Tiberi shined for Auburn College. Also, Napolis stared for London Pirates, while Glody Lipelo helped the Kaizer Chiefs grab a win over Skukuna United. And Brian Leon also stole the spotlight as Mamelodi Sundowns smashed Siwelele FC in a crazy 7-4 thriller. The Betway Premiership keeps delivering the drama. Narasha 320 Sports, I'm Morena Matena Kiabate on your UFM Sports.

0: It's Mafiki Zol on this one. Connor, alongside Oskido and Uhuru. It's a Pierre Johnson remix. UFM in tune with you, 28 after 3. Yes, of course, we are on your airwaves, the 3 to 6 Avenue, taking you through all the way till 6 o'clock. It's that time. So, I mean, we obviously touched briefly on the fact that Huat Onya, everyone is complaining about this cold. It's getting chillier and chillier by the day. In fact, over the weekend and into the new week, temperatures are expected to, you know, settle down just a little bit. But yes, we are all preparing ourselves for winter, you know. And I think we were having a brief chat now off air, complaining about how cold it is inside the house. Mm-hmm. And then you step out and you look ridiculous.
1: Yeah.
0: Like we all do right now. Because rabiri sweater, rabiri jacket.
1: Yeah.
0: And salaban. So everybody's complaining about that. In fact, there's an interesting study, an EMI study that has found that most people enjoy winter more than we think. Around 56% of people said they either like or love winter, while only 13% said they hate it completely. Younger people especially seem to enjoy winter more than older generations. So yes, that's exactly what we are focusing on for today's Salt or Pepper. Are you team winter or summer? You know, generally, what's the one thing that you secretly love or hate about the winter? So Team Salt this afternoon says they love winter. You know, the fashion is great to level up. The sleep is different. You're welcomed. I mean, you're able to control your own temperature in winter as compared to summer for a lot of people. Team Pepper, on the other hand, says, no, we hate winter. We absolutely hate winter. Waking up in the cold feels like a personal attack, especially early mornings, and you still have to continue with life as if ahutoni. You know, winter can affect your mood and your energy levels, because all you want to do is eat. You want to stuff your face and, I don't know, cuddle or something. So I don't know, what's your take? What's your take on this one? Are you Team Salt? You love winter? Or are you Team Pepper? You absolutely hate it. Jones?
2: Hey, sweetness, I'm going to get a pair of yarns. I hate winter.
0: And I'm a older researcher, the older you get. The more you are likely to hate winter. It's not you.
3: Thank you.
0: Morena, salt or pepper. Love.
3: Salt.
0: You definitely love winter.
3: I love it.
0: Yeah, no, I'm with you. I love winter so much. For now, I don't know what my life would look like 10 years from now, but today, on the 11th of May 2026, I prefer winter over summer. Rustenburg summer is hell.
3: Yes.
0: That's my reason. Drama, salt or pepper.
4: The winter boys are up.
0: So you're definitely Team Salt. And he's been looking forward to winter since March. My season is around the corner. So I'm not shocked with that response. Let's get to your headlines and traffic. Which team are you with this afternoon?
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7: Good afternoon. Let's quickly take a look at your latest in terms of traffic. Well, we start in Mufftown, where traffic has picked up a little bit this afternoon. If you are moving towards Mufftown using the N18, you will see some delays as you approach Dr. James Morocco Drive as well as the Bray Road. So just be careful and exercise some caution if you are driving in that side of town. Then we move towards Klerksdorp, where there's traffic reported in the CBD. This is on Oliver Tambo Drive. You will see some delays towards Delver Street. So just exercise caution there. Also, if you are moving towards Liam Hayes, this is on the N12 East, you will

also experienced some delays in Klerksdorp. So we move towards Rustenburg, where traffic has actually increased, especially if you are on the N4. You will see some delays from Waterfall Mall, leading right up until the Helen Joseph Bridge. You will see some delays on there. So please exercise some caution. Towards the mall itself on the R24 South, there are delays that you will experience there. I did say that on Kloof Road, there is some delays, and this is due to a pothole on the road there. So you want to avoid it and just make sure that you have a safe following distance there. Otherwise, near the taxi rank, there are delays on Late Street as you head towards the east of Rustenburg on Lucas Street. Then we head towards Pretoria, where there is traffic in the CBD. If you are heading towards the north of Pretoria on WFM Koma as well as Transoranje Road, there are some delays towards the R80 as you go on to the R55, there are some delays as you go into the R80 there. There are some more delays if you are in the industrial area in Pretoria towards Stahl Road. There is some delays that you will experience there as well. We're going to be ending it off if you are heading towards Johannesburg in Oaklands. This is on the N1 South. The M1 South, you will see some delays towards the 11th Avenue, the R25. That's where you will see some delays. There's also a stationary vehicle on the M1 North. This is towards Oxford Road, just at the John Smuts Avenue. You will see that there are more delays that you will experience there. If you come across anything else on the road, 0762602815. Keep your eyes on the road, ears on UFM.

0: Loto, UFM in tune with you, Jazz World, Tukutela Zemekeba, all featured on this one. 22 minutes to go till 4 o'clock, so we are smack in the middle of Salt or Pepper. Which team are you going with? Do you love winter? It's your favorite season. I love winter particularly because I feel like winter is manageable for me personally.
1: What do you mean?
0: You know, it's manageable in that you can control the temperature. You can layer up. In your own home, in your own space, you can control the temperature. You can layer up, right? You can layer up. Some I'm frustrated and I give you a lot of impact. Like always, I feel so sick. I really don't like being in the sun. The sun is ridiculously hot.
1: Okay.
0: Kasama, right?
1: All right.
0: Rustenburg is humid.
1: And it's hot,
0: you
1: know.
0: Yeah, like, you know, hot ikaibona, it's humid.
1: Humid.
0: You can literally taste the heat, you know?
1: I hear
0: so
1: you.
0: I just, also, it doesn't matter. You can literally have the lightest clothing on, you know? And you would still sweat. You will still feel hot. Rustenburg is ridiculous. So I definitely do
1: for
0: not like summer.
1: For me, it's the restrictions that you get from winter sickness.
0: Like what sort of restrictions?
1: You can't go out fully, enjoy yourself the night out. No, for the food. I love the food in winter. But winter says to you, must be succumbing to the house. Same time, again,
0: no
1: you know, when you run the household, open the electricity in tea, but you are tired, but
0: I love winter. Love it. Love the fashion. It's absolutely beautiful.
1: Oh.
0: Really, the fashion is the best part. Everywhere. I was out yesterday. It was cold and they had gas heaters on. You see, you can manage it. And everybody is merry. Just
1: give
0: like that, you know. Give you zero, man. Wow, man. We'll get to some of your voice notes. Don't forget, Team Salt loves winter. Team Pepper absolutely hates winter. You're welcome to also give us your reasons for your choice while you're at it. In a couple of minutes, we're going to be chatting to somebody from MG Rustenburg, of course, under the Lionel Motors Group. Definitely exciting conversation that you can most certainly look forward to.
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0: It's Busta Rhymes on this one alongside Jhané. It's a party. Indeed it is. 4:15, UFM in Tunity. Good afternoon. Look, if you've just joined in, we are chatting actually. We've got Salt or Pepper that we are busy with. You know, we asked you a question. Which season do you prefer? Do you love winter, which is Team Salt, or do you absolutely hate winter, which is Team Pepper? Actually, we have a guest in studio, Tatego Khamedi, who is from MG Rustenburg. We're about to get into conversation with him. But before we get there, Tatego, good afternoon. How are you?
1: I'm super good in yourself.
0: I'm very well, thank you. Oh, welcome to UFM. It's such a pleasure to have you in studio.
1: Great, great.
0: Before I get into our conversation, yes. I want to know, do you prefer winter or summer and why?
1: I prefer, I think, winter.
0: Okay, why is that?
1: And I actually don't have a reason. It's quite good compared to summer. Summer is very hot.
0: Yes.

0: and stress-free for drivers across the city. Very interesting profile that you have there, Tatego. Tell me a bit about you. Yes, you are a sales exec at MG Rustenburg, but tell me about who Tatego is. The influencer and content creator part.
1: I'm actually an influencer, like you said. Content creator, brand ambassador, MC. I do so many things in the media. So starting from content creating, I do all different kind of content, whereby I do cooking. I do another content, if you have to browse through my TikTok page. It's called Tatego K. That's my TikTok handle. That's when you will be able to see the real Tatego, who's Tatego on TikTok. Because I do skits.
0: Okay.
1: Whereby I impersonate a mother, father, and two daughters.
0: Oh, my word.
1: So if you have to visit my page, you will definitely know who is Tatego.
0: That's so interesting. That is so interesting.
1: Things like brand ambassador. Let's talk about brand ambassador. I'm currently with Portia M. I'm a brand ambassador for Portia M for men.
0: Nice. Is that why your skin is glowing?
1: Okay. Shining bright like a diamond.
0: Definitely. Literally shining bright like a diamond.
1: Yes,
0: so tell me how the sales exec part then comes through. Which one came first? Was it the influencing or have you always been a sales exec?
1: I've been a sales exec, but obviously I needed a stability.
0: Yeah.
1: So the kind of influencing job, ambassadorship, MC, presenting and all those, I couldn't do them at the same time.
0: Got it.
1: I had to choose something stable with it, which is a sales executive.
0: Sure.
1: So those other things that I do, like influencing, ambassador, I do them part time.
0: Yes.
1: Mm. So, and luckily I'm in a space where managers do understand.
0: That's beautiful.
1: Because of the face, now I'm able to do business because there's this person who would say, you know what, I want to buy from
0: Tatego specifically.
1: I saw him on Portia M's page.
0: That's
1: I saw him on TikTok.
0: Yeah. You know,
1: those
0: so people
1: kind of things.
0: Get to love you as a brand and want to buy into the brand that you represent.
1: Because of that,
0: What do you, speaking about brands and the brand that you represent, you are a sales exec at MG, of course.
1: Yes.
0: What do you love about the brand MG?
1: Oh, amazing. That's a good question right there. When I joined them, I checked their cars. They cater different kind of age groups.
0: Okay.
1: Simple example, MG, we're looking at young people that are so vibrant, people like me.
0: Yes.
1: I love it. It's actually my favorite.
0: Okay.
1: And we look at HHS and ZS.
0: Mm-hmm.
1: Those ones, they cater family vibes.
0: Mm-hmm.
1: You understand me?
0: Yes.
1: So the other thing that makes me love MG, I did a research, and even when I joined them, I asked them, do you guys have more comebacks? Apparently, they hardly have comebacks on MG brand.
2: Wow.
0: Okay.
1: So now
0: that
1: gives
0: brand.
1: You confidence as a sales executive. You speak with pride about the brand. You understand me?
0: Because you know it won't disappoint you somewhere down the line.
1: Because they'll come back, eh?
0: Love it.
1: If it does disappoint, they'll come back, definitely.
0: My current favorite MG is the one that you guys gave to them, Zanzi's Greatest Family.
1: That
0: one, I want it for myself.
1: That's the car that I'm talking about. That's actually my favorite as well.
0: It is so beautiful.
1: Amazing.
0: What a beaut.
1: Top notch.
0: Yeah, we're going to continue the conversation.
1: Yes.
0: In case you've just joined in, we're chatting to Tatego Khamedi from MG Rustenburg. I know that your favorite part of the conversation is coming. You want to know what specials they have. What do they have on display? We're getting there in just a few minutes. For now, swap the daily grind for a tropical paradise at the Valley of Waves. 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

0: It's 9 minutes away from 4 o'clock, as promised. Yes, we are still in conversation with Tatego Khamedi.
1: Tatego, how are you? You're speaking to Jones now. How are you?
2: I'm super good in you.
1: So no, close. No, you can't be good. You are too good to be here. Oh, this man is so eloquent, an MC and an influencer at the same time. Ari, you told us about the MG, or you love the MG, you are here as the ambassador. Yeah. But it's okay, what do you have? Mm. When you get to the MG go shopping, it is special selling on a current look on what is selling and why should they buy the car?
2: You know, there's quite a lot. There's a variety of stuff that they should consider. Like I said to you, it caters all different age groups.
1: Yes.
2: So basically now, looking at them, I think I'm actually answering your question. You asked me about Urekiwa Inge right now.
1: Yeah, what Inge Urekiwa Honanung Honanung?
2: Honanung Erikiri Totsotle.
0: The MG.
2: That's why I keep joining.
1: Yeah,
2: Dian Samole. It's hectic. If like you can't believe. So the kind of specials that we currently running, it's all ranges. Mm-hmm. But then it only for just a simple example, because at the end of the day, I would want our followers, the customers, to actually go to MG Rassenberg on Facebook to go and check out the specials that we currently have. But a simple special, for example, like MG, like we spoke about it earlier the MG3.
1: Yeah.
2: There's options on that car now whereby if you opt for an MG, MG3 Comfort,
1: yes,
2: you can pay from 3.6 per month.
1: Okay.
2: Another option, you can buy the car and have a 6 months payment break.
1: All right.
2: You're not paying anything there.
0: Wow. That is beautiful.
2: And
0: that
2: then the great. Other one, if you nyaka zaga nyako jiga go Sun City, I just had an advert not so long about that. Sun City Resort. So we also give you 30,000 cash back.
1: On say that car. Again.
0: So Comfort is that the entry level or top of the range?
2: It's actually the entry level.
0: Okay. Yes, okay. What comes after the Comfort?
2: After Comfort is the Auto. It's Comfort manual,
0: okay,
2: and then Comfort automatic, and then there's a Lux. Lux is the top spec, the one with the sunroof, leather seats. You know,
1: you got a family car type of thing.
2: It's a hatchback.
1: Oh,
2: people love today.
0: Love it. Let's talk about the exhibitions or displays that you currently have.
2: Okay, currently we will be in Rustenburg Mall.
0: Okay.
2: We'll be doing an exhibition there. Catch us daily. So right now we're giving clients that experience. Remember now when you go to shopping, it's a family, you go there, but then now they actually don't have to really come to the dealership. They can catch us there daily just to have the experience.
0: Okay.
2: They can also do a test drive right there.
1: Yeah.
0: So let's bring their licenses.
2: Yes.
0: And bon about the test driver.
2: Like Hamunat.
0: I love it. How do we get in contact with you? How do people follow you if they want to buy cars from you?
2: Okay. Let me start with my WhatsApp number.
0: Got it.
2: They have to text me on 076-619-8199.
0: That's 076-619-8199. And social media?
2: Social media, we're looking at Tatego, like I said, Tatego K. They must go on TikTok right now.
0: Got it.
2: And then check Tatego K. On Facebook, it's Tatego Lebo Khamedi. Instagram, it's Tatego Khamedi.
0: Tatego Khamedi, awesome. What a pleasure it has been to have you in studio. Speaking of Matatsanza, how is Tebeling your rat to wrap up our conversation? Thank you for coming through.
2: I really appreciate it.
0: You were
1: such
0: a delight.
2: Thank you, man.
0: Tebeling Yora Ungawagum, 5 minutes away from 4 o'clock, getting us ready for the latest news. Good afternoon, it's UFM.

0: señora. Oh, love him so much, eh? I can't get over. I can never have enough of Tebele Nyora.
1: No, you can't.
0: Ungawaku. Hey, what a superstar. What a superstar. What an icon. It's UFM in tune with you. We are a couple of seconds away from the top of the hour. Oba Gang, Mulusiwani is already on standby with your latest news at 4 o'clock.
2: The temperature Khajana Rustenburg 21, Mahikeng 18, Klerksdorp 17, Pretoria 20 degrees. 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
3: The threat that poses in a democracy is something I think that is also emphasized. Transparency alone is not enough. There is a significant gap in whatever regime of political funding we put in place, and whoever ultimately is the correct custodian of that process, even in the local government space where the political funding is not there. But vote buying is something that really is just one indicator how we are making money become the point and not the public good.
2: Mekgatlho e emelang ditshwanelo tsa bana e rotloetsa baagi, batsadi le ditheo tse di farologaneng go tsaya karolo e bonalang mo go sireletseng bana kgatlhanong le tirisodikgoka jaaka naga e keteka kgwedi ya tshireletso ya bana. 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
4: Dikolenyane caution that fear and stigma are forcing children to suffer in silence and urged communities to unite and strengthen child protection measures.
5: The best interest of the children comes above everything else, and as a result, children belong to the community. Minor children need to be protected from abuse and also possibly subjecting them to undesired environment at all times. If you detect any child neglect, we have a legal duty to report the same. You can approach the police, you can approach the social workers so that children are rescued and protected.
4: The organization highlighted that continuous awareness and community involvement remains key in building a society that prioritizes the well-being and protection of children.
2: Kitso e botlhokwa ya setso le ngwaoboswa e tshwanetswe go somarelwa le go dirisiwa jaaka thuto go bašwa. Se ke go ya ka tlhogo ya lefapha la botaki setso le ngwaoboswa mo North West Noliolo Zahela jaaka province e tshwaya National Archives Week. Pego ka tshegofatso le tsie.
6: Zahela emphasized the role of archives in advancing school studies.
7: Imagine communities not knowing the struggle that they had to go through to be where they were today. But that information is there in our archives. For you to know gore ba rolong ba tswa ko kae, information eo e teng. Mo pele mole lo tla bo lo dira research le teng mo research lo e dira ke re ko sekolo. Yes. So come to our archives.
6: She called for collaboration with indigenous leaders across communities in efforts to archive significant information related to essential events, among others. Tshegofatso Letsie, News Note, Rustenburg.
2: Mo Presidente Cyril Ramaphosa o kaile mo Presidente wa maloba wa naga ya Botswana Festus Mogale jaaka mogaka yo a neng a lwela kgatelopele ya naga ya gabo le kgolo ya SADC ka kakaretso. 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
8: As we observe Africa Month across our continent, the passing of President Mogae impels us to reflect on the principles and values that underpinned his leadership and that contributed significantly to the development of Botswana and our region and brought the citizens of our two nations together more closely.
2: tla jaanong re dikonosetse ka ntlhakgolo. 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
9: And watch your sports headlines. South African sprinter Akane Simbine says he will miss the upcoming African Senior Championships. And Liverpool will honour former forward Diogo Jota and his brother Andre Silva with a permanent memorial at Anfield. These and more at 20 past 4.
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10: Good afternoon. Let's quickly take a look at your latest in terms of traffic. We start in Mufftown, where two places have been reported with traffic this afternoon. Around Mega City, in fact, towards Moshoeshoe Drive, you will see some delays there. Dr. Albert Lithuli Road, you will also see some delays if you are in Unit 15. You will see more delays as you approach Silotowe Street. As we move towards Klerksdorp, there are some delays that you will experience past Liam Hayes. That's the R30. That's the on the N12 West. This is towards Collierville. Please just exercise caution if you are driving there. If you see anything else in Klerksdorp, you're more than welcome to just let us know. Then we go towards Potchway. There are some delays, specifically on the N12. This is towards the Walter Sisulu Lane. Dr. James Morocco Drive as well towards Walter Sisulu Lane. There are some delays that you can anticipate this afternoon. Then we move towards Rustenburg, where there is more traffic reported this afternoon. There's some slight traffic if you're on the N4. This is towards Helen Joseph Drive. So just exercise caution if you're driving there. The R24 South, this is towards the Waterfall Mall. There is some moderate traffic that you will experience in that side of town. If you're driving towards the Greystone Mall, there is heavy traffic on Kloof Road. This is past the Civic Center. So just also be careful if you are driving there. In the CBD, Late Street, Nelson Mandela Drive, towards the taxi rank, there are some delays that you can anticipate. There's bumper-to-bumper traffic on the Swartdrichens Road as you move towards Khabane as well as Lefaragatla. In fact, the traffic lights on Oxford Road as you go towards the north of Rustenburg aren't working, but there is some delays up on

Fillmore Moore Street as well. We're going to be ending it off in parts of Johannesburg. On, if you're heading towards Killarney on the M1 North, there are some delays as you approach the R24 bridge there. There is delays that you will experience this afternoon. Also, there's a stationary vehicle still on the M1 North towards John Smart's Avenue. This is creating traffic that is heading over to Empire Road, the M71. If you come across anything else, 0762602815, keep your eyes on the road, ears on UFM.

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my nigga. 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I can't see. Must stand, eh? As good as.

0: It's Cast on Your Best with Kutsa. UFM in tune with you, 11 after 4. Welcome to the second half of the show. So many comments to get through for today's Salt or Pepper. The question we're asking, do you like winter? What's your preference, hey? Considering that everybody is literally complaining about the cold weather. What do you prefer? Let's hear. Morena, why did you give me your sports stories?
1: Like, what's going on?
0: Can you imagine? I'm trying to go over my... Like, I'm looking at my...

0: script in front of me. 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
1: tsa Sundowns. 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
2: Ke re Ntuze.
0: We need to root say.
2: Re Ntuze. Ke re ba re mabitso.
1: By the way, Baka ke re league ba. 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Are you to sweetness?
0: Yeah, let's get to some of your messages. 0762602815.
3: Hi, yeah, famous. And how are you? So I'm Tim Pepper, né? I prefer the summer more than the winter. The days are longer in summer. There's more activities to do in summer. Plus I can go to the high blood and stuff like that.
0: Yeah.
3: So yeah, summer. If it's hot, I put in the aircon.
0: Yeah.
3: And then for you, winter you wear too many clothes.
0: So bilo bilo kwa tete regime gle.
2: Kimo.
0: That's why we're funny sports stories. That's why I don't like to sports stories die because what's happening?
4: Hi, Sydney's.
0: Hi.
4: I'm a little bit more trippy, more Netherlands. Nah, it's insult because Kerala fashion, and then the winter, you know, ha kona kore auto stop ha koya anyway more batanting. I cannot but tell you summer in tenala pula, but winter wa para uba warm wa vagina.
2: Yeah.
0: Okay, got it. Thank you.
5: Sweet
0: afternoon.
5: I prefer winter, man. Summer is summer, yala pizza. Summer, uta pola, still on so hotel, Casalo, number, still on so hotel. But at least in winter, our period, it's a little moon cool. It's better because it's a twist of it, Lamar summer, and I control it. Crisp Papa, I don't know more on my side.
0: The worst thing about summer has to be all the creepy crawlies that come out in summer.
2: Yes.
0: The flies that are out in summer.
1: Mosquito.
2: The snakes
0: come out to play.
1: No,
0: in
1: winter
0: summer.
1: These snakes.
0: Well, they come out in summer. They hibernate in winter.
1: All right.
0: Or Ronaldo no hago.
1: No, hello, Ronaldo, guys.
0: Sure, I knew he was taking it there.
2: Mm.
0: He lives there on the edge of the mountain.
1: Yeah, so.
6: Afternoon, guys. It's Tuda.
0: Hi. Okay.
6: I did the weather. They are bored to do. Some are giving angling to create four for Modima, seven of the crow, the Josa Hogan, and who made the Tampa Modima Roto, and this was the helicopter. Kafaki winter. You know how winter boring is. Winter Tapara, guys, Tapara, the Legidia Bar, Goro Kakahat, Marzin, this is enough, a lesser amiss. And on Namohai, happy lies on weekends, on Friday, I honor Namohai, guys. You guys enjoy your day, sweet.
0: Thank you so much. Pardon?
1: No,
0: I look forward to being home, right. Hey? I don't know. Jomo, only how you got weekend?
1: Obvious.
7: I do stay home. Yeah. I have my Saturdays because I know after, my week is crazy. So Saturday
0: is your day. You must stay home. I wonder how you're going to go and something. Do you stay home?
2: From now on, yes.
0: From today.
1: Jomo, is it Ubuntu?
0: Remember, he just celebrated his birthday today. So, he's a new man.
7: Guys, Morena spent this weekend, he spent 10 minutes in his house.
1: Wow.
0: It was his birthday weekend, and he was also saying bye to that type of lifestyle.
7: And it's a record time, by the way, for this month.
1: and I had 10 minutes. When I look up, Babu, so 10 minutes.
0: I know we are talking about fella.
1: Look up, I look up.
0: Oh, I be talking at
1: 10
0: all.
1: Minutes, like.
0: Morena. But I believe you. I believe in your growth.
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0: Sanao musician alongside Simi and Tabizigude. Morena Matsena is ready with your latest sports news. Morena?
1: Morena?
0: My boy. Godly Lilepo.
1: Who? Say it again?
0: Godly?
1: Who?
0: Lilepo.
1: Say it again? Say it again, Morena?
0: Godly who, Morena? Godly who?
1: Godly Lilepo.
2: Lilepo, obviously.
1: Say it again? Again?
0: Say it again one last time.
2: Me?
0: Yeah.
2: How, guys?
1: Say it again, Morena?
2: Godly Lilepo.
1: Yeah, that's my boy.
0: Exactly. We are ready for your later sports news. All order has been restored.
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2: This sports is going to be a bit different because I figured that I need some help. And whenever I stumble upon a name, Sweetness or Jones will come in, right? Now, Liverpool will honor former forward Sweetness.
0: This is Diogo Jota.
2: Thank you. And his brother, Jones.
0: Andre Silva.
2: Thank you. With a permanent memorial at Anfield, the heart-shaped culture, while sculpture called Forever 20, pays a tribute to Jota's jersey number, and which has now been retired across all Liverpool teams. The memorial will also feature Jones. Andre Silva.
1: Andre Silva's brother, number 30.
2: Number 30 shirt, and include tributes left by fans outside Anfield following the brother's tragic passing in a car crash last year. A touching tribute to a footballer who left a lasting mark on the game. Now, Springbok women's legend,
1: Zinei Jordan.

0: Oh, no.
1: Ah, thank you. It has officially been named the new head coach of the...
0: Isuzu Bulls is Daisies.
1: It's Daisies.
0: Oh, Daisies.
1: It's Daisies.
0: Okay, let's go.
1: Yes, now we can restore order. So the former Bucks star, who earned 36 test caps, has signed a deal running until 2029 after previously serving as assistant and co-head coach. Jordan says she wants to build an even stronger winning culture and take the Daisies up a notch as they continue dominating women's rugby in South Africa. South African sprinter Akani Sambine says he will miss the upcoming African Senior Championships, not because of injury, but to give younger athletes their chance to shine. The former African champion says he's already achieved a lot on the continent and believes upcoming stars deserve the opportunity to gain experience and possibly change their careers. Sambine says his focus now is helping grow athletics in Africa while preparing for the Diamond League season in Europe. Now that's your 420 Sports. Kalibito Kenamorana Matena, Sweetness Uding, Joseph Uding, and that was your UFM Sports.

featuring Ami Fakun. This is 26 after 4. We want to wrap it up with the rest of those voice notes, of course, for Salt or Pepper. But just a reminder that it's a Monday. Mondays are all about the Comeback Club. If there's anything, any milestone that you've just reached in your life that you feel is definitely worth celebrating, we'd love to, you know, clap hands for you. We'd love to celebrate with you. Send us a voice note right now telling us all about it. And yeah, we'll share it with the world, basically. Send it through to 076.

0: 0818260815. What did you recently accomplish? It can be anything small. It can be, you know, something huge. Whatever it is, we are here to celebrate with you. Also, we've got our Good Weeks moment coming up in just a few minutes, all for the Comeback Club. But let's wrap it up. We're still talking, you know, your preferred season. Is it winter or summer? Team Soft this afternoon prefers and loves winter. Team Pepper absolutely hates winter, and with reason. That's where you come in. You get to tell us why you don't like it, and also you get to share your reasons with us as well. Let's hear from you. 076-260-2815.
1: Hi, the great
0: afternoon.
2: Thank you.
0: Yes, ma'am.
1: Yeah, nah, I do love winter. Mm-hmm. Yo, I do love winter. Currently, the fact that, you know, yo, the outfits are winter out of this world.
0: Yeah.
1: Yo, I.
2: Ow.
0: Yeah.
1: The outfit is yo.
0: The best. Out of this world, the highlight.
2: The jersey booty.
1: What is your name? Get
0: a red.
1: Let's say same button.
2: No.
1: Get a telahorke pumpele. Like it's a doodla.
0: She photo.
1: Look at winter. Oh, no. Relax.
0: Yeah. No stress.
1: Under the coats, you know, under the polo necks. You know, you tie your belt, your figure belt on top of your coat, and you look great, and you breathe. Hey, you breathe.
0: Wahema, basically.
1: Sama. Yo.
2: Fufulelwa. Kafufulelwa.
1: Nah, I love winter because I'm potoka. And the colors of winter, they are potoka.
0: So relatable.
1: Thank you. So
0: relatable. Thank you. You're welcome. I'm happy. I love that comment. It's one of my favorite comments today. Because Rafi Chaka Winter Man Jones, Rafi Chaka Muto Abonang, the imperfections, Zidi Lozoling, insecure. Also, let's not forget that summer bodies are made in winter. Nakatomile, are you joining? Please join.
2: No, I guess those are also.
0: No. I'm just saying, let's get healthier. All
2: like
0: of us.
2: In the winter.
0: Yeah, summer bodies are made in winter.
2: Di lo monete, di lo warmo ya na rira ya.
0: Problem is,
2: the summer body come like winter.
0: All afternoon.
3: When I was born in winter.
0: Yeah.
3: When I was June.
0: Okay.
3: When I was Marie.
2: Yeah, Serani.
3: So there's no way I hate winter.
0: There's no way, no.
3: It seems cerebos bafui to pandaha. Kile mo melody.
0: And you're happy.
3: The official magazine been listening to him in an 8
0: And he sounds like he's so happy. That's what he wants. Love it.
4: Afternoon, but we're going to see him.
0: Hey.
4: Whoa, Jones.
2: Hello, ma'am.
4: Team Pepper, Nana, Team Pepper, and Eroko Blelo Huizala.
0: Huizala.
4: Kiliga Juni, but Nagiliga Juni,
2: Maria,
4: Nagiliga Juni,
0: You know what's great in winter?
2: Mm-hmm.
0: Giving birth in winter.
2: Oh, okay.
0: Being highly pregnant in winter. Yeah, no, I don't
2: Aren't
0: know.
2: Aren't you getting frustrated, hot? You don't get hot flashes?
0: Winter.
2: Yeah.
0: Winter is cool. That's why it's the best time. Now imagine, only heavily pregnant, got December, peak summer. January.
2: Salam,
0: hey, hi. Hi, how are you?
5: Hi, Tani.
0: Before
5: you comment, happy birthday more now.
0: Oh.
5: Guys, now it's for no, as I get older, I think it's insult. Get more enjoy cold weather.
0: Yeah.
5: More than anything, maybe it's because of now than before in my teen years. So definitely Team Pep, Team Salt. Thank you guys.
2: Skinny
0: thanks Kamosamba, to you
2: namuseta,
0: no Jones
2: with a sadi vaselina wapatima waruruha I winter yona.
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8: Good afternoon. Let's quickly take a look at your latest traffic. Well, traffic has picked up in some parts of the province. In fact, in Potch, there are points of pressure in terms of traffic this afternoon. The N12 as well as Dr. James Morocco Drive. This is towards Water Sisulu Lane.

as well as past Malhabe, there are some delays that you will actually experience in that side of town as well. There's more delays that have been reported. This on the other side, the Malhabe, as well as Chief Albert Lithuli Street. You will see some delays in that side of town as well. Then we move towards Klerksdorp, where there are some delays. If you are on the N12 towards Liam Hayes, there is some delays that you will experience. If you're on Chris Hani Road towards Ian, there are some delays that you will see there as well. In Mufftown, there's two points of pressure. Bray Street towards the N12, as well as on Nelson Mandela Drive past Shepherd Moloto Road, as well as towards the First Avenue. There are delays that you will see there this afternoon. In Rustenburg, around the taxi rank, there's bumper-to-bumper traffic. In fact, traffic has picked up in that whole area from Botch Street right up until Bethlehem on Nelson Mandela Drive. There is traffic that you can expect. If you're heading towards the east of Rustenburg on President Thabombeki, there is delays towards Zindeling. If you are also heading towards Boitekong Meriting on the R510, you will see delays as you get to the Ramachana prison. There's bumper-to-bumper traffic if you're heading towards Tlhabane, as well as Rustenburg North on Swartregens Road. This is towards Oxford, as well as Dr. Moroka Drive. On the N4, this is towards the CBD. There are some delays as you head towards the Helen Joseph Bridge. Kloof Road, this is past the Civic Center. There are some delays that you will experience, as well as on Haystack as well. Then we move towards Pretoria. If you go heading towards the east of Pretoria, there are delays specifically if you are traveling on Dr. Sefako Makgato Drive, the R513. You will see delays if you are getting to Finvage Road. There is delays there that you will experience this afternoon. In the CBD specifically, if you're heading towards the north of Pretoria on Steve Biko Road, there are delays that you will experience towards Vonderboom, as well as on Mansfield Avenue, where it intersects with the Eskom Patele Drive. There are some delays that you will experience there. We're going to be ending it off in Johannesburg, where there are delays if you are using the M1. This is past the Witwatersrand. There's actually a stationary vehicle there that's creating traffic right up until John Smart's Barry Headswalk Avenue, as well as John Smart's Avenue. 0762602815. That's the number you can use to be able to give us any updates. Keep your eyes on the road. Ears on UFM.

0: It's UFM in tune with you. Good afternoon. We take you through till 6 o'clock. Just had Mary J. Blige with Family Affair. If you've just joined in, welcome. You're actually right on time for our Good Week's Moment feature that's coming up. So basically, I'm excited because today we're going to be chatting to somebody who is really taking us to the village of strength, resilience and self-love. Tshepo Montsho, who's going to be sharing with us her incredible journey of living with alopecia. She's going to tell you what alopecia is. You know, she's been living with it since the age of 5. So growing up in a world where beauty is often defined by appearance, Tshepang faced questions, judgment, and also moments of feeling misunderstood. From my simple understanding, alopecia has to do with hair loss.
1: Oh.
0: Yes, hair loss, right? In fact, that's the reason Will Smith atlabile Chris Rock.
1: Because Chris Rock were making fun about Jada Pinkett.
0: Yes, about Jada Pinkett. But the reason that he was actually offended was because there was a bigger issue that resulted, that led to Jada Pinkett actually shaving her hair.
1: Okay.
0: But on face value or surface level, it was looked at as she's just bald or she cut her hair. So the joke didn't land, and that's why the Varam Club happened. We don't condone violence. Okay. The slap should not have happened.
1: Is it the same diagnosis, let me call it diagnosis, as one as, oh no, Warren Masimola?
0: Does he have alopecia? I'm not sure if he has alopecia.
1: Okay.
0: We'll check that. But yes, that's what we're going to be chatting about after this.
2: It's a Rustenburg. Get ready for flame bride beef, chicken, juicy burgers, vors,
3: delicious,
2: and your favorites, papa, dombolo, chips, liti.
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0: It's 4:45, UFM in tune with you. Good afternoon, Ralph Gum. Take me to my love alongside the Queen, Monique Bingham. If you've just joined in, welcome, welcome. Speaking about queens, we've got Miss Rustenburg 2024. The one and only Thabang Montsho. You know, she's about to share her incredible journey with us, her incredible journey in pageantry, but also her incredible journey, you know, as a person living with alopecia. I did a bit of research, Jones. Yes, Warren Masemola is said to have been diagnosed with alopecia at the age of six. So yes, let's get into our conversation. Thabang Montsho, good afternoon, Miss Rustenburg 2024. How are you?
1: How are you?
0: Very well, thank you. First of all, you are so beautiful.
2: She's beautiful, guys. Don't take it seriously. She's beautiful.
0: Yo, are you going to be entering? Are you going to be entering Miss South Africa soon?
1: No. I'm doing Miss Grand South Africa.
0: Miss Grand South Africa.
2: Clock it.
0: You'll tell us what that's about. Mm. But welcome to UFM. Thank you so much for gracing us with your presence.
1: Thank you so much, UFM.
0: You're most welcome. Tell me about you, Thabang Montsho. Were you born and bred in Rustenburg? Tell me about that. How was it for you growing up in Rustenburg?

0: tell me about alopecia. How old were you when you got diagnosed with alopecia? Before you tell us about what alopecia is, you know, so that everybody can actually understand it from your perspective.
1: Okay. So, I was around 5-6 years old when I was diagnosed with alopecia. And by then, you know, my parents didn't even tell me what is going on with me. We went to different doctors. They were asking themselves, why is this child's hair falling? You know, things like that.
0: Yeah.
1: And later on, that's when I realized, oh, this is alopecia, actually. That's the name of the condition.
0: Yeah. Okay, so maybe let's define it according to how you've grown to understand and know it. What is alopecia?
1: So alopecia, it's more like it's an autoimmune system disorder whereby your antibodies, they attack your hair follicles from the inside. So it's more like your hair is like flu. Yeah, so that's how it is. So when, like, sometimes, like, I grow hair sometimes, but I don't, like, it just vanishes.
0: Oh.
1: It grows a little bit, then
0: and it falls off.
1: It falls off.
0: Uh-huh.
1: So it's more like when it's growing up, it's growing on me. So it's more like my antibodies, they're like, bacteria, delete.
0: So it's deleting. So your antibodies see the hair as bacteria.
1: As bacteria.
0: So it fights off the hair.
1: That's how it is.
0: So is it? It's not just hair, motlohong, it's hair everywhere.
1: No, I have alopecia universalis.
0: Okay. What does that mean?
1: Oh, so alopecia universalis, it means I don't have hair everywhere.
0: Okay.
1: My skin, my armpits, everywhere.
0: Eyebrows.
1: Nothing. But there's types of alopecia. Alopecia totally is where you get, you know, you are bald on your scalp. And then there's alopecia, what do you call it? Areata. So areata is like you get patches of baldness on your head.
2: I've seen that.
1: There's also that.
0: Yeah. Okay.
1: So usually areata is more like more on people who have like stress and, you know, hormonal and everything. But totally is also for stress and also can be genetic.
0: So yours is the universalis.
1: It's a universalis.
0: So that's the complete loss of all body hair.
1: Yes.
0: What was the biggest challenge for you growing up with alopecia, especially as a girl child? I can imagine. What was the biggest challenge? Think about that for me for just 1 second. Let's take a quick one. Looking to stay active while you're here, join the local park run, a free, fun and friendly 5 kilometer community event that happens every Saturday morning at Sun City Resort. 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
0: It's 10 to 5 o'clock. UFM in Tude with you. We are actually in the middle of our Good Weeks moment, where we get to celebrate people, you know, who do incredible things in their lives, despite of whatever circumstances, conditions they might find themselves in. And we're joined in studio by Tsepang Monso, who lives with alopecia. She's lived with it since the age of 5. Yes, back to the question. Tsepang, the biggest challenge for you as a young girl to date, maybe, you know, about living with alopecia?
1: My biggest challenge was more on accepting myself than anything else. Truly speaking, when it comes to dating, the first thing I was worried about is this person going to accept me?
0: Yeah.
1: Because personally, I'm not comfortable with the way I look, the way, you know, I'm not normal. So I keep on asking myself that question. Am I going to be okay? Is he going to be okay? Am I not going to be an embarrassment?
0: Yeah.
1: You know, things like that. But growing up, I got to like accept myself fully and, you know, yeah.
0: Do you remember how old you were when you finally accepted? Did anything specific happen, or was it maybe getting reassured by your family? Is there anything specific that might have happened?
1: It wasn't an assurance from family, but it was an assurance from myself. I remember I was in varsity when I started accepting myself. It was 2018.
0: Okay.
1: Not 2019.

0: 2018. So that day I was working with my friends, you know, it was that era where the crop top and everything. And then, you know, we slayed and we went to
1: other
0: mall. And when we got there, there was this other, you know, they look at you and they like, why was namri?
1: Got it.
0: And from there, I felt like, you know, I felt like nothing. But immediately then I told them, you know what, sometimes you just have to ask. You don't have to tell me what to do.
1: Exactly.
0: And then from there, I started accepting myself. I started joining pageantry. I started trying to elevate from that day.
1: Look at you. Wow. That is so beautiful. So, yeah, that is beautiful.
2: So getting that confidence of entering your pageant and stuff, is that only that moment that made you to have that confidence, the courage to go there? Is there anything else before Robana today, you are Miss Rustenburg 2024?
0: Well, before the pageantry and everything, it was that thing of me not accepting myself and everybody be like, yo, you're beautiful. You don't even need a wig. You are beautiful. You know, things like
2: that. And exactly, you don't need a wig.
0: Yeah, so immediately after that conversation that I had with that guy who I don't even know his name. And then I started, you know, telling myself, you know what, I'm going to do things that I love.
2: Yes. Mm-hmm.
0: Things that I know that will make me happy. And I don't have to wait for anybody to tell me that, you know, you can do this. So I started entering. I entered Miss TUT Karangwa campus.
2: Okay.
0: That was the first pageantry that I entered. And I wanted to prove to myself that I can actually do Modi because I love Modi.
2: Nagwedi Nevzidi Remungwani.
1: Look, I love that you know you're natural even here. And now we live in a time where you can get artificial extensions, right? From hair to brows to everything. What is your stance on that now? Do you prefer to you know, keep it bald, or are you more open because, you know, a girl is allowed to do whatever they want? Are you more open to things like that now?
0: Yeah, I am more open, but not to tattoos, not to anything permanent.
1: Okay.
0: Oh. I am more open.
1: Okay.
0: Because I want to be versatile, you know. You
1: absolutely.
0: Know, change today and tomorrow look just like this. Tomorrow look like natural.
1: Yeah.
0: That's what I want.
1: That's beautiful, Jones. You know, I think the most powerful thing that you've said for me has to be with you deciding to say, in as much as there's reassurance and assurance coming from outside yourself, you had to speak to yourself, you know, that mental awareness was very necessary, right? For you to get to the point of saying, I'm beautiful enough, let me actually enter pageants, because that's such a big step to take. Tell me about you and your journey as Miss Rustenburg. What do you stand for as Miss Rustenburg? Yeah, Miss Rustenburg 2024.
0: As Miss Rustenburg, I stand for authenticity, I stand for self-acceptance, and I stand for self-love. I believe that, you know, immediately when you start believing in yourself, immediately when you start believing that you got this, you love yourself enough, you can actually achieve anything that you want.
1: Exactly, exactly. So beautiful. Oh,
2: Rekharele Mokhe, Rebuale Tsepang, Montu, Omonke, Tata, Wanaruna, Okofu, Tsogafo, Chaninga, For Rustenburg, Gafagi, Miss Rustenburg 2024. You pumple for mental health and self-love. Self-love causes very close to your heart again. So what do you think of conversations around self-acceptance and are still so important today to young girls, to everyone who's listening today, even people?
0: All I can say, you know, as people, if you start doubting the person that you are, if you start doubting that you love yourself and everything, you end up being part of the peer pressures and everything. You forgetting who you are. You forgetting your purpose, what you want to do. You forgetting yourself.
1: Mm-hmm.
0: So the best thing that you have to do is loving yourself. And mentally, this thing, the peer pressure and, you know, wanting to achieve certain things and not achieving them, you not accepting yourself, it's going to make you feel more pressured mentally, and you're going to be depressed. You're going to feel all those type of things, and you're going to go to the doctors, and the doctors will be diagnosing you with depression, with ADHD and everything that you can think of, because first of all, you didn't accept the person that you are. You didn't believe in the voice that you said that has been, you know, making
1: telling
0: noise
1: you.
0: In your
1: yeah.
0: head. So that's what I believe. So as a person, just accept yourself, love yourself enough to actually say, you know what, I'm gonna take time with myself.
2: Brilliant.
1: That is so beautiful. For somebody listening now who feels insecure, who feels different, you know, or maybe feels misunderstood, what words of encouragement would you like to leave them with today?
0: All I can say is, whatever that makes you stand out, it's your power.
1: Whatever makes you stand out is
2: your
1: power.
2: I love this.
1: You are beautiful. I love it. Thank

0: so much for coming in studio. We really do appreciate it. And we wish you all of the best. You are now, you said you're now, you've now entered Miss Grand Rustenburg.
1: Miss Grand South Africa.
0: Miss Grand South
2: Africa. Oh, hey.
0: You're a finalist.
1: Yeah.
0: What's Miss Grand South Africa?
1: Miss Grand South Africa, it's more based on glamour. It's more based on impact.
0: Okay.
1: You know, making changes and everything.
0: Oh, so, beautiful. Yeah. So how do we support you?
1: Guys, follow me. Follow me on my Instagram, on my page.
2: Give us those handles now.
1: On Instagram, I'm teppyblack underscore. And on TikTok, I'm teppyblack. And then on Facebook, I'm teppyblack. And I'm teppy and tepang teppy muntu on Facebook. And guys, don't forget to vote for me.
0: Tepang muntu. That is a name to remember. Tepang, thank you so much for coming in studio, my darling.
2: I'm following you. I'm Gibby Zifa.
0: Yeah, no, we are within for sure.

0: It's Sam Deep on this one alongside Nia Pearl and Buhle coming in with Shella. Brings us to 5 o'clock.
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2: The temperature Khajana, Rustenburg 21, Mahikeng le Potchefstroom 17, Johannesburg 16 degrees. 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
3: Dikolenyane cautioned that fear and stigma are forcing children to suffer in silence and urged communities to unite and strengthen child protection measures.
4: The best interest of the children comes above everything else, and as a result, children belong to the community. Minor children need to be protected from abuse and also possibly subjecting them to undesired environment at all times. If you

0: any child neglect, we have a legal duty to report the same. You can approach the police, you can approach the social worker so that children are rescued and protected.
1: The organization highlighted that continuous awareness and community involvement remains key in building a society that prioritizes the well-being and protection of children. Bogazuri Gobe, Newsnote, Rustenburg.
2: Kitso e botlhokwa ya setso le ngwao boswa e tshwanetse go somarelwa le go dirisiwa jaaka thuto go bašwa. Se ke go ya ka tlhogo ya lefapha la botaki setso le ngwao boswa mo North West Noluyolo Zahela jaaka province e tshwaya National Archives Week. Tshegofatso Letsie o a bega.
3: Zahela emphasized the role of archives in advancing school studies.
4: Imagine communities not knowing the struggle that they had to go through to be where they were today. But that information is there in our archives. For you to know gore ba rolong ba tswa go kae, information eo e teng. Mo pele mole lo tla bo le dira research le teng mo research lo e dira ke re go sekolo. Yes. So come to our archives.
3: She called for collaboration with indigenous leaders across communities in efforts to archive significant information related to essential events, among others. Tshegofatso Letsie, Newsnote, Rustenburg.
2: Paki kwa Madlanga Commission Colonel Francois Stein are ga kgone go tshwaela ka dikgato tse di tserweng go rwala diritibatsi ka vene e senya mapodisa go tswa kwa Durban go ya kwa Johannesburg ka ngwaga wa 2020 le bongwe. 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
5: I cannot really comment on Pakula's role there, but I don't know, he was, you know, who asked him to come to the scene? And why, if he's at a national investigation entity, why didn't he contact the correct people? He contacted Sipungu, Colonel Sipungu, who is his commander, who was on leave. And if you, again, have a look at that photograph on 109, that red Kia there at the back, would be the vehicle he came in.
2: Mo presidente wa EFF Julius Malema o dirile boikuelo jwa gore sekema se se thusang baithuti ka matlole NSFAS se fedisiwe le gore thuso ya matlole go baithuti e rebolwe ka tlhamalalo ke ditheo tse dikgolwane tsa thuto. 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
6: But we are the ones who are saying, let's do away with NSFAS and provide money straight to universities, because they are the ones who register these people. They know how many of those people are there who need this money. And the people at the university, if anything goes wrong, we are able to go to their offices because they are with us in the campus. We are able to say, but you did not pay this, you did not pay that. It's your responsibility to do 1, 2, 3. But if it is NSFAS, we are unable to go to NSFAS. How can we go to NSFAS because we don't even have money?
2: Tla janong re dikonosetse ka ntlhakgolo. 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
8: And watch your sports headlines. The Toyota Cheetahs kept their Curry Cup hopes alive with a dramatic 32-31 win over Suzuki Greekers this past weekend. And Pep Guardiola says striker Omar Marmoush actually could play a big role for Manchester City in the final stretch of the season. These and more at 20 past 5.
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9: Good afternoon. Let's quickly take a look at your latest in terms of traffic. We're going to be starting in Klerksdorp in Maclera. If you're on Chris Hani Road towards Ian as well as Liamace, there are some delays that you will experience. Past the Matlosana Mall on the N12, towards the Central Avenue, there are delays there. On the N12, past Liam Hayes as well, more delays to be expected in that side of town. In Mufftown, around the Mega City, this is on University Road as well as Moshoeshoe Drive, there are some delays that you can expect. Nelson Mandela Drive towards First Avenue, there are delays that you can expect there as well. Molopo Road on Nelson Mandela Drive, also some delays that you can experience in Mufftown. In Potch, there are delays on the N12. This is past Liam Hayes, past the Water Sisulu Street, as well as on Governor Mbeki Way. There are delays as you pass the N12 there. More delays expected on Retief Road. This is towards Water Sisulu. More delays have been expected in the CBD there of

Porch at Dr. James Moroka Avenue. And then we move towards Rustenburg, where the bulk of the traffic is this afternoon. If you are in the Kloof Road side, that is past the Civic Center, there is traffic that's leading up to Bourbon Street. So it will be hectic if you are moving in that side of town. If you also are in the CBD at Brink Street towards Watsonia Road, there are delays to expect there as well. Around the taxi rank, it's fairly quiet. But if you are heading towards the east of Rustenburg on Thabombeki Way, this is past Molan and Zindelang, you will see some delays. Swartregens Road towards Tlhabane and Lefaragatla, there are delays that are happening there as well. In Pretoria, if you're using the R80 towards Akashi as well as Amandasig, there are delays that you will experience there. The Daspoort Tunnel, bumper-to-bumper traffic. Eskom Pahlele in town as you leave, there are delays that will delay you there for about 9 minutes. If you are in the Fountains Valley area, there is some delays towards Ifus Road. In fact, there's an accident just on the on-ramp towards the N14 South. That accident is creating traffic there. 0762602815. That's where you can let us know of any traffic delays on the road. Keep your eyes on the road. Ears on UFM.

0: happy, happy. I hope you had a beautiful Mother's Day yesterday, hey? Yeah, I know you can. You can say what you want to say, guys.
1: I'm a grown man.
2: Behave.
1: I'm a grown man.
0: He's grown.
1: I'm changed. Okay.
0: And I believed in your growth. So
1: thank you.
0: If anything, you must support me.
1: If anybody is supposed
0: to be laughing or saying anything sideways, it should be Jones or Jomo, not you.
2: Mm. Mm. The show is called the 326 Avenue. It's a Thanks. Monday today. Thank you so much.
0: Thanks and funkses. Thank you very much. So, hey, here's you know, I love it when we discover new things or you know, new ideas and concepts surface. So listen to this. There's a new relationship rule called the 48-hour rule.
2: Yeah,
0: 48-hour rule. Kempia, I know rule any name.
2: Oh,
0: kirule elongo rilina, lintelorinali 50 years, linieti, ligai apply.
2: I bati di new love affair,
0: and kifila hore it exists beyond romantic relationships. Wherever there's conflict, so wherever there's people, there's conflict usually, and I think wherever there's conflict, this would come in very handy. Listen to how it works, right? The idea is very simple. So if you and your partner, if you and another person have a small disagreement, you sort it out within 48 hours, or you let it go completely. Instead of dragging it on and on for days, for weeks, for months, or maybe even for years. Or you don't bring it back at all. So some people say that it's healthy because it stops silent treatment, it stops grudges, it stops unnecessary tension. Others feel like, no, that's not how the body works. That's not how emotions work.
2: Yeah.
0: As a computer.
2: Mm-hmm.
0: Yeah, no, sharp. What works for you might not work for me. And we cannot have a one umbrella solution for every single thing.
2: Right.
0: So that's exactly what I want us to get into. Others feel like not everyone processes emotions that quickly. And sometimes people need more time before talking things through. So I'm interested in hearing from you guys. Do you feel like this 48-hour rule could actually work, and people probably need to consider it? Do you generally, and for you as an individual, do you feel like it would work for you in your relationships, different types of relationships, maybe romantic relationships being, I guess, the relationships that we pour more into? But tell me, do you feel like the 48 hours of solving conflict, resolving conflict, and then remove it on kabopelo is the way to go?
2: I defrost from that.
0: No, because I'm not going to defrost. You know which one I would buy into if they were saying 48 hours to process everything that's going on, then after 48 hours you resolve.
2: Now you're talking.
0: So that you don't bring the heat from the onset.
2: Thank you.
0: But here's the other thing: I have to talk immediately. Today I must talk right now, instantly, at this particular juncture. We must talk. But I'm not saying I could finish in 48 hours.
2: No.
0: So do you think it would work, this 48-hour rule?
1: No, I don't think so.
0: Not even for you.
1: Look, with me,
0: you
1: I
0: guys
1: actually,
0: shocked me.
1: With
0: yeah.
1: me, I try 24-hour rule, right? If anything, with conflicts, but I can read there's levels in conflicts.
0: Yeah,
1: yeah. Yes, those small conflicts, I try and make sure we solve them before I go sleep.
2: Yeah.
1: You know what I mean? Arno roba la resa. Let's have a
2: fit on my impeachment.
1: Infringement. No. It might take a month.
2: That's my thing.
0: I want to be borang.
2: I'm going to go to the house.
0: Yeah.
2: Osimela we menor o change TV bar tala jokoveta.

0: Dalla Tuxen, Imoto, 20 after 5.
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5: Nah, I'm one person, eh? 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
4: I need to have that energy, Lewena, especially when I care.
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7: Now let's do this sports with intention. The Toyota Cheetahs kept their Currie Cup hopes alive with a dramatic 32-31 win over Suzuki Gricos this past weekend. The victory booked the Cheetahs a Currie Cup spot and a SA Cup semi-final against the Air Link Pumas this Saturday in Nelspruit. Coach Frans Steyn admitted the pressure was massive, saying the results may have saved the team from serious financial trouble. Meanwhile, the San Lambolan Cavaliers also squeezed into the semi-finals, knocking out the SWD Eagles on points difference. And it was some soccer. Pep Guardiola says striker Omar Marmoush could play a big role for Manchester City in the final stretch of the season. Marmoush came off at the bench to score in City's 3-0 win over Brentford, with Guardiola praising his impact and goal-scoring record despite limited game time. The City boss says squad rotation will be key as they chase more silverware, while Erling Haaland continues his unbelievable scoring form with 50 goals this season. And just to bring it back in.

Mzazi, a senior player from Mamelodi Sundowns, says the team is fully focused ahead of their final Betway Premiership League match against CX Galaxy tomorrow night in Mpumalanga. The experienced squad member says Sundowns are treating the game with full seriousness, stressing that finishing the season strongly remains priority despite being in a strong position on the log. He added that Galaxy away is never easy and the team expects a tough battle under the lights. And that's your 520 Sports. Kalibito Kenna Morana Matena Kia Batena on your UFM Sports.

It's Black Motion, Joy Joy, alongside Brandon Perry's UFM in tune with you. Good afternoon, the 48, the 48-hour rule that we just spoke about. 48 hours to resolve conflict and just leave it beyond the

0: 48 hour point re dzula mo yona ha re sana mathata ha re sa dile ka yona go tla depend mo mathateng shame go tla depend mo mathateng I cannot promise that I won't be able to address it I don't know within the 48 hours
1: yeah
0: no I don't know
1: it depends hore le kwatiswe keng mark and ke rata the 48 party o ka re ele fana ko both parties to get a breather and come back with a clear mind just to resolve the matter at hand.
0: This one says you have got a herelule no. Re na le 48 hours to fix it.
1: To fix it.
0: So we don't wait 48 hours to breathe and hyperventilate or whatever. No. You must deal with it immediately, instantly.
1: Because when you are angry, Sidna, sometimes you say stuff out of anger. You're not even resolving the matter at hand.
0: I think you and I would probably vote for the 48 hours cooling off moment. 48 hours to cool off and then come back to resolve the problem.
1: One, yeah.
0: But ahora hore omong o khula off kwa omong o khula off.
1: Eh montlu.
0: Re khula fa ona in the same space.
1: Thaba ka lengwe le montlu ng ra nna mo ntse mphametse o di dimetse o mpha di jo.
2: Eh good afternoon letsekwa.
1: Afternoon.
0: Thank you.
2: Good afternoon lovely people.
0: Afternoon.
2: Sweetness.
0: Yes sir.
1: Au tiaga.
2: Marana matsene.
0: Legai.
2: Unless
1: butswitse mo leganong o gona go tlhalosa dilwang tsa a kwatile ke re a lona le le babedi you can resolve that in a good manner way le le batona la buisana sentle le sa kgakgauthane le sa bolele dipuo tse di maswe that maybe can work
0: exactly
3: yeah. Hey guys ke jone
0: mo
3: mo rangu e demo mo le mabane ka o nne se a fetse that was again and thought for the man the big issue and man is just about ega for the man big issue so the thing mo tsamo tsunami on the bottom line
0: for 8 hours I was saying for the major issues yeah I agree with Mish. Yeah. Thank you so much.
4: Sickness.
0: Love a boy.
4: Matita.
1: Hey, tell us.
4: Afternoon, guys.
0: Afternoon to you.
4: Like in a little gir, yeah, no. Kutum petakapat, umpetakapat. More living afternoon. After mom, 72.
0: It was a
1: hammer. 72.
4: We do jigle, and our jigle, and our jigle.
0: Yeah.
4: And the tourists are scopani.
0: You are me. You are saying
4: as a long game for 8 hours. Nagayoko would suck on until you could have.
0: Yeah, exactly. Exactly.
4: Tata Goranga Filogar and Girabari.
0: It's a problem.
1: When any love is last, I'm going
0: to love us. So, I agree with love us 100%. No. 3 months, I'm going to be really happy. And like Bila Bila, we are all jiggle guy.
1: No, Niki, she can like an alleged Moro, Lona, Morena, Caculia Morena, Wamputa Noga, or Wella Morau.
0: Colonel Ariero Gigarbon, or it's a
1: sweetness, or Ganara
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7: Good afternoon. Let's quickly take a look at your last traffic update. We're going to be starting out in Klerksdorp, where traffic has died down a little bit this afternoon. But you will experience some delays if you're on Buffelsdoren. This is towards Liza as well as Platen Avenue. So just exercise some caution if you're driving there. If you're on Chris Hani Road towards Ian Street, there are some delays that you will experience there as well. We move towards Mufftown, where traffic is only on Nelson Mandela Drive towards the First Avenue, Molopo Drive, Shipyard Street as well. Around the megacity, there's also some unusual traffic there. There's bumper-to-bumper traffic if you're also on Dr. Albert Luthuli Road towards Bray Avenue. So just be careful if you are driving in that side of town as well. Then in Porch, there are some delays. This is on Tabumbeki Way towards Mayor Street. You will experience some delays. On Chief Albert Lituli Road, this is past Malhabe as well as Ritz towards Holt Street. There are some delays that you can anticipate this afternoon. In Rustenburg, there's bumper-to-bumper traffic if you are on Benedine Street. This is towards the taxi rank. And as you pass the taxi rank over Oliver Tambo Road, there are some delays that you can expect there. In fact, there is traffic as you also approach Kloppe Road. This is from Nelson Mandela Drive. Please exercise some caution if you're driving there as well. On Kloof Road,

This is towards the Civic Center. There also are some delays. From Safari Town on Helen Joseph Bridge, the N4 is pretty clear, but the bridge has some queuing traffic. This is also towards Bersig Avenue, Bersig Academy. Perhaps maybe it might be late pickups there, so also just exercise some caution if you're driving there. We go towards Pretoria, where an accident earlier that was reported on Ifus Road as well as the N14 South is creating some traffic that is leading up to the Fountain Circle. So please exercise caution if you are driving in that side of town as well. If you're heading towards Centurion side on R55, this is past the Pier van Reinveld. There are some delays that you can experience there as well. Then we're going to be ending it off in parts of Midrand. If you are heading towards the Ellendale Road, there are some congestions that you can expect there. And also, if you are heading specifically on Olifantsfontein Road, Summit Road, the R562, there are some delays towards there as well. 0762602815 is a number you can use to allow to alert us of any traffic updates. Your next traffic update will be tomorrow morning on The Breakfast with you with Urariseng Mafora. Keep your eyes on the road, ears on UFM.

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1: aipo
2: the best song hey
1: oh
2: bugara ka yutla ko FNB
1: yo yo
2: ay
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2: hexek DJ Mapolisa
1: nita kushabela
0: Sobekezela.
1: Wow. Itakushavela. Itakushavela la mbogi.
2: Nice.
3: What a song.
2: Thank you. Let's wrap it up. Thank you so much.
3: Thank you.
2: We have been chilling with you. 22 away from 6 o'clock away from Life and Money, of course, with Kumi Hamese. If you've just joined in, welcome. We are talking. In fact, we're talking about, I guess, a new rule that speaks to conflict resolution in relationships. Apparently, you know what? Barika, according to this rule, you need to sort out your problems within 48 hours or let it go completely.
1: Yeah.
2: So once it's past 48 hours, then yeah. That's it.
1: No, don't
2: ruin it for us. What do you call it when somebody tells you what's in a movie? Don't spoil it.
3: Yeah, don't spoil
1: it.
2: Don't spoil marriage for us.
1: No.
2: Don't spoil it.
1: Okay,
2: for
1: us.
2: Some of us want to discover for ourselves. What's going on here?
1: Okay, anyway, you're getting married next week. It's fine.
3: New love.
2: You're going to wait for a very long time. Let's hear from you. 0762 60 2815.
4: Ara dumele mbatho ba ke ba rata
2: tobela
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4: a batho ga sempele na go gore ke kwata go fitlhale
2: naha
4: a ibereke ya go tena go dilin na ke disa tore ke sharp
2: na
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2: Can you guys tell, maybe top of mind, what was the longest period that you've taken to heal from something?
3: Do you 3 years.
2: 3 years to heal?
3: To heal.
2: Yo,
3: I never went back to her, but 3 years.
2: To heal completely.
3: To heal completely.
2: But you were continuing with life.
3: Yes, I was.
2: As you were healing.
3: As I was healing.
2: Okay. Jones?
1: I don't want to spoil for the marriage people.
2: Jones, come on.
3: Speaking with intention, mate.
1: Yeah, speaking with intention.
3: Yes.
1: I got to hurt my emo. I think the longest, for me, not for her. For
2: I'm not
1: me,
2: happy with your responses, Shane.
1: For me, it's two days. I think that's 48 hours.
2: That's it. So this rule is for you.
1: No.
2: You should love it.
1: Before I knew it.
2: Before you knew
1: you
2: it.
1: You knew the rule, yeah. That's what for me personally, Jay. And then I couldn't, and then I was like.
2: As long as I got that more than 2 days?
1: No.
2: Wow.
1: No.
2: You are very special.
1: I get no problem.
2: That's the thing. Oh, usually we're quite these.
3: Yeah.
2: Oh, my word. Do you want me to ask you the other question? Should I ask you the other question? For how long? The longest.
1: 3 months.
2: 3 months is not bad. I mean, I've been angry for like 5 years. But yeah,
1: no, that's not anger. Hey, we're not on the Madanga Commission. When you are out,
2: No, Salaga for
1: 5 years.
2: It took 5 years for me to feel like myself and for me to feel like there is no noise in my soul. I felt very unsettled.
1: No, you were dead.
2: I felt unsettled, but eventually I was okay. I woke up one day.
3: Life sentence.
2: I woke up one day and I was fine. No, you see, that's why you must move with intention.
1: No,
5: I sit next to the boy. That's rude. It's not gonna work.
2: On it's not, no.
5: It won't work unless kinule bottle ka ofele ya ashwagandha.
2: Hey.
5: Unless
2: you have a new problem
5: ka ofele ya ashwagandha because what the hell?
2: We have a problem.

0: tse botlhoko a go hetile ne and I repeated the very same thing a go hete gape and you bring that back on the table ke are o mara ke le o intshwarele na rona ga o khone go intshwarela what the hell no, I then you bring that again, the similar thing you bring you back again. No, but like,
1: exactly. 5 years
0: no,
1: before.
0: That one is not gonna work on me. It won't work on me. Nahana 24 hours.
1: 48, my doll. Yeah, it will never work. It will never work.
2: But now, if we talk about that for 5 years. What are your intentions? Are you intending to heal and still carry on with the person?
1: You're not angry.
2: Or are you leaving the person?
1: You're not angry for 5 years. You are healing.
2: You are
1: it
2: healing.
1: Takes you 5 years to heal.
2: While you're still with that person?
1: Perhaps.
3: So does it mean Upila onto omu reminder any corner to corner we get because you are not healed wena?
1: No, I
3: any chance you get a jab.
1: Are you guys asking me questions about my life?
2: No.
3: We're talking about
2: in general.
1: Hypothetically speaking, I think obviously like it depends. Matazi agaswan. Matazi agaswan. Sometimes the relevant movie on Netflix and it happens to be exactly what happened between us. And I get triggered.
3: Abe melarutsa Susan.
1: Yeah. Same thing. You get to, it's a talk show, they're talking about the problem that we have.
3: Today, this player was cheating.
1: Have that or UFM?
3: Or UFM, I'm going to go to fitness. I'm going to go to 5 years.
1: 48 hours.
3: I don't want to see you anymore. Uncle Sam.
1: Bopilo ki trigger. So, 5 years. To eventually get over the triggers. I was stupid.
3: We healed the whole
1: thing. Really stupid. Yeah, I know.
3: We healed the program.

0: the album is Pity Pity. His name, Sam Thing Soweto, the song Amadiem, alongside Maphorisa and Gabza. Do you think he's ever going to drop an album that's as great as Is Pity Pity?
1: I don't think so.
2: I don't think so.
1: He was hungry, yeah.
0: Best album.
1: He was hungry, gave us the best album ever.
2: And then besides being hungry, the producers too were cementing the hunger.
0: And the piano tone was going up.
1: It's one of those songs which marked something within piano.
0: You know what I mean? Yeah.
1: It made a stamp to say piano's here to stay.
0: Yes. Yeah, and Gabza and my partner are here. Believe it or not, they were also on the song. I remember it's them as well on the song.
2: I'm saying Gabza and Maphorisa this time, where they were cementing piano going up with everything.
0: Sure, yeah, no, what a banger, man. Before COVID-19 came. Yeah, no, what a time. It's UFM in Tune with you. Thank you so much for choosing us. Let's actually wrap it up with a couple more of those voice notes that you've sent to 076-260-2815.
3: Madume, my lovey.
2: Hey,
3: 48 hours.
0: How can I?
3: But in essence, you know, Kumanati Yang ha, when I'm a chaka for the Guatelani, but then he does, you know, say I think for the
2: Kahoot,
3: found no more Guatet so that you forgive him quicker.
0: Mm-hmm.
3: Yeah, Kumanatu Minyadong, guys. Nyanan Luke.
2: Oh, what will I let say?
0: Thank you. We are going to do that. Okay, that's what I was talking about. I get it moving with intention, not walking on eggshells.
2: Omokremo coining a palo, a bottle of yaman, I saw a gem, anything, fella, at Antalla Lonega or Waterfellow of Tol Group will lack a Lagobotama.
0: I know, Gaya Copa Park. Namela in for
2: Bottle
0: of Ula Mayonnaise.
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0: It's 10 to 6. Good afternoon if you've just joined in. Thank you so much for choosing us. We are about to get out of here. You're actually on time for Life and Money with Kumi Hamese. Let's have a chat with her about what we can expect on the show. Good evening. Yeah, good evening, Kumi. How are you?
7: I'm good, thank you. How are you?
0: Very well, thank you. Happy Monday. Did you have a good weekend?
7: I did. I had a great weekend. I went to go see my mom.
0: Oh,
7: Mother's Day vibes.
0: Wow, Baton. That's beautiful. Uh-huh. I'm so glad
7: to
0: hear.
7: And how was your weekend?
0: Mine was absolutely beautiful. I got my card from my little Juana. I had a beautiful one. I was out celebrating Mother's Day with other moms. I didn't go home, so I owe my mom a Mother's Day celebration, which will happen soon. But yes, I had a beautiful one. Thank you.
7: It's a smart thing to do not to go home at this time, because all I did was spend mine.
0: That's good. No, you must spend again. You must go again. Hey, can you celebrate that? And not celebrate that again.
7: Absolutely not. I'm not doing this again. I'm going to Christmas.
0: I love it.
2: Mother's Day to you, girl.
7: Ah, thank you. I'm not a mother, but I'm an aunt.
2: I don't care.
7: So thank you.
0: You're a mother figure.
2: You're a mother
0: figure. You play a role of a mother.
2: You are our mother now.
0: Yeah, in different ways.
7: Well, I can't answer though.
2: No, you go by Kiri.
0: I can't answer.
2: You go by Kiri.
0: What's coming up on the show?
7: I love it, because coming up on the show this evening, we're not just talking about spaza shops, right? We are unpacking the realities that are shaping the business, the survival and the opportunities in South Africa. It's all about, obviously, the township economy, the power, the ownership, the crime, the survival, and who really controls the money in the economy and in the community. Because over the last few weeks, South Africa has been following the shocking tale of the 27-year-old from Fos Loras shop owner Mazwi, who disappeared for an entire month, and allegedly he was kidnapped while going on his way to deposit a chelete at his spaza shop, and apparently he was asked to leave his spaza shop or give it up to foreign nationals, and he said no. So tonight

0: we're asking, has owning a spaza shop become one of the most dangerous businesses in South Africa? Obviously, we're talking about those extortion syndicates that are going on, the alleged spaza shop mafias, you know, kidnappings, territory war, you know, the fact that you might need to even pay protection fee. And then, of course, the elephant in the room, foreign ownership debate, community shutdown, and the future of the township economy as it stands. So we're going to be unpacking all of that. Tabiso is going to be coming into the studio to help us just unpack it. But here we don't just unpack by giving you problems without solutions. So we're going to be coming up with great solutions. So if you want to maybe potentially own a spaza shop, if your family formerly owned a spaza shop and you want to get it back or you don't know what to do, please stay tuned this evening. We're talking all things township economy and trying our best to reclaim back that township economy. So stay tuned to Life and Money.
1: Oh man, it's gonna be such a powerful conversation. Make sure that you are a part of it all between 6 and 7 on Life and Money. 48 hours. Holy billets.
2: Well, no, because yeah, I didn't know how I feel about invalidation.
1: Precisely.
2: Yes, come call and I can move a chance or heal over the next 2 days. Yeah, one or the movements that is like I'm cool. I'm trending like I'm on eggshells, you know. Yeah. So I'll give you time. 48 hours is just too much. What if I haven't had time to process my emotions?
1: I love what you said, because putting a time frame on someone else's healing is literally like invalidating the magnitude of whatever they are feeling.
2: It's like saying to you, ah, usakwatile. Yes, kusakwatile.
3: As a form of abuse,
1: you're right. It's manipulation. Manipulation. Precisely. And you're also trying to control the person. Let's wrap it up. Actually, I've got one more voice note and then we are getting out of here.
4: Good afternoon.
1: Good afternoon.
4: Hello.
3: Good afternoon.
1: It takes long to heal. And that is why you must actively try to heal, because you cannot just say the healing, hello, come back. You cannot just say the healing will happen automatically. You must be intentional about healing. That's why this is exactly why men don't confide in their friends.
2: That is the worst
3: note
1: of the year. He was crying. I confide. That time you were confiding in them.
5: I'm healed. Yeah, I'm healed.
6: That's all we wanted.
1: Yeah, but I'm just saying, Nebaute.
6: It took time, but before
1: it took time. Yeah. They were laughing about it.
3: And it was less than 16 hours.
1: And you can get a clip if you want. I can arrange one for you. Let's wrap it up. Let's leave it here. Thank
2: anyway,
1: you.
2: Oba Gang, words are here. If you don't lose, you cannot enjoy the victories. So don't worry about it. But that's what was that.
1: Thank you, Munama. Thank you, Matsena.
7: You know the voice, you know the vibes. Munama Matsena, give Matsena, Karenza, Woody Big Body Benz, over the Don Renzel, and Fisa, Jingye, Pele, Pele.
3: Okay, thank you so much, Mazapela. Yeah, but I'm not sure.
1: Please also, Vaseline, please. Petroleum jelly. Because we get dry. Also, to the men.
3: Guys, scented. It's in your normal one.
1: Stop it.
3: Scented. Yo, makota na luna.
1: Let's leave it here. Thank you so much for choosing us. Still try again tomorrow. Thank you for choosing us. We are out. Toodles.

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1: 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Silva Sibiya wa bega.
2: Spokesperson Brigadier Atlenda Mate says they will continue to root out criminality within the force.
3: We are committed to transparency, to integrity, and rooting out wrongdoing and corruption within our ranks. We've always maintained that no one is above the law, irrespective of your position, your status, and the rank that you hold.
2: NPA spokesperson Kaiser Khanyago expressed concern after suspects refused to unlock their cell phones.
4: I've heard in court they were saying we must deal with the gadgets as quickly as possible, but at the same time they are not allowing that the gadgets be dealt with as quickly as possible, therefore that might delay them.
2: The accused are expected back in the dock on the 14th of July. Silva Sibiya, News Note, Kempton Park Magistrate Court.
1: Paki kwa Madlanga Commission Colonel Francois Stein are ga kgone go tshwaela ka dikgato tse di tserweng go rwala diritibatsi ka venese ya mapodisa go tswa kwa Durban go ya kwa Johannesburg ka ngwaga wa 2020 le bongwe. 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
5: I cannot really comment on Pakula's role there, but I don't know. He was, you know, who asked him to come to the scene, and why, if he's at a national.

0: investigation entity, why didn't he contact the correct people? He contacted Sipungu, Colonel Sipungu, who is his commander, who was on leave. And if you again have a look at that photograph on 109, that red Kia there at the back would be the vehicle he came in.
1: Mo president wa EFF Julius Malema o dirile boikuelo jwa gore sekema se se thusang baithuti ka matlole NSFAS se fedisiwe le gore thuso ya matlole go baithuti re bolwe ka tlhamalalo ke ditheo tse dikgolwane tsa thuto. 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
2: But we are the ones who are saying, let's do away with NSFAS and provide money straight to universities, because they are the ones who register these people. They know how many of those people are there who need this money. And the people at the university, if anything goes wrong, we are able to go to their offices because they are with us in the campus. We are able to say, but you did not pay this, you did not pay that. It's your responsibility to do 1, 2, 3. But if it is NSFAS, we are unable to go to NSFAS. How can we go to NSFAS because we don't even have money?
1: Tlana jaanong re dikonosetse ka ntlhakgolo. 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Dikalo tsa ura eno re etsatse dingwe mo ureng e latelang.
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5: Good evening. What a beautiful Monday morning. Wow, evening. A little bit chilly out in, you know, wherever you are in the country. I found that even Limpopo is chilly. That's how I know life is a problem. But tonight, we're tapping into a conversation that many South Africans, already are having because of what has been happening all around us. You know, one of those things where we talk about having taxis and then we talk about community and WhatsApp groups, like we're all talking about this, right? Because what we are witnessing right now is one of the biggest issues, and it's bigger than just owning a spaza shop. We're witnessing a battle, right, over local economies, ownership, you know, your supply chain, your survival and economic control. And recently, the kidnapping and disappearance of Floras shop owner Mazwi, that has kind of shaken communities all across the country, but obviously Gauteng and South Africa. According to reports, Mazwi disappeared on the 2nd of April while he was on his way to deposit money at the bank, right? Teletelzoko Spaza shop. Now, for an entire month, Mazwi was gone. His family searching for him, communities protesting, like residents up in arms demanding answers. Then, on the 2nd of May, he was found alive after allegedly being dropped off near Brakpan before presenting himself at Vosloorus police station. Now, allegations are emerging around an extortion syndicate that apparently forces to take over your business, your spaza shop, and then they get violent if you do not hand over your business. Now, obviously, competition in the township is rife right now, right? So tonight, we want to understand, what has the township economy become? Why is violence on the increase around spaza shops? And how vulnerable is this economy really? But also, who actually controls it? Because I think if we dig a little bit deeper into who is actually in control, we get to learn a little bit more about what is going on. And obviously, to help me unpack that, I'm going to be joined by Tabiso. Tabiso is a development strategist. He's also

0: an entrepreneur, someone that is passionate about the township economy. He's also a policy contributor with deep expertise in economics, right? International trade and also your enterprise development. So when we are talking about the township economy, we are talking about an economy that many experts estimate to be worth hundreds of billions of rands annually. And yet, despite its size, many communities still feel economically excluded from it. So the question then arises, why? Because when people look at spaza shops, they often only see the storefront, right? You don't really see beyond it. But behind every successful spaza shop operation, there's distribution, there's warehousing, you have transportation, logistics, financing, procurement, and the supply chain. And so this whole thing is where the conversation gets really, really important tonight, because some can argue that foreign-owned shops have succeeded in not simply working, but also they seem to be working harder because operations are a collective. They are working together. So tonight, we are going to see how they were able to build bulk, reduce transport costs, share supply systems, coordinate stock movement, and operate a very disciplined pricing module. That's all we'll be talking about this evening right here on Life and Money. We are, of course, centering all this around what happened to Mazwi and how we can actually get around it, right? Because we're not just talking township economy, spaza shops, but we are talking about the rise of violence and how we can overcome. Stay tuned to Life and Money this evening. My name is Kumi Hamesi. Do make sure to follow us on social media at UFM898. Also catch us on DSTV channel 842. Of course, you also, if you're tuning in, you can tune in on 89.8 all the way to 103.9 FM. This is Life and Money. We are talking all things spaza shop economy and actually the solution. How can we solve it? Stay tuned. 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And to unpack this, I'm joined by Leanne Kayser. Healthy food is often viewed as very expensive or inaccessible. 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
0: Tonight we're unpacking the township economy. Many experts can say that it's estimated to be worth about hundreds of billions rands annually, right? And, you know, obviously because of the size and because of the money pool, many, many people are entering that, but very few are South African. South Africans actually essentially feel excluded. Now, when we talk about some of the things that foreign nationals have been able to achieve in this industry, we're talking about buying bulk. They have seemed somehow to reduce the cost of transport, sharing supply chain systems, coordinating your stock movements. And obviously, they seem to be operating in a very disciplined price method, because somehow people always say, Mara, their prices are competitive, right? So meanwhile, many South African-owned businesses often operate individually and also struggle to compete because of price. So joining me tonight, like I said, Tabiso's coming in to give us his expertise. And tonight, Tabiso and I want to break it down. We want to give it a little bit more time, not just talking about the issues that we have, but also how can we then go about it and try and enter the market somehow. Tabiso, good evening and welcome to Life and Money.
3: Hi, Kumi. How are you doing?
0: I'm good, thank you. How are you?
3: I'm good, man. I'm good.
0: Tabiso, before we get into the violence, the politics around the issue, help us to understand the size of the township economy. How economically, you know, should we say significant is the sector in South Africa today?
3: I think that we need to understand that the township economy is no longer an informal side economy. It is one of the largest customer ecosystem.

0: or consumer ecosystems in South Africa. I think you would know that various studies estimate the township economy roughly anywhere between 700 billion to over a trillion rand annually. Those numbers are serious. And I think that that actually just creates a very clear picture of the underlying potential there. So we need to understand that townships hold the bulk of South Africa's working class. And that means even when, you know, formal GDP growth is weak, township consumption, you know, continues moving because people still need bread, electricity, transport, airtime, mm-hmm. And other household goods.
1: Tabiso?
0: Oskumi, did you hear that?
1: Yes. So you were still saying people need they need bread, they need airtime, and in the township, most of the working class are there, right?
0: Exactly. That's the base of working class South Africans.
1: Yeah. Do you think that South Africans have focused too heavily maybe on the retail front itself while maybe neglecting the broader chain behind the township commerce system?
0: I mean, that goes without saying. I've always said this in my own dealings in township or informal township business.
1: Mm-hmm.
0: Back in my heyday, I used to run a e-commerce platform that was aggregating buying power for spaza shops in both Soweto and Alexandra. And I can tell you that one of the key lessons that I took from that was to really come to accept that the retail front is gone. Our foreign brothers and sisters seem to have actually, you know, had a eureka moment and been able to really capitalize on it and do it well.
1: Mm-hmm.
0: Where there's real opportunities here to really look further, you know, up, when it comes to the value chain, really focusing not necessarily on owning a spaza shop, because
1: mm-hmm.
0: I think that that's where everybody's stuck, but taking the focus to really asking who's supplying these spaza shops with these goods, who's supplying transport in that space, who's configuring packaging for, you know, private label brands and other, you know, products that are in that space. So that is really where I think the new frontier for not only growth is, specifically for South Africans, but also for innovation.
1: Yeah, so basically, if we need to enter the market, we need to stop thinking about actually owning the spaza shops that and I think here's the thing about it, nostalgia, right? Most of the time, we all know, you know, the family that used to own that spaza shop. Like, in your hood, you can point out that, okay, Baga Mojapelo used to own that shop. So it's also a nostalgia thing about it. Like, you turn to think, can't that family come back, you know, and reclaim these shops? And I think maybe that's why you're saying we're holding on to that, because maybe we're still living in the past, you know, remembering the exact family we can picture owning that exact shop where we then used to buy our bread and our milk. But when you look at, like, a successful foreign owned spaza network, right? What economic lessons should then local entrepreneurs actually learn from them? Because I'm sure there's something to learn. Everything can't be negative about it.
0: I mean, to your point, just earlier up with your point, it used to be profitable. So for families who actually had these spaza shops, because if you look at, you know, logistically, and geographically, in their vicinity, was probably the only spaza shop, and it wasn't quite widespread.
1: Mm-hmm.
0: But with the concentration of the entire business as it is now in the market, you know, you're barely going to see any margins there. And I think that that's now taking us to, you know, the question, you know, what do foreign-owned operators or foreign operators actually do better than us? They organize their capital much better than us. They aggregate buying power much better than us. They seemingly understand the notion that this isn't a margins game, it's a volumes and frequency game. So they're constantly looking at how fast they can actually cycle products and cycle cash. I mean, that's really where they have been truly innovative. Also, it's just how they organize around obvious, you know, family operations, and how they really seemingly understand how to actually close the gap of, you know, paying salaries and all of that by including a lot of their family members. And that is one of the true kind of indications that we can all take from to see why there's a difference as to how they operate and succeed in this space versus what we do. So it's organization, it's the coordination as a whole, coordinating and organizing behind capital, coordinating and organizing behind logistics, coordinating and organizing around warehousing and distribution. And

0: basically just coordinating, organizing around management as well. So that's essentially where they are astronomically, I think, quite far ahead to where we are.
1: Yeah, I think having a chat with, because I love speaking to people. It's one of my favorite things to do, to kind of figure out, okay, where are you from? Then, you know, you ask him, he says he comes from Pakistan. As you're having a conversation with them, you start to discover that there's a system, because the guy will tell you, you know, even him coming over to South Africa was a whole system about it, where, you know, they get you here, they get you sorted. He'll tell you the first stock is paid for by this organization that they seem to have, where then it's like they kind of loan you stock, and then you simply paying it back. Yeah, so they have a system and a bank and everything where you're essentially paying back that stock. So that system that they have, I actually think we can then even talk about how Muslim families work, because they have the same kind of similar system working where they kind of work together. So even in their shop, sometimes you'll see, they'll say, ah, we don't have it, go next door. You find that the next door shop owner is the cousin or the brother. And then you find that they are literally five shops in one street, and they're all owned by family members. So essentially the money is circulating around them. And I guess that's the same thing we can say about the Jewish community. They do the same thing. They circulate the money around themselves. And maybe those are the systems you're talking about that we need to start looking at, because if we're going to try fight a system that's already there, it seems to be working, there's nothing we can do about it now, how do we then try and penetrate it? And that's exactly what Tabiso is going to give us guidance on this evening. But we're gonna have to pay the bills, Tabi. So when we come back, I want you to tell me, I often hear people talking about, like, you know, your retail front is gone, but I need you to break it down. What do they mean by that in terms of economic perspective? When we come back after the break, Tabiso is going to break that down. We're also going to be talking about, you know, the underestimating of how sophisticated and interconnected this economy has actually become. Stay tuned to Life and Money.
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3: Oh, thank you, David. 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
1: Alongside the economics, right, there's also the darker side that is emerging, because increasingly communities are reporting extortion, intimidation, kidnappings, you know, forced takeover and the violent territorial dispute. And for some residents now, they're actually comparing it to the violence that we experience or know about in taxi industry conflicts. Because once an economy becomes your high cash driven territory control type of violence, then this is how it gets to where it is now. Reports also suggest that some shop owners are allegedly being forced to pay protection fee ranging from hundreds to thousands of rand per month. And failure to comply can allegedly result in robberies, arson, assault, and even murder. So, Tabiso, when we talk about the retail front being gone, right, as you were saying earlier on, what do they mean by that in terms of your economic perspective?
0: Well, I think, Kumi, what we really need to realize is that, you know, in the value chain of township economy or any form of other industrial sector, there are certain spaces and verticals that we talk about where operators operate. In this instance, you have the retail front, which is what customers interface with in the form of a shop or a spaza shop. You have supply, you have logistics, you have capital that also gets put into that mix. Now, essentially what we're talking about here when we say the retail front is gone, we're saying that from a shop front perspective, from a spaza physical location or physical store perspective, the saturation of these spaza shops by foreign operators is so vast that it's become an entire machine on its own. And that

0: That was because of the points that we spoke about in your earlier question, where you asked, what do they do better than us? And that's essentially what it is. It's the organization that they've seeming and coordination that they've seemingly been able to master that has really then led to that avenue being very narrow for any South African to basically operate in. And a typical example will be this. You have one spaza shop, South African-owned spaza shop, that actually would exist in the same vicinity as 10 other foreign-owned spazas that all are connected either via capital, via collective ownership, or via logistics or some other form of coordination around this whole value chain. Now, that spaza shop is not going to survive. And I think that that's what we really need to come and accept, that at the core of this question is really looking at what we spoke about in the previous question, which was how what they do better or how they actually coordinate better versus what we could potentially then do to start to play. And that's where, you know, the whole story around really then becoming suppliers in this space is quite key, because I think that that is the critical point that we could really inflict and start to really participate meaningfully in that space.
1: From your perspective, what are the major economic forces currently shaping the township retail space?
0: I mean, we know that the major economic forces in this particular instance really lie in the value chain itself. We look at the supply chains, which basically then come from OEMs, some of the biggest companies in the country. We talk about cooking oil, for instance, and if there's some form of disruption or, you know, some form of offshore activity that goes on that potentially then threatens the supply into the country of a basic thing like sunflower, then we're basically not going to see the price of sunflower come any further down or sunflower oil come any further down from the price point that it's at now. So as much as we might think that the township economy is not affected, it's heavily affected. What's happening in KZN, for instance, with Hewlett and the sugar cane field.
1: Mm.
0: If there's a disruption in that space, that means that there won't be any sugar cane feeding into sugar mills, and that means that the supply chain of sugar as a whole would actually be interrupted in the country. And we know, you and I grew up both in spaces where there are spaza shops, and we know that, you know, part of the staple that we all get from a spaza shop would be a pack of sugar.
1: Yes.
0: If there's guests at home, you get a pack of sugar. But yeah, if the price movement changes, then we have a completely different story as to how we can afford that.
1: And Thabiso, when it comes to economic competition, right, it evolves into your organized criminal control of the market. At what point does that happen?
0: I mean, again, this is economic activity that we're talking about. And that underpinning that, underlying that is basically, you know, large sums of capital flow. We know that, and we discussed it, I think, in the first question where we spoke about a net capital or capitalization of that market at 700 billion to a trillion. Now, wherever there's money, there's actually going to be opportunism, and especially criminal opportunism, specifically in this country.
1: Yeah.
0: And that's essentially where it all starts and begins. The capturing of, you know, space, basic supply lines into this space under mafia control is an age-old and quite, you know, I think it's quite consistent within the South African dynamic. And an example of that would be the price fixing around bread, for instance, and we used to have bread mafias. I don't know if you recall that.
1: Mm-hmm. I remember that.
0: Now, what would happen in that instance is that you would have new entrants into the market who would upset the existing players in the space. And once they upset the existing players in the space, that's where you see the foul play come in, and, you know, guns and all of that. And I know this from personal experience, because I once tried to antagonize the price of bread within the township. I myself was threatened. My life was threatened in that instance.
1: Mm.
0: You know, and that's just how it is. It's very organized. I would go as far as saying all the big OEMs know about it.
1: Mm.
0: They're probably active, or not even, you know, active, but passive participants in some shape or form, because the supply lines are still flowing. So that's essentially how it happens. That's how you capture, you know, criminally capture an entire market by the barrel of a gun. It's as simple as that.
1: Obviously, some people are now calling it the spaza mafia, you know, economically, strategically, what creates the condition For syndicates like this to emerge, obviously being in a cash-based system. But one of the other things that I think, if we can say the storefront is gone, is looking at the quality of the goods now, right? So

0: Are all the products that they are supplying, you know, original? Are they coming from, you know, the actual suppliers, or are they reinventing certain things in their warehouses? You know, because I know growing up, we actually used to see the truck of if it's going to be sugar, the sugar truck from that company, we'd see it parking outside offloading sugar. If it was bread, we'd see the bread company. But nowadays, when you see the stock coming to a spaza shop, it comes at the back of just a normal bikey. And then I think, therefore, then you start to ask yourself, what are we ingesting? What are we putting? Where does this stuff come from? Does that help give them a leverage? Because if I had to have my spaza shop, I would go straight to the supplier, right? But they seem to kind of be cutting out the producer, and they're able to kind of wiggle around it. Does that help them? Does that give them an advantage?
1: Oh, Kumi, you know what you're speaking about now is, I'm so close to this specific problem because I've actually been in the space, I've operated. I can promise you now, you're not going to get to the supplier. You're not. And that's why I'm going out here and I'm saying that they are actively involved in the mafia-like, you know, movement and the mafia-like state of that informal market. And there's various reasons as to why. Because, and I'll make a typical example with a bread company that we all love in the country.
0: Mm-hmm.
1: This is a bread company or a bread product that used to have its trucks hijacked because of the cash that drivers and the delivery people would actually have on hand. Now, to outsource the security aspect of things, they decided to outsource distribution, or what would actually be logistic behind their distribution. And that means that you, as Kumi, can come to them with your van and say, look, I have a van. I want to go and supply X amount of spaza shops. Can I actually have your bread product? And that means that they move the risk of security onto you as an operator in that space.
0: Mm-hmm.
1: And that's part of the issues that we're talking about. But it also speaks to debunking one of the most critical myths that exist in this space. And that myth is to say that foreign-owned operators actually do group buying. They don't buy collectively. That's not what they do. What they do is that they follow the cheapest price on the day. So if, you know, Makro, for instance, has the cheapest price for 2-liter Coca-Cola bottles, they'll go to Makro on the day, buy all of Makro stock, and upset the markets in that way. And that's why they're so problematic even for OEMs. Because manufacturers of these products are also facing the problem of them not being able to track their own products in the market. Typical example is that in 2021, you had Unilever that actually pulled their supply of kiwi shoe polish on the market. And you know why? It's because there was so much illicit kiwi shoe polish that was flowing there. And one of the key culprits that was ensuring the flow of this product into the market was some of the biggest wholesalers in the country who are buying it, God knows where, for dirt cheap and making a hell of a margin off of it. And that's the issue. It's about now the, you know, unpredictability of these supply chains because of the foreign-owned networks. And that also, that just goes to one fundamental fact, and that's if the government doesn't intervene to actually regulate the space, to make sure that there is, you know, clear lines of regulation requirements that are there, and enforcement, then we're still going to be facing the same issue.
0: We're still in conversation with Tabi. So we are talking about the township economy. 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
1: Welcome back to Life and Money. If you just tuned in, you've missed quite a lot. Thabiso and I are unpacking the township economy. Who really profits, right? Tonight we're asking the difficult question, because behind every counter, there is one part, right? A larger network. Behind every successful retail, there is supply chain, your wholesalers, your transportation, storage facility, distributor, importer, financiers. I think we were just talking about that with Thabiso, essentially on how they upset the market by maybe going to one supplier and buying out everything in one go. Thabiso says he's personally experienced and seen some of these things. And perhaps this is where South Africa needs to rethink the strategy, because some economic thinkers can argue that the retail front is already gone, which is what Thabiso essentially was saying, meaning that trying to remove the competition from the storefront may not be the solution, but maybe we can solve it in another way. So, Thabiso, when we look at the township economy from the value chain perspective, who are the real power players who are making the money behind the scenes?
2: Well, Oskumi, the major profit centers are often wholesalers, distributors, logistics operators, landlords, financiers, and some FMCG, you know, manufacturers. And that's essentially, you know, how that whole space looks like. The retailer is often the smallest margin participant in the chain. Mm-hmm. And this is why South Africans must move upstream into supply and really owning the supply chain as a whole. And I stand on this because I've lived it. I know for a fact that the most margin you can make off of a loaf of bread, at most, is 70 cents. If somebody comes and offers you 1.50 rand or 2 rand, and you're moving 600 loaves a day, you can imagine what kind of money we're talking about if you're selling that bread 7 days a week.
1: I never thought of that.
2: We really need to get into thinking around how do we actually own the value chain. You know, my whole story pushed me to actually start my own trademark, bread trademark, and try to actually supply bread via an independent bakery. Mm-hmm. It was hell of tough because you would essentially need to have the right logistic footprint, which looks like you having a couple of trucks. And again, you would have to then have the right security, because to go into any local market, township, informal space and say that you're going to sell bread, I can promise that when I was doing it, I had bread delivery guys fighting me, saying that, no, I can't sell my bread here. I was called by one of the major FMCG companies in the country to say that they're not going to supply me anymore because I'm interfering with their supply networks.
1: Oh, my word.
2: And you can imagine, I'm dealing, my bread is basically just flowing within the township on a day-to-day basis, right? You ask yourself the question, how does a national sales manager know exactly what's going on down on the ground? It's because the information loop is really closed. It's going up the line.
1: So are we essentially saying there are people sitting, and I'm going to use any random suburb, in Sandton somewhere, and they are literally pulling the strings on what's going on in Katlehong?
2: Everything is connected. Everything is connected in this country. From the guy who's selling potatoes on the street corner to the farmers who are actually supplying the potatoes, I can promise you that it's all tied together.
1: Now, how important is buying bulk then? If we're talking about buying bulk networks, right, Thabiso, and supply chain efficiencies, in explaining obviously why some businesses dominate the sector, how important is that bulk buying?
2: Bulk buying is extremely important, and I can use another example from my narrative that can really blow your mind. At some point, I was dealing with an Ethiopian spaza mogul, right? And he then said to me and expressed the desire to get 2-liter Coke bottles at a decent price. If I had to tell you, I had an account with ABI. ABI couldn't give me the cheapest price on the day, and I'm talking about 1 million units that I wanted to actually offtake off of them. They couldn't. Guess where I could actually get those units and get them at the best price on the market? I got them from Macro, which says that Macro's buying power or buying influence on the OEM is much stronger than what it would be if I had to go in on my own. And there's a real reason why they do that. They do that to control the supply or the flow of supply on the market.
1: How dangerous then is it when it comes to the communities, you know, losing the trust in the state's ability to regulate the space and protect the locals. I think earlier on you were talking about the fact that the only thing that can help us is if the government steps in to regulate. So do you feel like we can regain that trust? Because there was a video going viral last week of a gentleman in the Northwest confronting a lady, right? South African woman. I don't know if that's her boyfriend, her associate, whatever. He's a foreign national. She's coming to register for a spaza shop. But essentially, she's registering for this guy. So the South African guy says, our, you know, South African brothers and sisters are unable to get this permit. But yet you are here registering for someone else. So how do we get around those loopholes where even people are registering for other people? And you know, it feels like there is no getting around it.
2: We need economic transformation directives that really look similar to what you would find in mining communities, what you would find is a requirement for banks, what you would find is a requirement for telecoms companies, where you actually say that we need 30% participation from the local community or local, you know, economic beneficiation. And that's essentially the starting point. But the issue here is not necessarily going to be, you know, really solved by policy alone. There needs to be policy enforcement. Mm-hmm. And that's where I think we struggle, you know, astronomically as a South African state as a whole,
1: yeah,
2: that we got progressive policy positions, but very poor enforcement, monitoring and evaluation around it. And that's where the real transformation is going to come around. I mean, South Africans are hungry, Oskumi. That's why you would find another South African being approached by a foreigner to say that, look, I'll pay you a certain sum to actually do this for me. It's because of that hunger, and I can't really take anything away from those issues because they're there. But where we really need to be moving the envelope or pushing the envelope is really looking at policy enforcement. Mm-hmm. And we've seen how it happens in local mining communities where you can literally get the local community to hold these companies accountable.
1: Mm-hmm. Mm-hmm.
2: They can actually be an arm of enforcement if you empower them to be.
1: 100%.
2: But in this space, it's completely different because we don't have that.
1: After the break, we're going to get into what can be done. Join the conversation, 076-260-2815. Of course, follow us on social media at UFM898. Also, don't forget to download that UConnect app. Stay with us. 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
3: We interrupt your regular programming with breaking news out of Rustenburg. Reports are flooding in as flames have been reported at President Boulevard. Eyewitnesses say the blaze is coming from Nandi Braai.
4: That's right. I'm standing right in the middle of the heat at Nandi Braai. The fire is perfectly braaiing wors, chicken, short ribs and beef flavors. Barbecue, mild and hot, served with pap, dombola and even dien.
3: Nandi Braai will be opening and lighting up flames near your area soon. Nandi Braai. Taste so much more.
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1: Welcome back to Life and Money. Tonight we're asking the question, where do we go from here? Because we're about to close it off with Abuti Tabiso. And I just want us to make sure that we're giving you more solutions than we are problems, because clearly South Africans cannot, you know, sustain a township economy driven by fear and violence. At the same time, communities are demanding stronger regulations, safer trading environment, protection from extortion, support from local traders, and obviously fair competition. The government has already introduced initiatives like your 5 million rand spaza shop support fund aimed at helping local entrepreneurs, but many people can argue that that support is not enough. So Tabiso, what would a healthy and sustainable township economy actually look like in South Africa?
2: Oskumi, a healthy township economy would have regulated but accessible informal trade. It would have safe trading environments. It would have localized manufacturing. It would have community-owned distribution, and I can't emphasize that enough.
1: Mm-hmm.
2: It would have digital payment integration so that, you know, it can be a cashless system. It would have logistics hubs. It would have pathways from informal businesses into scalable enterprises. And the goal should not be survivalism. It should be economic mobility. And I think that that's what we're really missing in this particular instance. We have these funds that the government puts up. They give them to one of the OEMs or one of the big retailers, and they say that, look, solve the problem. But that's not how you solve the problem in this particular instance. funds need to actually find themselves really taking the impact at a grassroots level, and that's not happening. The regulatory requirements that you would find coming from our DFAs for these spaza shops to, or spaza shop operators or potential operators to essentially access capital are just insane. You cannot be asking for audited financials from these these individuals.
1: Mm-hmm.
2: It's mind-boggling how that's even a requirement. And I think it's because nobody really wants to take time, go on the ground, and spend a bit of time doing the work, the
1: groundwork,
2: and really spending time with these operators. And that's also because you have a lot of these funds that go to big corporates and really don't find their way to operators like myself.
1: Mm-hmm.
2: I would know what to do with those funds. I would know how to create the impact meaningfully. We would be able to account for it. But you have, you know, the whole system is convoluted with a whole lot of complexity just to really then create more of this crisis that we're seeing unfold in the space.
1: So as you're talking, I'm trying to think now, government, realistically, what role can they play then in regulating the space without obviously then destroying entrepreneurship? Because obviously now I'm thinking back to the fact that you're saying most of this money is funneled down to these, you know, big cooperatives, and it hardly ever reaches the entrepreneurs on the ground. So what would be a realistic plan?
2: I think the government must create an enabling ecosystem and stop over-policing entrepreneurship. I think the state should focus on fair regulation, the infrastructure aspect of things, safety, you know, trader databases, anti-extortion enforcement, you know, microfinancing, logistics support, and market access. I think the government's role is to formalize opportunity without killing flexibility. And the reason why you would see that the government is really lacking in that is because there are still some key government players that are benefiting also from the illicit trade in that market.
1: Mm-hmm.
2: And that's just money that's just leaving our economy like nobody's business.
1: Now, I'm obviously thinking about maybe stricter regulation and compliance processes. Are those necessary, or do you actually think they might, you know, unintentionally harm your small local traders? Because when I was talking to you just now, you were talking about how they want these audited financials and all these things, and you're saying, but it's not realistic. If you go to the ground, you'll see that, you know, these are the things that are actually needed, because where are people supposed to get that? So how then do we maneuver around it? Because if we get stricter with regulation and compliance, would that unintentionally maybe hurt the smaller local traders?
2: I think that, you know, there should be stricter regulation and compliance, but it should be done intelligently. I think we need registration systems that improve traceability, that improve food safety and reduce criminal infiltration. And I think more than anything, create visibility into economic activity. You know, compliance cannot become so expensive that it excludes poor entrepreneurs. I mean, the balance in this particular instance is so critical. The minute you do that, then you're basically never going to create an entrepreneur from a grassroots level who's going to actually turn into a big enterprise.
1: Mm-hmm.
2: And that's why the economy is not growing. That's why and I always call, you know, nonsense on anybody who would tell me that, you know, growth is going to come from the informal economy. Not with the way we're looking at going about it. It's not.
1: Let's talk about distribution then. If communities collectively were to control that fast-moving products like your bread and your toilet paper, like you were giving the example of what happened to you with the bread, toilet paper, or beverages, how transformative then could that become economically?
2: So I want to be quite descriptive in this and really give you a blow-by-blow. If a former South African-owned spaza owner and given the task of supplying toilet paper to 10 foreign-owned spazas in their vicinity,
1: mm-hmm.
2: then we suddenly know that, okay, fine, this is the supply of their toilet paper. That would require logistics. It would require warehousing or micro-distribution or micro-warehousing. That would essentially then require people to work.
1: Yes.
2: Two or three people in that immediate community, in that street, would have employment opportunities almost instantly. But even more so, when we speak to traceability, it would be so easy to trace whether there's illicit goods in the market, because that particular entrepreneur who's doing micro-distribution of toilet paper
1: mm-hmm.
2: would instantly be able to tell whether there is a change in the market through the orders that are pulling through. So the orders, if there isn't growth or if there's a decline in the orders, they can need to go to those 10 spaza shops that are in walking distance and go and check if the product is on the shelf and why it isn't moving fast enough. And suddenly now you have communities that can essentially then trace and close out the market as to what flows into their community.

0: have these micro-distribution facilities and basically be able to create jobs off the back of that.
1: And what practical mistakes do many township entrepreneurs then maybe make when they're trying to enter or compete in this particular market?
0: I mean, we know our issues as South Africans, specifically in the townships, that we really lack the authenticity, ingenuity, and creativity to really then collaborate collectively around those points, those efficiencies that our foreign brothers and sisters are basically good at.
1: Mm-hmm.
0: And what I think would be the critical starting point would be a discussion and the proliferation of this idea that we've been discussing, community-owned distribution, and how to really then start those community-owned distribution hubs, and how to also ensure that we instill a sense of loyalty to these community-owned brands in the township. And the only way that can be done is if the township or people in the township start to see the impact that these brands would have in their lives. And the most immediate impact to this micro-distribution scheme that we're proposing here is to really say 3-4 jobs are being created per ward, per community, however you want to actually then demarcate the specifics around logistics. And that is essentially how you would know that 3 or 4 families would start to say that, look, we need to go and support these guys, because if that product moves, there's bread on our table. And it's as simple as that. We have to start creating direct relationships between the economic activity and how it plays out in the decisions in our households and the circumstances in our households. And that's the impact that people want to see.
1: If you had to advise township communities today on how to participate meaningfully in this economy, what would you tell them to do, and where would you tell them to position themselves?
0: Those ranks. That's the first point of departure here. I'll tell township economies and township entrepreneurs to close ranks. I'll tell them to insist that any product that is flowing within the township is going to come from them. I'll tell them that off the back of that, that would create an opportunity for them to really create jobs for their own community. I'll tell South Africans that if they close ranks today, they would be able to meaningfully create gainful employment in the next 2 to 3 years in that space. I mean, the story of that community out in the East Rand that basically took the, you know, social grants and then tapped together to then start these shops is a very inspiring and I think a very critical starting point, an example of how we can actually go about it. And that's essentially what needs to be done. We need to close ranks, we need to organize formally into associations, and we need to insist that nothing will be sold to us that we have no part in.
1: Yes.
0: And if people can understand that, then I think that we're going to really start moving quite astronomically in that space.
1: I think essentially you've kind of answered my question. Remember when we were talking about how, you know, we eat things, we don't know where they come from, children get sick, then communities are protesting, and then we have all these things. But if the distribution chain was controlled by the community, we would know exactly what's going to go in our stomachs, because we are essentially a part of the system that gets the food from where it comes from to the shop. Now, finally, what is your long-term outlook for the township economy over the next, let's say, 5 to 10 years?
0: I think over the next 5 to 10 years, township economies will become one of South Africa's most contested economic frontiers. I think that large retailers, foreign networks, logistics firms, fintech companies, and political interests all understand the value of the township consumption. I think the question is whether South Africans themselves will participate meaningfully beyond the retail shelf. And for me, I think that if we build strong local distribution ecosystems, township economies could become engines of industrialization, employment, and localized wealth creation. But if we fail, they risk becoming extraction zones where communities consume heavily but own very little of the underlying value chain. And that's the reality.
1: Tabiso, thank you so much. I think that's a lot of food for thought. I think when you were speaking about, you know, the influence that we need to have, essentially what I'm taking away from tonight is we are saying that forget about what you see with your naked eye, right? Which would be the shops, the storefront, what is being sold. And think about how the food moves from where it comes from to where it is delivered to where then you pay over the money, right? Because we also must keep in mind that obviously this kind of business is going to be contested because it's a cash business. Essentially, it's a great way to launder money if we had to be honest, right? If someone had to clean some money, that is a good way to do it. You sell 5 loaves of bread, you say you sold 10, and then, you know, that's how you can essentially do it. But if we are going

0: enter the space. Basically, you're saying, one, number one, work together, band together. If we don't work together, we're not going to be able to make a success out of it. But number two, if we essentially care about what goes into our stomachs and we are really, really saying that we want to change this township economy for the betterment of ourselves, we're saying the children are unemployed, we are saying that the food is poisonous, we don't know where it comes from, then if we band together, maybe ritome like a stock felenyana sa reka stoko, then ritome heres no reka stoko reke vene, from vene reke a truck, and like that, and like that, and like that. And if we do it maybe strata ka strata or block by block, then essentially you're saying if we band together, that's the way we're going to get this thing working.
1: Taking it back to basics, Oskumi. That's what needs to happen.
0: Okay, so maybe our next conversation, Thabiso, you and I are going to give this vision that we just created a bit more eyes. Give it legs, give it wings. Help people create a system that then they're going to go back and create within their economies. How about that?
1: Absolutely. I've got the white paper that I wrote that speaks to that, and I think it's quite important that it gets distributed as much as possible to really infuse this idea in South Africans' minds.
0: Thabiso, thank you once again for your insight, your knowledge, your contribution to tonight's conversation, truly helping us unpack not just the challenges, but I like how we also were able to talk about the township economy solutions and the opportunities that can actually begin to build towards something for our people. So we're going to put something together, Thabiso and I, and we actually want to make sure that we're not just giving you this idea and leaving it there. Let's give it a little bit more meat. That's the next conversation I'm going to have with Thabiso. My brother, thank you so much for joining me this evening.
1: Always a pleasure, Skumi. Looking forward to our conversation.
0: Talk to you soon. Just like that, we've reached the final stretch of Life and Money tonight. What an important conversation, thought-provoking conversation we've been having this evening, unpacking the topic that goes just beyond, far beyond spaza shops, but obviously one that looks at many more things. But right now, I want to catch up with Abuti Waka before we wrap up the show this evening. Abuti, how are you doing this evening?
2: I'm doing well. How are you, Kumi?
0: I'm good, thank you, Abuti Mhlapeng. What can the people expect in News Hour? There's so much going on in the world.
2: There's so much
0: I'm
2: going on.
0: I'm intrigued on what you're going to talk about.
2: Absolutely so much. The president is expected to brief the nation this evening at around 8. I wonder why was he not speaking at 7, so that we can take that briefing live on UFM News Hour. So he will be speaking to the country or the nation at 8 o'clock this evening following that Concord decision last Friday. And secondly, you'd remember the Speaker of the National Assembly has announced that an impeachment committee as per that Concord order will be established. So we asking that also on our poll this evening as to, do you have confidence or do you think the president will survive that impeachment process once more? So go to Facebook and X on UFM 898 so that you can take part on this poll where we are asking you, Mo President Cyril Ramaphosa. And also in studio, we will be joined by the Northwest MEC for Agriculture and Rural Development, Madoda Sambata. Rebuisana le nejaloka the food and mouth disease and how his department has responded to this disease in the province. All of this and more on UFM News Hour.
0: Thank you so much, Abudaka. If you want to know if I personally think he's going to survive impeachment, I am in between, somewhere between I don't want him to and, you know, I don't trust the ruling party. I'm somewhere in between.
2: No, you must pick a side because it's either you believe he will survive or you don't believe he'll survive because now everyone will be looking closely to that process. So some would say, no, but the chances of surviving are slim and the Concord has ruled on the matter. So they will have to tread carefully when going through that impeachment process. So there are different views, mixed views on how people wish at least this. So you can't be in between. You must pick a side.
0: Let me go to the poll.
2: Okay.
0: And then you'll see my vote there.
2: Yeah. No, I'll see your vote there. Thank you so
0: Thank
2: much.
0: Thank you so much. That's what you can expect tonight on News Hour. I'm wrapping it all up. Tonight, we were unpacking a topic that goes beyond just spaza shops, right? We were talking about the center of the conversation, which is economic survival, ownership, safety, opportunity, and the future of township economies in South Africa. From the shocking kidnappings, a month-long disappearance,

Parents, Maz, we gone, raised allegations of extortion syndicates, growing tensions and business ownership, supply chain, economic participation. One thing has become clear. The township economy is one of the most powerful economies in the ecosystem in South Africa. Millions of South Africans depend on it every single day. But tonight, together with Tapiso, we were able to explore a little bit deeper and maybe perhaps look at the future of economic participation that goes beyond owning the store, right? But also controlling the supply chain, one very most important thing, distribution, logistics, manufacturing, warehousing, creating organized local economic systems, because sustaining economic power is not built through your fear or your violence or your intimidation. It's built through systems, collaboration, strategic positioning, discipline, and long-term thinking. A massive thank you to Tabiso for joining me this evening and helping me unpack such a complex and emotional topic for most of us. Thank you to you for making sure that you tune in, for sending through your contributions this evening. And also, we've now reached that last moment for me to say, I'll see you tomorrow talking money and all things business, right? Please follow us on social media at UFM898. And you can follow me on social media at Kumi Hamisi on all your social media platforms. But until tomorrow, you keep building, keep learning, and keep investing in your future. Until then, good night. 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
1: The temperature Khajana Rustenburg 15, Mahikeng Le Johannesburg 12 degrees. 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Silva Sibiya wa bega.
2: Spokesperson Brigadier Atlenda Mate says they will continue to root out criminality within the force.
3: We are committed to transparency, to integrity and rooting out wrongdoing and corruption within our ranks. We've always maintained that no one is above the law, irrespective of your position, your status and the rank that you hold.
2: NPA spokesperson Kaiser Khanyago expressed concern after suspects refused to unlock their cell phones.
4: I've heard in court they were saying we must deal with the gadgets as quickly as possible, but at the same time they are not allowing that the gadgets be dealt with as quickly as possible, therefore that might delay them.
2: The accused are expected back in the dock on the 14th of July. Silva Sibiya, News Note, Kempton Park Magistrate Court.
1: Kantoro ya tonakgolo ya Gauteng e kgapetse thoko magatwe a le koko la DA a gore Premier's Coordinating Forum ga ena mosola le gore ke tshenyo ya matlole. 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
5: The challenges facing municipalities are both historical and structural. It is for that reason, therefore, that the reviewed draft white paper on local government becomes an opportunity for all of us as South Africans to participate in this national review process, which is aimed at assessing the performance of the local government system and indeed proposing reforms to strengthen governance, financial sustainability, accountability, and service delivery. We therefore call upon the Democratic Alliance in Gauteng in particular to focus on making inputs that will assist in the process.

0: of restructuring municipalities to ensure that they are fully effective and that they improve service delivery.
1: Kwa bukutlong monna sitilo wa komiti ya matlotlo ya SAFA Mqolisi Sibam are tiriso ya VAR itle go simololwa mo setleng se se latelang sa leaky. 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Sibam wa tlhalosa.
2: Yes, the government has been very generous with us. They have funded, they've given us 20 million to implement the VAR. And we are in the process, like at this current NEC that's going on now, we are going to finalize the approval of that budget, and then so that we can start with the work. Just to say that the work has been going on for the past 7 months or so. So it's not that we will be starting. And the target, fortunately this morning, the referees, the guys who are in charge of it, are targeting that by when the next season starts, that VAR will be up and running.
1: Tla jaanong re dikonosetse ka ntlhakgolo. 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
5: My name is Nelson Kesa, and I'm a human rights defender. 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

0: Etsa mele fela metsotso e le robedi re tswa go reng ya bosupa maitsibo ya ke letsatsi la mantaga gompieno re mo letsatsing la bo le some le bongwe la kgwedi e ya moranang ke May mongwageng wa 2026 ke Matlhapi Modise re mmogo re ya go reng ya borobedi gareng ga tse dingwe mo thulaganyong ya maitsibo a ano re tle go buisana jalo le sebueledi sa bosetšhaba sa African Transformation Movement ATM. ATM is one of the parties that have been at the forefront of spearheading the Palapala matter in the Constitutional Court. Remember, it was the ATM and the Economic Freedom Fighters that has been at the forefront of this matter. And the judgment, as you know, was delivered last Friday, 500 days later. So the Constitutional Court ordered Parliament to establish an impeachment inquiry against the President. We'll speak to Zaman Jona, the National Spokesperson for the African Transformation Movement, following the announcement earlier by the Speaker of the National Assembly to give effect to the Concord ruling to establish an impeachment inquiry. This to probe President Cyril Ramaphosa. She announced that immediate steps are all ongoing as we speak. So stay tuned for that discussion with Zaman John. And after that, we'll also speak to the senior lecturer in the School of Governance Studies at the Northwest University, Dr. Lucas Shipalana, who will talk to us about the implications of this Concord decision on the ANC and the President and the reaction thereof of the Speaker of the National Assembly to establish this Concord, rather the impeachment committee that will probe Cyril Ramaphosa's Palapala matter. So stay tuned for that. And after that, we'll also speak to the MEC for Agriculture and Rural Development. He's already here in our studios. MEC Madoda Sambata. The department continues to raise awareness and remind everyone in the sector that food and mouth disease is present and remains a serious challenge. So stay tuned for that discussion with MEC Madoda Sambata. And once again, we are available on 89.8 to 103.9. 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That's on audio bouquet and streaming on ufm.co.za. Re mo metseng le somele bongwe fela re tswa ko ureng ya bosupa mo maitsiboeng ano. 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And this will include a republishing of the 2022 Section 89 report in the Parliamentary Journals and presenting a copy to the President. Once established, Didiza will also get to decide the time frames for the impeachment committee to conduct its probe. As I said, ATM was also at the forefront of the forefront of spearheading the Palapala matter at the Constitutional Court. Let's speak to Zaman Jona, the National Spokesperson to the ATM. Zama, good evening. Thanks for joining us on UFM.
1: Good evening to you and the listener.
0: Thanks again for speaking to us. So let's talk about the developments, because we would have had your reaction to the initial Concord decision. And there's been developments in terms of that Concord decision. The Speaker has conceded, has agreed to establish an impeachment committee. Surely this is what you as the party will welcome.
1: Almost definitely. As the African Transformation Movement, we welcome that the Speaker has actually taken this decision. We would like that this matter be put to rest. This cloud has been hanging over the presidency of this country. And for us as the African Transformation Movement, it truly does not make sense that a drafter of the Constitution did not resign from the get-go. And one of the reasons for that, there are three cases.

0: cases. There's a Mohammed Amin case who was found with $544,000. He is incarcerated right now. There is a case number two of a young girl who was going to Hong Kong. She had $630,000 in 2018, who was caught at the OR camp. That one is in jail as well. And the last one is a Miss Pot Gieter, whose amount of foreign currency amounts to 5 million rand.
1: Yeah.
0: All of those individuals did not declare, had possession of foreign currency. And for us as the African Transformation Movement, that was enough to seal the deal.
1: Sure, and there's been reports, and we're not sure yet as to whether these reports are true or not, that the president is seeking a legal advice whether to challenge this matter, rather the Palapala matter, in the National Assembly or not, or what. But what's your reaction to that, that the president may want to frustrate this process even further by challenging the report in the National Assembly?
0: You know, the assertion that says he wants to frustrate it is an assertion that is true. Because if you were interested in cleaning your name, why didn't you, after the report was issued, take it on review? Why do you wait for 2 to 3 years using parliamentary majority to frustrate the process if you were interested in it? He is prolonging the matter, but wait for it. We are happy if he does that still. He should. The matter will be ventilated. The things that he cannot speak about would be raised in court. And we'll be ready in Parliament to receive the report after that, because the issues that we are raising are issues that cannot be dispelled. They are true. He had foreign currency, and he claimed that foreign currency as his. And because he did not declare it, he deserves jail time.
1: So as the committee, or how do you, as the party, wish this impeachment committee could be composed, the composition of it? Are there you know, guidelines as to how committees such as this could be constituted in the National Assembly?
0: Thank you so much. Well, for us as the African Transformation Movement, we have called on the Speaker to call the chief whips of all political parties in Parliament to be the basis of finding each other on how this committee is going to be constituted.
1: Mm.
0: And following that, representatives of political parties, as was the case in the impeachment of Busisiwe Mkhwebane, must be given an opportunity. We've seen this happening also with the ad hoc committee that looked at the parliamentary committee that looked at the allegations of General Mkhwanazi. We would like to see something similar to that. And after that, we would like to see all those who are affected one way or the other. Arthur Fraser must come in front of the committee. We would like to see Busisiwe Mkhwebane, who submitted 31 questions and was dismissed, come before the committee. Would like to see Sir Matamela Ramaphosa come in front of the committee. Major General Rote, and the list is endless. All those people must come and be before the committee. And the matter must be televised for all South Africans to see.
1: And finally, the president is expected to address the nation this evening. Are you looking forward to that address, or do you think the president would use this opportunity again to evade accountability?
0: If I was an advisor to the president is an outgoing president. He most probably is left with 12 months or so in his presidency before the next conference of the ANC. And most probably, like Mbeki, like Zuma, he'll be recalled after that presidency. I would say step down. Step down. Take what you have. You have had your time. And in that time, you did what you could. But now the odds are not in your favor.
1: But,
0: and especially the country is suffering under you.
1: But stepping down wouldn't absolve him from taking accountability to this matter.
0: No, most definitely. He steps down so that he looks at the criminal procedure that is coming and the impeachment procedure that is coming. But he must let go of the reins

0: We are tired of having crooked individuals at the helm of leadership. He must just resign. And then he finds the best legal teams in the world, and he goes to court and argue his case there, and in parliament will impeach him. But right now, he must just let go of the presidency.
1: Yeah, you're talking about impeaching him in parliament. You'd need numbers as political parties, particularly that are calling for President Ramaphosa's removal through that process. Are you speaking to other parties, particularly parties that you believe are sympathizing with your call for the president to be removed through that impeachment process? Have you started engaging other parties on this matter?
0: Firstly, on that score, we must thank the people of the Republic of South Africa for voting and reducing the ANC to 40% of the population of the 400 members of parliament. That goes a long way. That is the game changer between 2022 and 2026, that the numbers, they no longer have outright majority. The second thing, will political parties, that's what we're looking for in this motion of no confidence, will political parties want to align themselves with a drowning president and an outgoing president? And would they do that on an election year? Would they want their careers in advocacy to go down with a dying man? We doubt it. Each political party would want to speak to the core of South Africans so that South Africans could see each political party as a noble party that can actually advance the needs of South Africans. And we dare them now to show themselves. Are they president protectors, or are they protectors of the constitution of this country and the people of this country?
1: Thank you so much, Zama, for speaking to us. Good evening to you, Zama. Njona is speaking for the African Transformation Movement. Oroba mo mitseng le some ya mabedi fela re tsoka ureng ya bosupa mo maitsiboeng ano jaaka re ntse re lebeletse ntlha e ka ga jalo ka tlholo ya kgotlatshekelo ya molaotheo e ka ga phalaphala ntle le fo. Ke go kaetse re tle go buisana jalo le Dr. Lucas Shipalana from the Northwest University, senior lecturer in the School of Governance Studies at the university. Dr. Shipalana, good evening to you. Welcome to UFM.
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1: Thanks once again for making time. So let's start with the implications of this Concord decision last Friday. It has been dubbed a landmark judgment, particularly on the president. What are some of the first implications of this, both on the president and his party, the ANC?
2: Yeah, maybe first of all, we need to look at how the judiciary has now retain its dignity or integrity. We have been seeing many times now in a judiciary being criticized, being taken sides, etc. But this time, they have been applauded in terms of the decision that they have taken. So, but then coming to the implication towards the party, you will recall therefore that you know the party was preparing itself now to face now this local elections, yes. So now this now veered now the attention of the party to concentrate in terms of looking at the elections. But then when coming to the president himself, he is having two things that he is faced with. Maybe we are not so sure whether now the announcement for today, therefore it will also cover that. But then he can opt to resign. That's number one. Number two, he can opt to remain and therefore face this impeachment issue throughout the whole process. But you will recall, Bathini Tsokgono, in the previously, therefore the president wanted to resign, but yeah. he was stopped because of certain issues or support from the party.
1: Sure.
2: But basically, the implication is he might be resigning, or maybe he faced what called the impeachment process. Although the impeachment process is having also its own implication, which now maybe sometimes one will have now to unpack.
1: Yeah.
2: Right. Yeah, yes.
1: So basically, if I may come in there, picking up from what you said earlier about this decision on the ANC's preparations or campaigns towards the local government elections, could this have any, you know, negative impact on the party's showing at this upcoming local government elections?
2: Yeah, definitely it might have a negative impact. Why is it? Remember, the president, although he's the head of the state, he's also the leader of the party itself. He's responsible again to give what called directives to the party. So, but now the issue is, now ANC will now then focus on these internal affairs in terms of if president resigns, who will then be go and replace what called the president. So therefore, that will another debate that maybe sometimes now will now be on the table in terms of who will then be replacing one of the president.
1: Yeah.
2: If the president faces what called impeachment, but on the other hand, therefore, that will also have a negative impact to the party itself.
1: So we saw some developments following that Concord decision last Friday. Already the Speaker of the National Assembly has announced that an impeachment inquiry to probe this matter or the President will be established. Do you think this is the right way of doing things now following that Concord decision and what the court would have pronounced on how the party or the parliament itself actually went about this matter before?
2: Yeah, definitely the parliament, the speaker did not have a choice because now this is an order of the court. So now implementing the court order and also to make decision on our own is a different thing altogether. So therefore, the parliament did not have a choice but to go to revert back, therefore, to correct this issue. Remember, initially, they acted against what called the requirements of the parliament in terms of the independent panel report.
1: Mm.
2: That report was supposed to be referred to the impeachment committee, and then the impeachment committee then gives what to call its findings, but that was not, did not happen. So now this is what now the parliament need to correct and therefore do the correct thing in terms of the rules of the parliament.
1: But in terms of the composition of that impeachment committee, Doctor, do you think the ANC itself can decide who serves in that committee in terms of the representatives or representation of other parties in the National Assembly? Or is it going to be composed in the way that the other committees have been composed, the recent one being that of the ad hoc committee that looked into the allegations that were made by the KZN Lieutenant General Nhlanhla Mkhwanazi?
2: Basically, I don't see ANC influencing what you call how this committee should then be composed.
1: Mm.
2: So the reason behind this is that there is still a cloud hanging in terms of how this initial therefore this report was deviated, etc., to be taken to a vote other than to impeachment. So now ANC will be very much careful to maybe sometimes seem to be interfering in this process. So therefore, I think it will allow the proper process in terms of appointing the participants in this committee accordingly. I don't see that ANC will then be seen to be interfering with the process.
1: So finally, towards that impeachment process, Doctor, do you see the president surviving? You earlier said that he has two options, whether to go through that impeachment process or to resign. If he were to go through that impeachment process, do you see him surviving this time around?
2: He might be surviving, but depending on the outcomes of the impeachment committee. Remember, they are still going to dig deeper in terms of what actually happened. To date, therefore, we

0: want to know, and we're not so sure even with regard to the money that the exact money that was there under the sofa and all of those things. But if there is issue of money laundering and then it is recommended, remember money laundering is a criminal charge. So therefore, that can also be revealed. But then if that is not there, then he might be surviving in terms of the numbers. Remember, when the matter is taken for impeachment, numbers do count. So if currently ANC is having 159 seats out of 400. So the rest of the seats are shared among the party, among other political parties.
1: Yeah.
0: So now, for the president to be impeached, so we need almost 261, which means the prayer is that if they go for secret ballot, the prayer is that some of the members of the ANC can also vote against what called the president.
1: Yeah.
0: So then the president can be impeached. But if it is an open it's not a secret vote, and then therefore they go along that, but the opposition do not have numbers.
1: Yeah.
0: All in all, they are having something like 241 seats, which does not qualify for them to impeach the president.
1: Sure.
0: So on that note, the president can survive.
1: And he still enjoys the support of the GNU members. Your Democratic Alliance has already declared that they are not going to allow for the president to be removed through that motion. The IFP said the same thing. We know Gayton McKenzie's Patriotic Alliance also. So besides the ANC having the largest representation in the National Assembly, there's still other support from parties, particularly in the GNU.
0: Yeah, definitely. And that makes the president to be safe in terms of voting. But then, as I indicated, to say if other issues of criminal element, et cetera, therefore, can be revealed during the inquiry,
1: yeah,
0: therefore, that will then be another process. And you will recall, therefore, that currently the MK has now made a submission offer on a vote of no confidence to the president. But I think the speaker will prioritize now the impeachment, to which establish the impeachment committee. I don't see this process can go what called concurrently, but we will stand to be advised.
1: Thank you so much, Doctor. We appreciate your time. Good evening to you. Dr. Lucas Shipalana is the senior lecturer in the School of Governance Studies at the Northwest University. Re ba sentle mo metsotsong le somi a mabedi le borobedi re etso ko reng re ya ko reng ya borobedi mo maitsiweng ano kgositshimego tla ba lefa mo ureng ya borobedi go ya le rona ko ureng ya le some le bobedi bosigo gare fa ile gore ke gona gorogang mo nakong re tswela pele jaaka re go solofeditse MEC for Agriculture and Rural Development in the Northwest. MEC Madoda Sambatha is joining us now in studio. This is the department continues to raise awareness and remind everyone in the sector that food and mouth disease is present and remains a serious challenge. This disease has raised serious concerns about livestock health, farmer livelihoods, food security, and the local economy. And to curb the spread, the department has introduced a range of measures. These include vaccination campaigns to protect more livestock, stronger monitoring systems to detect cases early, and rapid response teams that act quickly whenever outbreaks occur. The veterinarians of the department and animal health technicians are working closely with farmers to provide guidance and support. The department is also running awareness campaigns across communities, sharing information on biosecurity practices and encouraging farmers to report any unusual signs in their animals immediately. And they are continuing also with training sessions and farmer engagements, helping to ensure that everyone understands the steps needed to keep animals safe. They are also doing this.

0: is by combining vaccination, monitoring, awareness and community cooperation, and also building a united front against the disease. Let's speak to the MEC. He's in studio with us. MEC, good evening to you. Thanks for joining us on UFM this evening.
1: Good evening, Mudise, and your listeners. Thank you for hosting us on behalf of the farmers in the province.
0: Thanks, MEC. But I want us to begin with the current state of this disease, the foot and mouth disease in the Northwest. Where are we as the province in responding to this disease?
1: Well, Mudise, I want us to take some few realities.
0: Mm.
1: Reality number one is that in terms of the number of the head of cattle in the country, we're number four as the province,
0: mm-hmm.
1: with 1.4 million.
0: Okay.
1: That's the number we have, number four in the province. What it tells you is that we're one of the largest contributors of the head of cattle in the country. Now, if the disease is affecting Kloofenhoeven animals,
0: mm-hmm.
1: you're going to have it higher on that number. The second one is that we are one of the provinces dominantly rural. So in that number of 1.4, 75% of it is in communal land.
0: Yeah.
1: Now it tells you that if you were to have outbreak of foot and mouth in such a province, it is going to spread faster. The reason being, it is very difficult to quarantine in communal areas because everything else, water is communal,
0: mm.
1: forage is communal, feeding is communal. So it tells you that if we are 20 in a communal village, each of us with his 10, all the 10 are drinking water in the same place.
0: Mm-hmm.
1: If in the 10, two of mine are positive, it means the spread is going to be very high.
0: Mm.
1: The second problem you have with that is that in an instance you get it spreading too much in communal areas, you then have a problem because vaccination is meant to chase new cases as a basis of suppressing possibility of further spread. In a communal area, you least have cattle handling facilities. You only survive by having those that are movable throughout the province. Even when you want to vaccinate, you have to adjust all the programs and have mobile cattle handling facilities because we do not have enough cattle handling facilities in rural areas.
0: So in terms of this number of 1.4 million head of cattle in the province, how many, if you have numbers, have already been vaccinated?
1: Well, the last week report on vaccination was 225,000, the last week of vaccination. And that's the report we got on Friday. As to what has been the vaccination between that time and this time, we'll get it in another Friday. And I'm sure there's a report that they were preparing today. But what you have is that the gap between vaccination and the gap between availability of vaccines, it's closer. It's not like the 225,000 were not doing well. It is on the basis of performance on actual vaccines you have received. And of course, if you check the map, now RSM, which caught fire on the FMD very late, is now on top of Dr. Kenneth Kaunda. And Dr. Kenneth Kaunda was the first district to be affected. Very rife on spreading in the district, still number two. Then you have Bujanala and then Ngakamudiri Mulema. But the fact of the matter is that if you look to RSM, more of a serious problem is in Naledi. But you can't be surprised because remember, when we are referred to a Texas of Africa, we're referring necessarily to the dominance of beef in Naledi as a

0: local municipality.
1: Yeah. But how has the situation evolved, MEC, since the first case was detected in the province?
0: Well, let's agree that it's still the same problem called proper control of movement measures. That you are moving a head from this crawl to that crawl is critical. That you are moving a head from this locality to that locality is critical. That you are moving a head from this district to that district is critical. That you are transporting a head from outside the province to inside, because the original cases, yeah, necessarily we got them from KZN and Gauteng, not necessarily original from Northwest. It was on the basis of movement of the head of cattle. Mm-hmm. And you'll also realize that we're facing another problem. Whilst we are doing vaccination and response, the country has not banned trade of red meat. And it's also on the basis that it is not like consuming red meat is dangerous from positive animals. So we're keeping both trade of red meat, response, and vaccination. That's why our vaccination program is meant, in actual fact, to intervene exactly on that element of trade, because there are countries still outside who have confirmed to South Africa that we still need supply of your beef on provision.
1: Yeah.
0: It's vaccinated animals. So that element has not been stopped. Now you have a problem where the trade, like areas where people are in the abattoir, areas where people are in the auctions, especially auctioneers, because they know we have not stopped the trade. They still are doing that trade of auctions, and we've been arguing with them that please, please, please give information to the province in time, mm-hmm, so that the province is able to work with you on how to minimize spread in your auctions.
1: And I think that MEC also speaks to the next question around the seriousness of this disease, particularly for the government and the agricultural sector. But I'll get to it, because I want to understand first, in terms of the vaccines you have received so far, is it sufficient to vaccinate the head of cattle that you have that needs this vaccination?
0: No, it is not sufficient, because remember, on the basis of what health would declare both on human beings and animals as herd immunity, this is a stage where you could say we've vaccinated enough and it is not possible to further get spread. Mm. It's normally counted as 80% of your herd. Now it means 80% of 1.4 million must be vaccinated in our province. Remember, this 80%, because all vaccines we're getting are double doses. We receive in 6 months' time, we must then repeat for it to give us herd immunity. Mm. So it means that 80% by two, it then tells you the number we are receiving, it's not enough. And it's not because we are blocked from getting enough. Remember, when we started, we were capped at 5% to receive. Mm. That we argued successfully, myself and the premier and the industry, that it can't be at 5%, yet we have such a number. We now are getting 19%, increased from 5 to 19%, which that number tells you that as vaccines come, we only are expecting an increase in the next intake that is coming back. One of the challenges we have very seriously is that we started by getting access to Botswana. But as time goes on, Botswana had to repurpose its manufacturing site. As a result of that, production was stopped. So we're no longer getting from Botswana. We're overly relying on Turkey and Argentina on getting enough. But what we then did in Minmec was to then ask our Minister of Agriculture to engage the two countries, because now a new problem has arrived. There's outbreak in the world, especially in the European Union and Asia. We now say

0: engage them so that we have our vaccines guaranteed, so that we don't get down in the procurement because all of a sudden now vaccines must be shifted elsewhere. That we got as a guarantee, we're still going to get as expected, but it increases on the basis of availability.
1: Sure. And let's go back to the earlier question on why this disease is a serious concern for the government and agricultural sector.
0: No. Any disease in a farmer would be a serious concern, irrespective of whether that disease is declared as a disaster. What comes as a problem here is that once you get it, even if you get it on 5% of your total number, you are expected by World Animal Health Organization to declare it formally. Even if we were to say it's confined in Northwest only 5%, we should have declared that in World Animal Health Organization so that it's known by the world. Then once declared, it's publicized in such and such farm in Northwest. There's this outbreak. What then happens, your trading partners begin to impose rules, or they say, we will not take from that province. But if it is now a country matter, then they say, we will not take from South Africa. That's why I'm saying, fortunately, majority of Asian countries still says, we will take, but provided it's vaccinated.
1: Ella, you spoke about Botswana MEC, where we got some of the initial vaccines from. And we know they are also battling the same challenge. I'm not sure how widespread it is, this food and mouth disease in Botswana, but I would have heard their parliament addressing this matter so as to ensure that it doesn't spread to the neighboring countries. They mean South Africa, Zimbabwe, Namibia, and Zambia. How are you collaborating with these neighboring countries like your Botswana, Lesotho, and others to ensure that you work together in curbing the spread of this disease?
0: You would also recall that we were the first province to do a border vaccination with Botswana. On the 7th of April, we were in Zirast doing a border vaccination with Botswana. The difference on our responses, though it's different, in Botswana, whatever is detected to be positive, it's killed on that spot. Then they compensate the owner.
1: Oh, okay.
0: It's not like response by vaccinating. Whatever is detected to be positive gets killed at the spot to stop the spread to other animals, because Botswana, in terms of beef, it's one of the top trading commodities for Botswana. So they do not want suspicion of their beef being tainted because there's a number of positive animals. Unlike us, you can get it on people who are bordering Botswana. If a head of cattle roams around and ends in Botswana, because cattle don't use passport to cross, especially when you don't have border fencing. Another issue, we are happy that Border Management Authority is now looking very serious on that matter, because it's a problem in terms of trade and law-breaking exercises in the borders when you don't have it. So the response there is very harsher compared to us who would say, control measures, vaccinate, control measures, vaccinate. No, they kill them.
1: And talk to us about this criticism then, because there's this criticism that government MEC often reacts too slowly to animal disease outbreak. Would you say you have adequately responded and timeously to the outbreak of this disease?
0: No. Worldwide, there's a category of animal diseases. There's animal diseases credited as state responsibility disease, like this one. You can't get private sector or a private farmer procuring government procures,

0: a vaccine. So that we reduce this thing of repeating in 6 months.
1: MEC Madoda Sambat is the MEC for Agriculture and Rural Development in the Northwest, speaking to us this evening. Ka bolwetse bo ba molomo le tlhakwana, food and mouth mo province ya Northwest le mokgwa o puso ka kakaretso e tsibogetseng ka teng bolwetse bono. 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Haratla.
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1: we khautse ka pele le ga le ra le boga re mo metseng le robongwe re ya ko ureng ya borobedi. Re sentse rena le MEC Madoda Sambata jaaka re ntse re buisana jalo ka bolwetse bo ba molomo le tlhakwana mo maitsiboeng ano. MEC, so earlier you spoke about the red meat trade mo nageng in general. I want us to go back a little bit there, because the next question is about the impact of this disease on our economy as the country, not only as the Northwest, as the country. So there's no ban on the red meat trade so far. What are the economic impact or the impact of this on the economy?
0: Well, countrywide, there's no decision to ban trade. The opposite you have is that because we are impacted in the country, we are encouraging an increase on internal trade, because as we report to the World Animal Health Organization, countries outside we trade with take positions to ban us. Once you have an internal decrease on sales, you're going to have a problem on survival of the farming sector in terms of first employment and keeping online activities of agriculture active. So because there's no ban, that's why there's now a declared disaster management to then increase vaccination, so that we then use, like when you vaccinate, you have electronic tagging system. It means when you go and trade, a vaccinated animal would be identical by a tag from a non-vaccinated animal. Then those that are responsible for meat processing, abattoirs and everyone, are going to take more of the vaccinated, because once vaccinated, you can also trade outside South Africa. Like I'm saying that Asian countries and many other countries are still saying bring it to us. Once vaccinated, you can trade.

0: across the borders. But internally, there's no ban on any trade on either vaccinated or not vaccinated. But there are regulations on how to slaughter that which is coming from a positive area and is not vaccinated. Or regulations on that which is positive and not vaccinated. There are strict rules on how it's slaughtered and which parts of that animal can be used, which means it's also a cut on the owners of those animals.
1: Yeah. And has an assessment been conducted so far, MEC, to check as to how this outbreak has affected small scale and communal farmers compared to the commercial farmers?
0: Well, the assessment, first, it's informed by personal declaration. On the beginning, many farmers decided to hide. They did not declare. As to why they did not declare, nobody knows. After the start of the vaccine, and especially when they now saw that that which they were suspicious were not going to do, vaccination in communal areas, were doing successfully, they then came back to report. It's a post-facto process of reporting. Remember, it's critical to report and even report that which you did not report, because in the state of disaster, we must also quantify the extent to which farmers lost in the process of the spread of the virus.
1: And you spoke to the issue or the decision taken by the Botswana government to slaughter or take down any animal suspected to have contracted this disease. We don't have that plans as the province and the country, as South Africa.
0: Well, South Africa does not have such a plan. That's why there's a response on management, vaccination, quarantine.
1: Yeah.
0: Because you would not expect this critical management component from our side in Botswana, because they know once declared, it's shot at, killed. The owner is
1: compensated.
0: Yeah. It's not like it's that active in our side. In our side, it's a response, yeah, proper management on when and every time when there's declaration of positive animals, we then impose management processes on that.
1: So the disease is manageable in the Northwest as we speak?
0: No, it's manageable, but the rate at which new cases are coming is going to give us a challenge on the balance between vaccinating new cases and repeating doses. If we could manage the extent of the spread new cases, then it could be easily suppressed throughout the country. But because it's simply new in other areas, and in other areas it's on the basis of non-adherence to movement regulations, then it keeps giving new cases. And the principle is that whenever you have a new case, your priority must be there so that you suppress the extent to which it could be spread to others.
1: Sure. And finally, MEC, your message to the farmers. What is it that they should look out for? What is it that they need to do immediately when they suspect whether their cattle has this disease or not?
0: Well, whenever there's suspicion, they know and they've improved, communicate with the department. But we also call on the departmental staff individually never to use personal judgment when called to respond. They must respond as expected. And in actual fact, we even have improved an element of getting additional vehicles for them to respond quicker in this instance. And we are now procuring additional staff. As I speak with you, already have interviewed extra animal health graduates who are going to be deployed there. Whilst we're deploying graduates, we're also going to deploy administration staff to keep records. So the response is there. We expect farmers to improve communication with us, and we will then respond. But as they know, each time there's a necessity for an intervention near vaccine, they call the department. When we know that is on the category, we normally intervene.
1: Thank you so much. Let me see. We appreciate you your time. Nakwe tsamile fela motsotso le no siria go ureng ya borobedi go sitshimega se tsa lefa utle go gotsa ka thulaganyo ya gagwe ya Purple Hearts. 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Do you think president will survive this impeachment? 85% saying yes, absolutely he will survive. May 10% saying he will resign. 5% not a chance. Me ke ka mogho re khutlisang ka teng thulaganyo ya maitsiboa a letsatsi la gompieno ke motlhapi modise re lebogetse go nna le wena me ke go kaetse gore se ke ba wa tshwenyega leseng le ga o sa utlwa kodu ya gagwe nka go netefaletsa ke yo kgositshimega ka Purple Hearts ya maitsiboano go ya koureng ya lesome le bobedi. Good evening to you.
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0: Oh, this one is coming from Randy Crawford on my station in Seno. And Rasimula Tsero Khotsa Mekela Pinele, Luther Van Ross, Baby Sejalo Barake, because it's really love, Monayo, Luther Van Ross. So, Tidi Rabah, Mokudim Fela Khamitsu Tsweka Naile Lesome, Erwapel Khabula Barobedi. This is UFM, in tune with you, good evening to you. You are welcome to the great show. It's Purple Hearts. It's going to be a great one. Hopefully, we'll be able to see you. Just after the break,
1: The economy is so tough. 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

At your best, you are love. Just let me know. It is coming from Aaliyah, and ke tsenwe tsa dipina tse le go reng mo bosegong ke go tshwara tsona. And we also played a beautiful track go tsojela mo go vose no ba ba bisa jalo bare ke Thandiwe. It's Monday evening, let's see, la di 11 mo kgweding eo ya May, engwa ga wa

0: 2026. You are having a good time. Make it a quick and a couple of people that are already part of the show this evening. Thank you so much also to Matlabi Modise. He was between 7 and 8 UFM and News Hour. And Belhaforo, Kehumi, Totaki Kumi Hamisi. She was also between 6 and 7. Modi Chulakan Sarna Live and Money. Naluena Ari Simon Lafari, if you can say Jaloko Ringa Bolesumele Bo Pedi, giving you nothing but the best of music. Just after the break, we continue with the music.
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M to me. Baby Sancho Bariki, you, me, and him. Mama, it's been a little bit of it is indeed Monday evening. Hora hora letsa sila mantaga lona re setse le fitile kana kwe re mo go dimogayone. Letsa maile yang gone just after fela a weekend

0: Bona, you are welcome to the show. The show, it is called Purple Hearts. My name is Jose, the music maestro. We're just here because of you. We are here because of the great music. And we also played Paja. What are you waiting for? It brings us to 25 minutes before 9. This is the first hour of the show, Pebble Hearts. Your messages on the Uconnect app, number 076-260-2815. That is where you can be able to leave your voice note. And please make it short. When you send a voice note, make sure it's 30 seconds or less. Hore kono kutlo hore letsatsi la gago le tsamaile yang, o tlotse yang, no na le bomang, and le thulaganyo ya letsatsi gompieno o etsa o lebisa go go bomang. Let me quickly look at some of the voice notes coming through.
1: Oh my king, khosi sima ga se.
0: Good
1: oh my
0: evening.
1: Motho go ke mo tanga la botola love. Bona. Knock knock knocking
0: on the heavens, heavens
1: though.
0: Yeah.
1: I feel like knocking. Bona.
0: What a song.
1: Ka sene style se wa ke.
0: Yeah.
1: Tinana on South African Tina Tina Mambazada UFM. Sisa popo molefe. Love you.
0: Thank you so much, Tinana. You are welcome to the Monday edition of Pebble Hearts. Dibela?
2: Nkosi.
0: Good evening.
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0: Kikirento shapo.
2: 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I'm good, sir.
0: You are welcome.
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2: 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Thank you.
0: Thank you so much ke Madijo ka ko Moshawana. 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And other messages coming through. Ke bona gape molaetso o tswantse go Mr. Obancheche. He is also part of the show this evening. Are Madime go se tsimaga no go mpieno le nna ke gore di tsekele mo mogwase ka kwa Manyani Resort. 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
4: Malume Khosi.
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4: Good evening, good evening.
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4: Ay, kujila ka tsebeke le ka mora mo tsana ka mo.
0: Mm.
4: Ya re ke ke tlhola nanti la po chaisa.
0: Yes, sir. No, ke le bogile ke le bga ka malaitsa ga go the other message go ring good evening to you Khosi. Says be on board from Harangkuare. Eish, it's freezing, but your background eating like bonare eating blankets and the soothing playlist. Kilebukili tatache, you are welcome to the great show. It's gonna be a great one because of the great music that we're gonna play this evening. And our message is coming from ke Mox. Evening to you, Khosi, my brother. I'm just making the register fella, it's Mox Motwahai, Kamo Goldview, Kamo Goldview, Kamo Mahiking. So, for the whole city, see, I make a Mama Hiking Gaff. Everything is just okay. Kidu do Miris a happy way now, cats already sold a Kamak stop, purchased room, Likokai, Litimits Tatakama purchased room, Bob Promosa Yalo, Likokai, Kokosi Rusty, Tenan, Rutore, Radio Lakai, Duberangako, Hokako, Boma Bopani, Winterfeld, Soshanguve. 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Messages coming through ka mo UFM 98 ke bone jalo molaetsa go tswa mo go Brian wa le Khosi Makushe listen all the way from Pretoria and Lungile Tswafu also part of the show this evening are ma be go simega bona le nna ke na lwena ke le ka morwa Steve Dusty tota ke ka kokanana Orkney. 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

0: 90.8 radio bakhatata patience se hemo tsepo mo khosetso also part of the show this evening hashtag UFM898 purple hearts. Good evening to you khosimaga. I'm listening all the way from Volmaranstad extension 15 97.0. you're welcome to the show lwena romelo ha go maraetsa or go se go ready to this show o le kokai. Where are you enjoying this music? Maybe you are driving at this time of the evening. Bona khoetsa ke ke lo tlhoko e seng kana ka sepe. Just after the break we continue camino.
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2: 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Yo, DJ Anana, ko chelete.
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1: Hamona tijuana.

0: Mr. Jalo, yesterday we saw Jalo Barke, King of Sorrow. It brings us to 10 minutes before. Retana Jalo mo uringa barobongwe. You are welcome to the first hour of the show. Re ipakanye tsa go yokona ka tona ba fela la tshilaganyo ya Pebble Hearts. Lina la me ke khosi tsime ha. You are having a great one. Ke lebeletse le all the messages that are coming through. Go bontsha le rato le o nang le lona la radio ha mo botsa go maretsa tsela go mpieno. So la pele go romela mela isa ga go mo go 0762602815. Le go the Uconnect app. If you don't have the Uconnect app, ke no kwisha bo ya gore o simolle go ya go Google Play Store and download the app, you register, mroka foho, then you can be able to send us a voice note. You can also be able to listen to this great and beautiful show between midnight, tota 8 and midnight. Mme gore ke boitumeletse tshulaganyo eno ya tsatsi le gompieno. 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Maybe you forgot to send a text, maybe a message to someone you love. 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No mondo maloi. Good evening to you, King. I'm listening to your show from Swaziland again, 97.3 megahertz. Hashtag Pebble Hearts. And Masego Meno also part of the show this evening. Good evening to you, Khosi. Are our sole provider here tuning in with you. Are Kemona Shifting Keteo Hetsiki Lekamo Pudumong, 91.9. Are your music hill as Hodibokini Runata Tate and KK Arumobil also part of the show this evening? Greetings to you, King. Pebble Hearts, music maestro, I'm in tune with you, listening all the way from Autostyle 97.0 this evening. Freddy Batista, hashtag Pebble Hearts. Marime go sebogale nna ke na wena ke go reditsa until chat time. Ke mo mafikeng mo seweding ke go reditse ka 91.8. 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Marime kgosi le nna ke go reditse ka 103.9. I'm listening all the way from Swartamstad. Ke lebogile go menagane thata ka thetso ya gago. Dumela.
1: My name is Emmanuel Ingane Gabatin and Oketrut. I work for the Human Rights Commission. In every boardroom, in every studio, on every stage, what we say and what we do matters. Leaders are not just followed for what they achieve, but for what they tolerate. Silence, where there should be action, is actually a betrayal. Don't call me a brother if your influence shelters abuse.
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Music so soothing. Conversations so relaxing. 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

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In tune with you. You are welcome to the second hour of the show. It is just 9 minutes after nine, and the name of the show is called Purple Hearts. My name is Jose, the music maestro, and still more music coming your way. Romela meda e sagago 076-260-2815. 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

It is exactly 18 minutes after 9. 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It is coming from Joe Amatrade in Pineo. And before that, I'm going to talk to you later. 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I hope you are having a good time because of na kabonaki kwa kwa monate tle ka mo go relwetsa bang ka gone mo letsatsile re mo di mogalona letsatsile o la Monday o tlotse yang go ditirong o tlotse 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Good evening to you, King. I'm also marking the register. Lenano, I would like to say hi to Maggie Ramayisa Baroka Mokadana Okning. Kere, I love you and I miss you very much. The message is coming from Matlomola. 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

0: 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By the way, continue to send your voice notes mo go 076-260-2815, the Uconnect app as well. I'll also be going straight to the Uconnect app just to check some of the messages since di goroga mo tshoganye na re bela gore di tsamaya ka mogale tselentse nyang. I'm so happy to be here this evening. It's Monday evening, the Monday edition of Purple Hearts, and some of you guys, I know it's your anniversary today. 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Re tla itumela thata le gone. Okay, re ntse re tsweletse fela jalo tla re baraganyana fela. We'll also be looking at some of the messages tse di gorogang go bontsha lerato la this great show called Purple Hearts. It's 22 minutes fa morago ura borobongwe. 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

Similar to Pinayaha, Pepper Bryson, but such a lot in the ways of love. We also played Michael Bolton, a soul provider. This one, Siatandana, upon a general Linsulaha, Berita Le, Amanda Black, Mopidin Yeo, 24, Hosaridi Rokorka, 25 minutes before Tanajaro Kuringa Bonasome. It is the second hour of the show. This one is called Purple Hearts. My name is Jose, the music maestro, and you are listening to UFM 89.8 to 103.9, DSTV 842, the U Connect app. Ke marogoring orekete tulaganyo gone ya no bua le dompo tsogore tulaganyo eno we ready to mo kai 97.0 go tsa ready to mo

0: 0793.5105. I'm also part of the show. Yeah, it's a little bit, 0762602815. Your voice notes. Good evening, sir. Thank you so much, my brother.
1: Shadei, Kings of Sorrow.
2: The music maestro. I had a fantastic day and now I'm totally enjoying my Monday night. Thank you so, so much. I'm Randy Crawford, Luther Vandross, Fusinova. Wow, thanks a lot, man.
0: Thank you so much. Good evening to you, Khosi. I'm by myself listening to the good music. I keep busy pushing my research. Thank you so much for the wonderful show. Vanessa. Listening to the great music. You're going to have a great time. So I'm going to research a sentle. Vanessa.
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0: 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Le Sophie go itse Modimo, hashtag Purple Hearts. Good evening to you, go semega re mogo ka 91.9 listening from Dry Hearts this evening. 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
0: Thank you so much, my brother. Ke lebogile thata. Seno ke UFM ne re be sentle. It's UFM. 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

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This is the second hour of the show. It is called Purple Hearts. 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This is UFM. 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

0: Ngiza kuwe dali and it is coming from Semito Monatua Minotle. One of the songs City Tanjalo Mo Nakanya Africa Borwa by Pisa Jalobarin Disa Kuwe. And we also played the Pina Sidin Tidim Kumaraho, Resprosika Pina Yamilera by Pisa Jalbarake. You Get Right to Me. We also played Joss Benson, Pina Yahoya. I just wanna hang around to you. Chaka Ken of Tilifanoka Pina ya Baby Me. So Tidir Babuhim Ferramis Ferkanaile. Welcome to the third hour of the show, Purple Hearts. Already told Kukai, Ramakatola Barak, Rilekare, Rilahu Bisanale, Vincent Maseko, the Katola Pafero Churanyeno. Your messages on the U Connect app, 076-260-315. Just send a voice note. Lebelahoro Kukai. Kenalwena, Hosi until midnight, Keleka Ko Sting Butter. The message is coming from Finki Siamtanda Kanyi and Manu Chabela, part of the show this evening. And the other message is coming straight from Kakosetlo Pokukwanang Mahiking, coming from Godwill Malinga, Marimekosimehar Mokoja Kahaliki, Tumelechurkanyakaho, Echon Kopili, and Tilly Nokov. Thank you so much, my brother, Disiba Sibuinyan, also part of the show this evening. Hashtag Pebble Hearts, UFM898. Listening to the show, DSCV 842, from Pizidi Suleyang, Le Buitumelo Talang, also part of the show. Just after the break, we continue with the music.
1: 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Reports are flooding in as flames have been reported at President Boulevard. Eyewitnesses say the blaze is coming from Nandi Braai.
2: That's right. I'm standing right in the middle of the heat at Nandi Braai. The fire is perfectly braaiing vors, chicken, short ribs and beef flavors. Barbecue, mild and hot, served with bap, dombola and even dean.
1: Nandi Braai will be opening and lighting up flames near your area soon. Nandi Braai. Taste.

re simolotse re go tsamaya ke lapina ya cam ya I Can't Stop Loving You. This one is coming from Patti LaBelle. Only If Only You Knew. Ke tse dingwe tsa dipina tse di monate this evening. 20 minutes mo pele ga ura ya bolesome, seno ke UFM Intro With You. My name is Jose the Music Maestro. 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

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This is the third hour of the show. It is called Purple Hearts. 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She's also part of the show this evening. 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

0: 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Still more music coming your way. 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

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And this one is coming from Monica, Never Can Say Goodbye. So tle dire ba mo go di mfa me tso fela ka naile re dire gore ke le lesome mo pele ga ura ya bo lesome de bongwe. Welcome to the show. My name is Jose, the music maestro. Radio ya gago ya letsatsi la gompieno, letsatsi la re mo go di mga letsatsi la mantaga ne ke gona re simololang beke di 11 tsa kgwedi ya May ngwaga wa 2026. Bona, I hope gore you are having a good time. Re ile go tswelela pele ka mmino, re lebeletse le all the messages that are coming through, and look with the YouConnect app, re ile go lebelela all those messages coming through. Good night.

17 minutes after 11. This one is coming from New Edition. Lina Rapina Baby Sajalbariki, Call It Now. But half a whole, you was a bit of a press, Baby Sajalbariki, Wonderful. Armor Hatula Fellow, Lachlania, Petal Hats, Felichagan, you was a Korilegare, Rilu, Wisan Ali, Vincent Maseko. 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But I know more good music still coming, fela you never disappoint. Re no ke go utlweletse ka DSTV for two. Ke le ka mo Sunrise Park ka extension 9. Thank you so much for choosing the station. It's all about you this evening. 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UFM is all about you. It's all about the love. Especially when you're going to America. Especially when you're going to read it to the channel. We keep it low. It's a really relaxing way. It's a really good way. Can see a little bit of a barometer. I said, for the channel, when I'm going to feel like a little bit of a happy life. So I'm happy with the channel. Cosby. I'm going to go to the most important Miami town. Thank you so much for a great show. 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

0: And mo le tsotsa tselo go the Uconnect app mo le tsoma ga phoso mo the Uconnect app go tsontse lo moho ke ya rabetswe. 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

0: Simula tsokyo futsi mo kilapi nile ya minute large. Baby sa chalo barake stay the night. 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I thought ki Hitler Hitler. 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Meso so ile sume arma bidile bone ribile kurinya bo le sume le bidi. And this is the last hour of the show. It is called Purple Hearts. My name is Jose the Music Maestro, and I can see some of the messages that are coming through. You know why? Because of now, everyone is enjoying the music. Some of the guys are working night. Bantse ba iketile ba ready to mino, and even if I'm going out, but you just know that Vincent Maseko will be with, definitely be with you this evening. A dira gore tso tle di go tsamaile sentle. Re ke le
1: Good evening, Mr. Kosi.
0: Good evening, sir.
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2: 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Because I recall Kubula 97.0. 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
1: Rebuki become of Volmaranstadt, Dinamo Janaha, Rakatemudi Rilena Kikaroya Churanya, this show. Listening all the way from Setete 93.5. Our message, let me quickly look at other messages coming through. The Avalestin Mui Malena or Miss Manet Sahapare. Kosima Madume, Armadume, Kesatswana, Kikaroya Churanya, the second bit of Chalokuring of Fellow, 93.5, Ka Likubuleo, Arno. 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Bino Siri, also part of show this evening, maribe go simega. I'm listening to the show. Ke le ka masore Tragens and a re message go tswetselo mmogo Mogomotsi Michael Tokiane a re kgosi count me in jaaka gale until tell a time keep playing the good music. Listening all the way from Springbok Banti Junction, Bulane Rapo, we tumela tshologanya sa se gompieno. Even the picture, are a great picture. Thank you so much, Bulane. Tla ke bona gape le Thabo Ture. Hashtag Purple Hearts, Khosimaga, I'm in tune with you. I'm listening all the way from Lenensia South. Sometime, Matubako, good evening to you, King. I'm in tune with you from Dry Hearts. 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
3: Pito

0: 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Aaron all. I miss you. It brings us to 11 minutes before 12. This is UFM in tune with you. My name is Jose the Music Maestro. 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
0: It is exactly 9 minutes before Ratsana Jalomo Uringeo Yabo Lesumele Bobidi in Mikena Kwe Horena Luena. 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
6: Khosi.
0: Go rende Bravini.
6: All right, how are you?
0: Ah no, ke alright thata ma.
6: Okay.
0: Le tsama ile ya le tsatsi beke.
6: Yeah, well, so far so good.
0: Yeah.
6: Yeah.
0: The week can still be

0: Do you do that, those chores? There's interesting news about you guys.
1: Yeah.
0: Very interesting. And early morning alarms.
1: Mm.
0: Yeah, according to a leading cardiologist, the last hour, International Nurses Day. Kitazi laba o kikumpien. Kamos.
1: Oh, fela mo metusun fela maluanyana itale.
0: Yes. Yeah. We'll talk about that and a whole lot more.
1: Okay, bravini.
0: Later.
1: No, you can hit.
0: Sure.
1: 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You don't want to miss that show. It's one of the best shows tse di goreng lwana go di reditse mo especially on the early hours ke re tla be midnight up until 3. We know there are some of you guys that are working night shift. We know gore it's a lot of you guys that are traveling tota ka nako ya bosigo mme ga o tsoga tomorrow morning gape lona ba e le gore le bereka ko moepong. 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My name is Jose the Music Maestro. Kile na le bosigo bo bontle bo monate.

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1: But let us leave these two young men to sit and reflect on the fate of the world. For life as we know it, my brother, must go on. And so the hustlers continue to hustle, and the players continue to play.
2: Hey, hey, what's up, y'all?
3: Hey, what's up?
4: I'll get out of here, man.
2: Yeah?
4: Yeah, you can do.
2: Where you on your way to?
4: Up to the lab.
2: We heard it was kind of ab. No, I was just up on the ab myself, man. Wasn't nothing happening up there.
4: Wasn't no fun.
2: That was a few running around.
4: That's cool.

0: It's Song of the Hustlers, and it's Song for the Hustlers. It's Christian, Full of Smoke, watching my life go down. Not a pretty sight, not a good thing to happen to anyone. Yeah, here's hoping that yours will go up and reach the very top as we kickstart this day. The day that happens to be Tuesday. Tuesday the 11th was yesterday. Today is the 12th. 12th of May 2026. And that's how we kickstart the day. Christian, and just before that, the Manhattans. Kiss and Say Goodbye. Well, he's done that, and he'll be back at 8 tonight. Hosi Tsimeha has just said goodbye. We'll make a turn and wrap up the Tuesday, the 12th of May, beautifully with you. That's between 8 p.m. and midnight. We start the day, you and I together, all the way till 3. I'm Vincent Maseko. It's yet another day to spend quality time with you, FM. In Chill With You, entertainment news in this hour, news on the likes of Dua Lipa, interesting stuff about one of the members of the band Westlife. And I've got a tune by Westlife coming up in this hour. Music quiz, testing your music knowledge is what we do. And of course, between 1 and 2, some of the intriguing, fascinating stuff from the world of research. And the latest studies. What do scientists and researchers have to say this morning? In the last hour, International Nurses Day. We'll talk briefly about that in that hour. And of course, we'll also take a look at what's coming up in South Africa today. All these between now and 3. You are at the right place at the right time. Ura se taru tsa mino monnati go fitla ura ya boraro.
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0: He was singing about a woman called Nomvula when he came onto the scene. Now he's declaring his undying love for this one called Lizziwe. Nathi is his name. And in front of him, Dion Warwick, Age of Miracles. A double dose without side effects there. Two great tunes back to back as we kickstart this day, Tuesday, which is going to be a terrific Tuesday because you kickstart your day with us. Nowhere else but on UFM, in tune with you. The 12th of May it is. So we'll take a look at what's coming up on the show a little later, between 2 and 3 actually. And of course, I get to hear from you if you'd like to let us know what it is that you're getting up to so early in the morning. 076-260-2815. That's the WhatsApp line. You can text or send that all-important voice note. I'm all ears and all yours all the way till 3. U.S. R&B singer in a music quiz this morning, who was a secretary at Motown Records before finding fame. She was in a super group of Motown, of the Motown stable, before she pursued a solo career. Got married for 14 years to a billionaire. Starred in a film in which Michael Jackson was a scarecrow, all right? And collaborated with the likes of Marvin Gaye, Julio Iglesias. Collaborated with Westlife in 2005. Also with Lionel Richie in the early 80s. What's her name? 076-260-2815 on WhatsApp.
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0: This is how your Tuesday starts. It starts in the most beautiful way, the most superb. It's the show that starts your day the right way. And no doubt you'll get to hear mouth-watering tunes like this. Monewa, Yegelela, Tevin Campbell, Always in My Heart. There's also SWV before that, Rain. Can he love you like this? Or like that? Huh? Like this, like that? Yeah, can he love you like that? After seven. Starting off that four in a row on the show where we let the music flow. 21 before one it is. Good morning. Yet another day to spend quality time with UFM. I'm Vincent Maseko. One of the members of Westlife, Mark Freely, as health has been the subject for some time now. While here, we've been reassured by the band Westlife that Mark Freely's health is okay. Well, he's doing okay despite not joining Westlife's 25th anniversary tour. Amid these recent health battles, the 45-year-old singer took a step back from the group in February 2024 as a result of 3.5 years of medical problems, including pneumonia and hernia operation. And while he features in the Flying Without Wings new music, he won't be joining the band for their celebratory concerts, marking their career milestone this year. So yeah, he's doing well though, despite that, the fact that he's not joining the band. Dua Lipa is in the news. She's suing Samsung for $15 million. The pop star is suing Samsung over allegations the electronic giant used her image on packaging for the company's TVs, the TV ads, without permission. Yeah, so Dua Lipa has filed a lawsuit in California alleging the electronics giant Samsung used her image on packaging for the company's TV ads without permission, with the singer claiming she owns the copyright to the image. Yeah, so let's see how it goes as far as that is concerned. She's the lady, by the way, who teamed up with Elton John in this song. Remember this? Yeah, Dua Lipa with Elton John there. Now, talk about musicians. Who's this one? R&B singer from the U.S. Who was a secretary at Motown Records before she found fame. Was in a super group of Motown Records before she pursued a solo career. She was married to a billionaire for 14 years. And she starred in a film where Michael Jackson was a scarecrow. All right? And also collaborated with the likes of Lionel Richie, Julio Iglesias, Marvin Gaye. And I would like to know what her name is. 076-260-2815 on WhatsApp.
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0: It's called Grapevine. The band is Brownstone. Mindy Patterson before that. One that was covered in later years by Shanice. Loving You on UFM.
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0: Okie dokie. Malehlokwa Hlalele, a well-known singer-songwriter, well-known as Malay, popularly, has a new album out March 2026. Saw her release an album called Ditapelo. Yeah, has she gone the gospel route? Of course she has, but she hasn't abandoned Neo Soul and Afro Soul. She says life comes in seasons. The chapter in which this album, Ditapelo, was written was one where things didn't unfold the way she had planned. Now, she found herself having to surrender. She learned that when life doesn't go as expected, it creates an opportunity to get on your knees to truly inquire of your maker. And she explores themes in this album of divine love, self-discovery, and the kind of healing that comes after after you have admitted you are broken, eh? Yeah, so she's got something to look forward to for all fans. That's Ditapelo, Malay. Now let's talk about this album, or this artist rather, US R&B singer who was a secretary at Motown Records. Before finding fame, she got married to a billionaire for 14 years, starred in a film in which Michael Jackson was a scarecrow.

All of you, yeah. One that we might have forgotten. We haven't heard this in a long, long time. Yeah, that's Diana Ross, who starred in The Wiz. Yeah, Michael Jackson was a scarecrow in The Wiz, in the film. And of course, collaborated with the likes of Lionel Richie and Endless Love, a song called Endless Love, with a couple of other people, including Marvin Gaye and a couple

0: all the hits and so much more. This is how we kickstart your Tuesday, starting the day in the most superb way, with some of the finest tunes, the likes of Eric Gadd. I will always depend on you. Baby and CC Winans, it's okay. There was a little earlier, what's life there? We were talking about Mark Freely, one of their members, the fact that he's recovering. And despite the fact that they are on an anniversary tour, he's not part of the band despite his recovery. Drew Hill, Tell Me, and plenty more still on the way. Getting to find out who is with us this morning. Open Church. Thanks a lot, the Opa, getting in touch from Rustenburg. And there's also from Lotagana, La Rapulana, Tapule. Thanks for checking us out this morning. Thanks to Mabel. Haven't heard that name in a long time. Mabel. Yeah, I had an aunt called Mabel. Lovely name there. Thanks a lot there, Mabel. Getting in touch from Maglera, 97.0. Thank you. How is it going to be otherwise? We'll check that out after this.
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0: Alrighty, 10 after 1, in the middle hour, the second hour of the show that ensures your day starts on a good footing. 22 degrees is going to be in Rustenburg today. Mahikeng, Klerksdorp, Potch, Schwarzenegger, and Johannesburg, 20 degrees today. It's going to be 20 degrees in, 24 degrees in Bretz, 22 in Lichtenberg, Daung, the high of 21. 20 degrees in Freiburg, Zeros 24, Volmaranstadt 19 degrees, 22 degrees in Ventersdorp, Pretoria, maximum 23 degrees today, and Vereeniging 19 degrees. That's how it's going to be this day. That happens to be Tuesday, the 12th of May. Still on the way, we've got some of those intriguing, fascinating studies that have been conducted in recent times. Do you do household chores as a man? Details coming up. Our lady in our music quiz this morning, Dinah Ross.

0: the hits keep on coming. This time around, it's music to be loud and proud about. Loiso, Seasons, in front of which was Missing You, a song that was dedicated to Marvin Gaye by she who teamed up with him in a few songs from Motown Records, Diana Ross, whom we featured in our music quiz this morning, Tuesday the 12th of May 2026. And looking at what's coming up on the show this morning, in this hour, as always, because it's Tuesday, some of those new studies, new research. Now, there's a new study that has found that men who complete household chores such as cleaning experience increased libido, sex drive. The research has found that men who take on more domestic tasks, such as bohap, so, you know, meal planning, cleaning, can boost their sexual desire as a result. Now, this study, which investigated sexual desire based on the balance of chores completed by couples in the home, made several findings that will not come as a shock, or maybe will come as a shock to some people. And well, it's quite an interesting research that's from the US and Canada. Yeah, what do you'll tell me what you think about this, all right?
1: Recent research published in the Journal of Sex Research indicates that men who take on more equal share of domestic chores, such as cleaning, vacuuming, report a significant boost in their libido. Men who participate in female-type household tasks, like hoovering, dusting, washing up, experience higher sexual desire.
0: Okay, that's what they say. What do you say? Yeah, that's quite an interesting one there. This surely must have been done by women. This study must have been conducted by women. What do you think? Let me know. It's 20 past one. Good morning.
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0: 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Channel 842, DSTV Otobuke is where you can also find us. You can also log on to our website and listen live, even in those far-flung areas of the world. UFM.co.za. Catch us loud and clear. 22 before 2. Good morning. It's Tuesday. Hey, we choose you this Tuesday. Good to have you along. And who is with us this morning?
1: I'm also Omontle Ntate Masoko. Ke go dumedisa le baretsi mmogo ba UFM. E kile a rutshimolola thulaganyo wa re kiss and say goodbye. Ke go tshwere ka lekhubula 97.0 a e rorope radio a e rorope go fitlhelela bofelong ba thulaganyo. 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
0: Alrighty, ra leboga Diana Mojanaga. Re itumela thetso ya gago le tshwaelo mo mosong wa la bobedi sebabedi le bobedi go latela ura ya bobedi. Well, I was talking about household chores increasing a man's libido a little earlier, and now I see that who's this, or someone they didn't tell me who they are. Someone says maybe it's because a woman gets happy that the man is helping out, and she starts, maybe, what's the word? She starts for, I don't know this word, or she starts maybe trying to be intimate with the man because she's happy, you see. Or munna umuntu saka household chores, and then maybe she starts, seducing the man in a way. Then the man, yeah, that's why the man's sex drive goes up, right? The libido, yeah, man. Now I see also now that the fact that this anonymous person mentions this. There's in that article that talks about this issue, the research did not analyze whether this increase in libido was connected to the fact that in helping out their female partner, they reduced the burden on their partner and made intimacy a stronger possibility. Yeah, because that burden has been reduced on the woman. Now she can easily or succumb to your sexual desires. I don't know. I wanted you to tell me what your thoughts are as far as this one is concerned. 20 before 2, more music on the way. International Nurses Day it is today. More details coming up regarding this day. Madlera, how are you this morning?
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0: It's one from Waiting to Exhale. Waiting to Exhale that gave us many great mouth-watering tunes. Songs by the likes of Aretha Franklin, Whitney Houston, Sonia Murray, Patti LaBelle. This one is Chaka Khan, My Funny Valentine. And those before that, Aldi Budge, one of my favorite singers, with a song that he calls Someone. Plenty more still on the way. We've got one more hour of the show that starts your day the right way. This Tuesday morning, 12 May 2026. And still to come, what's coming up in South Africa today? Some of the important events that will take place here at home. And we'll also get to go back in time and look at some of those that made headlines on this day in years gone by. That's coming up on this International Day of Nurses, International Nurses Day, celebrated around the world every May 12th, the anniversary of Florence Nightingale's birth. She was the very first nurse, by the way, referring to Florence Nightingale. Every day, nurses, both save and improve lives, and their impact is greatest when they are properly empowered. Now, at the moment of extraordinary global pressure, this year's International Nurses Day theme focuses on making the structural changes needed to harness the power of the nursing workforce. Yeah, so it's quite an important day, obviously, no doubt about that. And it's the economic power of care and caregiving for nurses, strengthening economics. This new theme, as a theme, by the way, for this year, highlights the vital role of the nursing workforce to improve health outcomes and deliver the trusted, person-centered primary care that can transform health systems and address our world's biggest health challenges. A significant day it is. International Nurses Day.
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